0: The song getting us into our hour of listening for this edition of Gyno is Soul Dimension, from Turquoise Steel's debut album, a great family band and a project that I have the great good fortune of getting to know today. You're listening to Gyno. I'm Brett Mabee, and I'm joined on the line with John Harvey, the father of the band. And let's hop right into the chat today. We have a lot to talk about. Nyawe Skano, Yate, how are you doing today?
1: Hello, Yate. This is John Harvey. I am the lead singer and rhythm guitarist for the band Turquoise Steel.
0: I'm glad that we could catch up and introduce listeners to this fine project. I mean, anytime I hear about a family band, I get excited. I mean, that's a great legacy. I'd imagine that, you know, you really have such an opportunity to be able to share this with your sons, yeah?
1: Yes, absolutely. We formed this band around 2020 in our garage during the COVID era. My sons were much younger at the time, early teens, and we formed as a garage band, and music has just always been a way that we've bonded together, and it's been a very special thing that we've always had. And if we're not playing music, we're watching music and watching other people perform.
0: Getting out to concerts, listening to albums, the whole bit, yeah.
1: Yes, absolutely. And between the three of us, we listen to a lot of music. And, you know, we each have our own interests. And we try to bring our musical styles, or at least what we listen to and our influences, and we try to bring them together and let that just come through in the music that we create.
0: Well, it's evident that you're all bringing ingredients from different genres of music. And when you guys were starting the jam, you're doing the covers, was there a definitive moment, an aha moment, where you thought, we need to take this further?
1: That's a good question. Yes, I do think that there was a point in time when we were playing covers, and, you know, there would be points when we would just kind of break out into kind of a jam and kind of do our own expression. And at that point, I thought, well, you know, why don't we put our energy and our focus into writing our own music? And I kind of brought that to the table, and we all agreed. And we kind of went forward from there. And this was probably around 2022. I think we wrote our first song, and we performed it live at a gig, and it was actually pretty terrible.
0: Everybody has to have those stories, you know what I mean?
1: Yeah. But I just remember, you know, when I heard it back, And on a video, and it just hit me that, oh, you know what, that's our song. That's our original creation.
0: Yeah.
1: And I told the boys, I said, you know, this is great. I said, we need to keep going with this and keep writing music and being our own creative art form that we can share with as many people as we can.
0: You know, being in Albuquerque, I mean, what a great city to just be surrounded by great music and collaborators as well. And a few of pretty heavy hitters in the indigenous music scene have made appearances on this album. We'll come back and talk after hearing Is There Love from Levi Platero, a song that you were kind enough to suggest for our listening. And we're actually going to kick off this set with another collaborator, the famed metal fiddlist Sage Cornelius as well. From Turquoise Steel's Homeland, you ought to sing along with the next big thing from Turquoise Steel today on Gyno.

0: Welcome back. If you're just now tuning in, you're listening to Gyno. I'm Brett Mabee, and today we're featuring the great music of the Albuquerque-based family band Turquoise Steel. I'm joined on the line with Father John, and the song that we just heard winding down the first set was Is There Love from the one and only Levi Platero. Earlier in the set was Seneca Blues harmonica player Jeremy Keyes, who has multiple times represented Western New York in the World Blues Competition in Memphis, Tennessee. And kicking off that set was Next Big Thing, once again, from Turquoise Steel's homeland, the band's debut project in the album that we're talking about today. When we went to break, John, we were talking about some of the origins of the band, the aha moment, you know, that feeling like you just got to take it further. And we're talking already 4 years since the idea of taking this project another step has been percolating, and you have exposed your sons to some of the best music around, and you're also helping them to meet some of the best musicians around, especially in the indigenous music scene. And again, we heard Sage Cornelius in that. How did that relationship come about?
1: So going back a couple of years, well first of all, I just kind of want to talk about kind of how we got started. I remember going to open mics, and, you know, this one in particular, that was kind of an open jam. And my oldest son, Malachi, would get up and play with these blues guys. And I remember hearing him for the first time, and he just started going on this solo, and it just, like, made me melt when I heard how he was able to express himself, and I had no idea that he could do that. So kind of what that did for us was to explore, you know, other, you know, musicians in the blues genre. And so we just started listening to as much blues as we could. So one of the prominent blues artists in our area, Levi Platero, we just kind of started listening to his music. We

0: found a show that he was doing locally. We went to see him. And we just, you know, honestly, this is kind of funny. I actually started trolling him on social media. And, you know, he was very gracious. He would, you know, answer my questions. And you know, I guess how our friendship kind of got started. And I think it was through Levi, we would see Sage get up on stage and play with him. And I remember when we were recording our album, you know, we were kind of looking for some more depth, like, you know, some instruments to add, you know, to kind of add some layers. And I immediately, Sage Cornelius came to mind. And so I, you know, reached out to him on social media and just, you know, I thought, hey, I'm just going to give it a shot here, see what he thinks. I said, hey, man, if you have any interest in coming into the studio and, you know, playing some fiddle on our new album that we're working on. And he got right back to me and said, hey, yeah, absolutely, I would love to. And a couple weeks later, he came in the studio, and that's how we started to develop a relationship with the fiddle master himself.
1: Well, and it's interesting because, correct me if I'm wrong, I mean, we talked about Turquoise Steel having its origins during the COVID days. Now, Sage really hit the scene during that time, too, did he not?
0: Yes, I believe so.
1: I mean, it was interesting. I first heard of him not through, you know, the indigenous music channels or anything or whatever. It was through my metal friends from around here who just happened to see him go viral on one of his clips, you know.
0: Uh-huh. Yep. Yeah. And he does, an excellent job with social media. He just knows how to make these videos go viral. And you know, he gets millions of streams on just stuff he does on his fiddle. And it's just incredible how, you know, just the power that he possesses in that fiddle, and you know, what he's put down on our tracks, and you know, when he comes to play with us live, it is, you know, just I sometimes I'm just don't even, you know, realize that what we're doing, this is reality, that we have, you know, Sage up on stage with us, you know.
1: As far as things go, John, it's really exciting to see the momentum that you and the band have been building on. Congratulations on an amazing release. We still have a little bit of time to come back and talk, but before going into this next set, what's a standout memory from the recording of Homeland?
0: I think that, you know, there's a track on our album called Navajo Outlaw, and that song just is near and dear to me because we had to work through it and, you know, redo it several times, you know, and every time it just, you know, just wasn't right, you know, and the boys just were kind of getting frustrated, mostly with me because I just wasn't happy with it.
1: Sure.
0: So, you know, we went and we finally found a configuration that we all liked, and we went in the studio and we nailed it on one try. We got the back, you know, everything, the backing tracks, all of it was done, you know, pretty much in one shot. And I even did the vocals in one day, and it just, you know, the first time we all heard it, it was like a breath of fresh air, you know, like this is it.
1: Yeah.
0: It clicked. Yep. And then we invited Levi to come and, you know, put some magic, you know, over top of everything. And it just came together just in my mind perfectly.
1: Well, as is this chat, I think it's the perfect opportunity to get into the song that we're talking about right now. Asaranonda Jates, sing along with Navajo Outlaw featuring Levi Platero from Turquoise.

0: The second recommendation from today's guest, John Harvey, that was the Indiana-based Cold Stairs and their track Heavy Shoes, a song that I imagine is quite heavy on your rotation right now. Yeah, John?
1: Yes,
0: How'd you come across this group? I mean, what a song.
1: Yeah, no, it's a great track. And, you know, what the Cold Stairs are doing, you know, is just very inspirational. Not only just their quality, the high quality of their music, but their work ethic, kind of the way that they put themselves out there on social media, the way they tour, you know, just to me, I feel like they're just a very model type of band, you know, that you know we really like to aspire to be like.
0: Sure.
1: So, in that regard, just a lot of, you know, not just their music, but, you know, also the way that they, you know, take the time to, you know, talk to me when I reach out on social media. And, they're just a band I'd really like to connect with down the road. And hopefully, we can get on some of their shows as an opener.
0: And I have no doubt that that's going to happen at some point because, you guys already have a really great base that you're building on. And, you know, you're teaching your sons these excellent work ethics. You have the wheels in motion now. So that brings me to my next question. What's next? Another album? Are you going to continue to support this one now? Or?
1: Yeah. Great question. So right now, currently, you know, we're really excited to get out there and play these tracks live. We've got a few big shows coming up, you know, in the rest of the summer. We've got some dates lined up, some I can't announce quite yet.
0: Ah, I won't tell anyone.
1: But yeah, no, a lot of good things coming. What I'd like to do next, we already kind of have a start. But you know, just kind of the next phase is just to, again, like I talked about earlier in the show, you know, how our, influences are just kind of just allowing those influences to just come through in our music and just, you know, just take it up another level. You know, like I said, we got to start on a new track, and I'd like to have another single out in the next couple of months.
0: Where can people find more of you at?
1: So we are on primarily what we use is Instagram, Turquoise Steel. We are on Facebook under Turquoise Steel Band. And most recently, we have launched a website, and that is turquoiselive.com.
0: Well, thank you so much for allowing me this opportunity to introduce you to some of my listeners and, of course, getting more of your tracks into the mainstream rotation. And I want to do everything that I can to just, you know, help the cause. I mean, how exciting is this? And it's truly inspirational for me, coming from a musical family, being, you know, the younger one from growing up with my dad and getting to jam with him and my uncles and things like that, and now hoping that my sons will pick it up too. This is really endearing to me on a number of different reasons, and I can't thank you enough for spending some time with me today.
1: Yeah, absolutely. Thank you, Brett, so much for bringing me on the show and being able to represent Turquoise Steel. And, you know, we just want to keep on doing what we're doing. And thank you for sharing our music. And hopefully we can meet down the road and or maybe do another radio show sometime.
0: I look forward to the next opportunity, John. We'll talk again very soon.
1: Thank you, Brett, so much.

0: Thank you. Thank you so much. We're Turquoise Steel, and we're just having a good time.
1: Hello, yeah. Hey, this is John Harvey from Turquoise Steel, and you are listening to God.

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0: song right there. That was native rapper and rising star Stella Standing Bear. Stella grew up in Salt Lake City, Utah, but she missed her homeland, so she packed up her bags and relocated to the heart of her Oglala Lakota Nation, Porcupine, South Dakota, to be closer to her people. And that's rooted her in community, culture, and reconnection. I'm Jared Martineau. This is Reclaimed, your home for Indigenous culture, community, and connection. I've got a ton of global sounds for you today with a special shout-out to our relatives in Aotearoa coming up, so stay with me. But first, here's a head-knocking, patriarchy-confronting, defiant rap banger from Princess Nokia. This is Blue Velvet.
1: Girlhood is a spectrum.

That fiery anthem of survival and resistance was from Maori rapper and singer Thea with a Te Reo take on Land Back. You heard Hoki Whenua Mai, Return the Land. And like she sung on that one, you wield your guns, you shot our sons, you've made us rot in all you've done. Cut down our trees, brought your disease, you will not bring us to our knees. I'm Jared Martineau, this is Reclaimed, and you're tuned into Indigenous sounds from around the world. Let's stay in Aotearoa now to hear a song from one of my favorite Maori artists. And this one celebrates a fierce and fearless force from the sky. For generations, Maori have sung to and about the birds of their homeland, and a project called Whaiata Manu continues that tradition. It honors New Zealand's Bird of the Year through music, which is exactly what it sounds like. Troy Kingi was invited to take part, and he was excited because the bird he got to sing about was the karearea, the New Zealand falcon. He says the karearea isn't a gentle bird. It's fast, intense, and ruthless, and I wanted the song to reflect that power and for people to feel that energy when they hear it. From Troy Kingi, this is Karearea Reclaimed.

electrified Mohawk hyperpop out of Six Nations, that was Samaya with Nothing at All. She dances between two seemingly opposite worlds, the glitter and glam of club and party culture and hard on her sleeve confessions about love and fear. And Samaya calls that equal parts recklessness and resilience. I like that. This is Reclaimed. I'm Jared Martineau. You can catch us live around the world or listen again anytime on the CBC Listen app. And this next one creates a space for worlds, words, and sounds to collide. It's a heavyweight punk blast from Yungu rapper Baker Boy. When he was writing it, he knew he wanted a black choir, that's B-L-A-K, a female indigenous vocalist, to be part of it. So he invited Thelma Plum, Emma Donovan, Keon, and Jada Weasel to the party. And that party is a high-powered, high-key exaltation of First Nations power and strength. Get ready to mosh out to this one. This is Thick Skin on Reclaimed.

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fusing pop, punk, rap, and powwow with big crossover energy. That was Mi'kmaq artist Drives the Common Man with We Made It. And before that, you heard Grounded Global Sounds with a new knuckle bounce, rapper Sachem with Don't Wait Around. I'm Jared Martineau, this is Reclaimed, and knowing where you're from is a big part of repping where you're at. And one thing I love about rap and hip-hop is the importance of place. Staying true to your local and true to your people is the energy. And you can catch that vibe from sunup to sundown on this one. Here are Dem Rosé Boys and X Garrett G with Coast. And you'll hear which coast they rep as soon as the G-Funk chorus kicks in.

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1: Kia ora, my name's Tainui Stevens. I'm a Māori from
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6: To

They ask me life, what's the meaning to it? I'm not quite sure, I think it's learning and just being a student, picking up on situations, failing and being foolish, reconfiguring your whole and then singing through it. Like a keyhole with no key in it, looking to the next room to really see who's a free spirit. Get the rope, let's see who's hanging on each lyric.

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I guess even your circle can cross you like connect four. 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Every time I do something.

west coast of the prairies, that was Vancouver rapper Junk linking up with Nekyo Anishinaabe rapper Big Nietzsche Dreezes with Two-Faced. Before that, you heard Algonquin Anishinaabe rapper Existence with All Nations, going out to Native communities in struggle everywhere. I'm Jared Martineau, this is Reclaim, and from the front lines, let's turn to Inner Worlds. I'm going to play you some songs that use rap to explore love and cultural loss, pain and healing. They offer different takes on Native masculinity, and each one makes as much room for melancholy as it does for joy. Here's the Kid Laroi with a cold.

0: 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I'm from the Oglala Lakota tribe on the Pine Ridge Reservation in South Dakota, and you're listening to Reclaimed.
1: On the way to my train for you, ticket punching my name for you. Hours out and they counted out, but it's battle scars that I claim for you. Yeah, old man, ask me, youngin', where you headed, boy, you reek.

0: From his album Bygoner, that was a heartfelt link-up between Navajo rapper Travis Thompson and Oglala Lakota artist Matawa Yuhi with Amtrak. And you can hear the golden hour in that song, like it was recorded at sunset watching the horizon disappear in your rearview. Before that, you heard Cree Métis rapper and producer Earthchild with a lamentation called Wounded Healers. I'm Jared Martineau, this is Reclaimed. Let's switch the vibe up and get into something hype. The Hallucination were one of the first indigenous DJ and dance crews to bring electronic music and powwow drums and singing together, in the club and on record. And that killer combination has become the blueprint of their sound and of powwow step. Here's The Hallucination and Northern Cree with Canadian Destroyer.
1: Reclaimed, the indigenous

Ajin Janchu, Nyoka Kani Marcelacha Argentina Manta, Cancuna, Ullarich Kankichik, Reclaim, Radio P, Tinkuna Kama,

The bubble and dub and trip-hop sounds of Nightmares on Wax. That vinyl crackling collab was from their sprawling mixtape project, the Echo 45 Sound System. And they were joined on it by one of my favorite singers from Aotearoa, the Samoan soul sounds of Lady Six. I'm Jared Martineau, and you've been listening to Reclaimed, and I hope you've enjoyed the beats and sounds today. Our show is produced by Travis Pereira, Spiros Georgiou, Lauren Hancock, Judas Lynch, and me. Join me again next week for more songs and sounds from across the indigenous world. I'll see you then. Hi, Miigwech, and Masicho for listening.

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3: Ik heb na het eerste gek dit eigenlijk. And I said that and shamed it because it was my miss. And when I moved to the man's side, the man's side, the man's side, the man's side, the man's side, the man's side, the man's side, the man's side, the man's side, the And while it missed echt him this Yeskis my chemist and shamed it. Stumulum his quick tach he skimma. Stumulum his shoot out. A hundred skated on his that no shamed it, Sikris my chemist. Kies kom maar leuk ook zo kijk dit dat de nutskat ik is ik eindig is kwaak That the Kutlunum is a matter of hint out, the Kutlunum is out. Take is the cocked. Hems. Daylight. That's all I know now. I'm more teacher than a bitch. Zank cooks die stories. I miss myself and the hot. A hot kitchen's my host of the matter. At light of dim cotals and quart, some's my host, dim kit, a matter laughed out, kick swords stood.
4: Why?
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7: And I'm plucking from the treasure box of Snuchyeltwa, the snow house. And to do that, I'll open the treasure box here with the Sinach Miuch of Snuchi Altua himself. Stutunitzapanus, Simon Nup, and Stakwach. Here is Snuchi Altua, Sinach Miuch. Why?

0: Testing 1, 2, 3. Testing 1, 2, 3. We're going to give a test on the story of Albert Sawallis from way back about the Cry Rock. And I guess you wore no already. The windseed. Some skits in my death deal. Yeah, I was.
1: Ich habe das nicht gelernt. Das ist nicht gelernt.

0: So tell me about this horrible news.
1: St. Louis Blues.
0: St. Louis?
1: Is it Blues?
0: Devil's Ma.
1: Oh, that's not Devil's.
0: San or?
1: It means Wichten to a gamatst neck mim alt Ahmad gal Ahmad jathis mithas khosna pit
0: Okay
1: pam khosh makainux went this
0: Oh
1: went it kainux yeah Mhm
0: Oh ich hetz ach ach wisam Tainachs Or that's why he wasn't playing the last couple game?
1: Maybe. He was just in the... Just sitting down now here.
0: Yeah.
1: Sitting down. Maybe that's why they took him quick as possible. Maybe, I don't know.
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0: Yes, madams, instla yechisila, anutsain nimnapt uth New Hawk Radio, broadcasting the laws of the land and waters.
1: Why? Ala aik chanam now, wa moose was his cream to mach, he yaki. Get yaki now, to suits lamcht, as nutl dach. 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Why?
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4: Why, Alex H? Such slim thanks, Alex H. Like. I miss the same demo cracky piece in house, get in house, go squall, squall, let's go now. Stis on the dice. We sit on the stick of Kulum dice. We sit in a wall. Some dow, it's ma. Stimu dows, line out of smith, comes the nallows it. Song scooks a smith. Comes this on the dice. It's excellent, I'm demo good column yet. I doubt she gets ill, she was twig. Line up with the kakaki piece, who is smart, nookle. I now go to my house, gach, skit a bow, skit a boost, howler, so loud. Say, come out, allow a ham, stick a low ham, scan a hoop back. And the hope I could take the no mouth, a law hams could the no mouth, stick to the no hope I. Kalt Mahumish could stay, did Amstead I. Why he is at Mustard Amstead. Maim the crack did, that Amstead. Lies to the crack did, missed it Amstead. Nunani he missed stay, scared at Mustard. If aim could get aim, at aim could take a lamats at aim at. No ideas, but he missed the team to move out of. Hell don't, he's kicker. Skeost, so to so loud, skewal aim. Like will it if the crack did, slaps of the soaks. Thou them at the last. Was twice the cat did, and it's damn cute. histed umstat. Much like we let it down at the last stroke when the thick world. Sims the crack date, Christ, I sick my life. Stay at them no sam good sick day. At the Tessian, troll the good crunum, stay at them no school the crack date. We eat sick at cell, I owe some denies, I miss. See us get ill scared, it's ghost quill. Or to Sulauda Matalartis Pusils, Kerry Bill. Alla Askutai Kurulum, Sulayotum Demiget, Swiss, Sulais, I need him to Tumstad, to Tumstad out. Why, Bulkstad?
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7: Wasuchnut. 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

0: I left you hanging there a little bit earlier with the quacht, with the raven, and how it is that he became sk, how he became black. So far, he became rainbow-colored. And that's where I left it. I was wondering what it would be like if we had rainbow-colored ravens flying around everywhere. But no, that isn't how it was that he is. So we continue on here. But Raven was not satisfied because he wasn't beautiful enough. He wasn't satisfied because he wasn't beautiful enough. Auch, auch, yes, die silks, die quacht, wichs, auch, zwis, die sia, ja, sieht. So we can break that down and know all those little sounds in there. Auch is the negative or the no. Auch, hear that soft k, k. It's just a KW, one letter in Nuchalk, the qua. Very soft, and that is a suffix, I believe, that means something along the lines of it is said to be that way. I wasn't there myself, I didn't see it, but it's commonly accepted knowledge, or it's known to be that way, or it's said to be that way. Auch, k, yes, die silks, die quacht. And if you paid attention on that little summary I did of those suffixes you stick on the end of words, like a nikes, I want, a nu, you want, a nikes, he wants, a nikes, hear that S on there, that makes it him or he wants. But that is also applied here in this sentence. For example, in silks, you know, smaudi silk ish, that silk ish is makes it ours. But if we say silks, silks makes it his. So his heart, mind. Auch, yes, die silks, die quacht. And yeah is good. So not good, his heart and mind, the raven. Wichs, because auch zwis, ja, sieht. He wasn't beautiful enough. Alla patsash first, a nikes di quacht ga a yawim di skupaucht. So a nike is to want. Alla patsash, a nikes first wants him, he does, di quacht, the raven. Alla patsash, a nikes di quacht ga Ayawim di skupauchts, one of his wings to be changed. Di skupauchts. First he asked one of his wings to be changed. So Matlapalitsik did what Raven wanted and made the changes. I dut skulitzik matlapalitzik was kunda dim chti kwachti. Was kunda dim chti kwachti. Matlapalitzik did what Raven wanted and made the changes. Then as soon as he finished what Raven had asked him to change, one of his legs next. Wichlutz sayak mim di kwachti. Gastzayuchts dutz ga ayawim. Ayawim is to change. Wa tspiach, wa ichests. Change one of his legs. And Raven kept on complaining that he was not beautiful enough. And this made Ashkundam mad. So he told his assistants to throw ashes all over him. Slichtknichichts. Die Quacht. Ashkundam. Laps kutz and teich, skacheldus, dinuma wax, ga dum tchlit slim, chiasqua, sichunakl, waskist. Easy sentence, that one. My goodness. At least pick up a word there at the end of it. Skist, I believe, is the kind of the ashes and whatnot. Now, Raven was all black. Skichlitz kwitzik di kwachti. Now, Raven is all black. Skich is black. Now raven is all black. That's all of it. Why? So there is a little story about Raven and how it is that he became black.
1: He's trying to reach between his legs behind him, but he couldn't reach the ball.
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3: 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Ashkatskhal wamanmanda. 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
1: 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And one possibility here for Jessica. 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

0: Why, since Miami gets the kocht in the tuka, koch and tuka. 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Iklaalit sola kuchots, I'd come closer to the beach. 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Tsutk it kuk datukatch, Tsud Mink kept saying. And then the fish did make its final leap, and it landed ola kuchots. Remember you what it is that happens next? Why?
1: Here he goes again.
2: Oh.
1: They're lifting him up, get him a little bit closer to the basket.
2: I want
1: now
2: to get him another basket.
1: Oh, he wants
2: here
1: to do it on his own.
2: Oh, and I give him one more chance.
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2: And slachim chimina.
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2: Enst lachim chimene.
1: En ust zain mnap os in the Hulk Radio. 91.1 FM broadcasting the laws of the lands and waters. Ka chalusim du sap, ka chalusim du musap, ka chalusim o soup, o sheet nachalkim, where we eat nachalk, that is speak nachalk. White chliwatsudis, let's begin. We're going to go over a review of the previous phrases of the back to back weeks, beginning with the first phrase. Anus tainem nach ost eich.
3: Stamach schwa anaik mir.
1: Stemks wa anaik mich.
2: Stemks wa anaik mich.
1: Stemks wa anaik mich. So, first, having the word stemks, meaning what or what is it? Stemks wa anaik mich. And this way in which we say the word anaik is want, as in anaik tkakla, I want some water. When we say it anaik mich, what it is that you want. Stemks wa anaik mich, what do you want?
3: Stemks wa anaik mich.
2: Stemks wa anaik mich.
1: Stemks wa anaik mich. Moving on to the phrase after that.
3: Achko asnapit kanaik mich.
1: Achko asnapit ga anaik mich.
2: Achko asnapit ga anaik mich.
1: And so this perhaps being an answer to the stemks wa anaik mich, what is it that you want or what do you want, saying achgu asnabits. Most nechalkim knowing that one there is I don't know. Variation on a way in which we say it, the basic way of saying ach asnabits, achgu asnabits, achguks asnabits, and so on. Achgu asnabits ga anaik mich. I don't know what I want. And so, just as we said, what you want, wa anaik mich, when we say what I want, ga anaik mich. Ga anaik mich. Waisu.
3: Achku asnapit ga anaik mich.
2: Achku asnapit ga anaik mich.
1: That is the second phrase of the previous back-to-back weeks. Moving on to our third phrase, similar to that of the first phrase.
3: Stamach schwa anaik mich ga knichich.
2: Stamks wa anaik mich ga knichich.
1: Stamks wa anaik mich ga knichich. What is it you want to eat? So adding on to this first phrase that we had, ga kinihich. Listen to the similarities that we have in the way that we say of you to whatever it is. Stemks wa anaik mich, what is it that you want? Ga kinihich, that you want to eat. What is it that you want to eat? Stemks wa anaik mich ga kinihich. So it's having that same pattern in the way that we're saying that anaikim, anaik mich, ga kinihich. knihich, knich, like in sin knich, when we say in our prayer, stitwinidwith ala sin knichichats, knichich, the root word of that, ga knichich, stemkswa naik mich, ga knichich.
3: Stemkswa anaik mich, ga knichich.
1: And then the next one after that, and ustainam nach ostaich.
3: Ach gu asnabit stams ga naik mich.
1: Ach gu asnabit stams ga anaik mich.
2: Ach gu asnabit stams ga anaik mich.
1: So again, coming back to a similar way of saying that phrase, ach asnabit ga anaik mich. This one, ach gu asnabit stams. Throwing in that stem there, which is meaning what I want. And you hear the way that we're saying it. We are not saying it stamks, rather stams. This is the way that we say it when not being asked as a question. Ach gu asnabit stams ga anaik meets.
2: Ach gu asnabit stams ga anaik meets.
1: And then finishing off that week with this question here, don't you want it?
3: Ach gu anaik nu altsi.
2: Ach gu anaik nu altsi.
1: Ach gu anaik nu altsi. And so now introducing this way of saying don't you. Ach gu anaik nu. When we say ach, is being said as a statement, is saying no or not or don't. In this way, achwa, being asked as a question. Achwa gu anaik nu alti. And this one, anaik nu, rather than anaik mich. Achwa gu anaik nu alti. Alti is sort of speaking of those there, whatever that is. Don't you want it? Achwa gu anaik nu alti. Typically that you might just hear it said alt, but when we say that in a question, we could say it as tsi. Achagu anaik nu alti. Don't you want it?
3: Achagu anaik nu alti.
1: Achagu anaik nu alti.
2: Achagu anaik nu alti.
1: Don't you want it? Why? And so that is a review of the previous phrases. Stay tuned for our continuing shows or continuing broadcasts. We're going to bring you more phrase of the week. Boy, we typically are doing a first week with Nechalk in English, and then the second week Nechalk and English at the end of our shows. Boy, we're going to now get into a practice here, beginning with the sound cha. And then we'll move on to following chim chimna. Why? So the first word that we have here is said of a short person, a stocky person, perhaps also a stout person. This is Arthur Bootless saying the word short.
0: Chochlorli.
2: Chochlorli.
1: Chochlorli. Why, Sue?
0: Chochlorli.
2: Chochlorli.
1: Chochlorli. And I'm going to play it once more.
0: Chochlorli.
2: Chochlorli.
1: Chochlorli. So really giving us practice for that chwa sound, like in chonchnam. Chochlorli. Chochlorli. Lo li.
2: Chuch lo li.
1: A short person. So if we are saying of this person, if there's someone right next to me or around me, if it's a male, chuch lo li daich, to say that he is short. Chuch lo li daich.
2: Chuch lo li daich.
1: And then of a woman, chuch lo li tsaich.
2: Chochlochit eich.
1: She is short. And let's hear Arthur say that once more.
0: Chochlochli.
2: Chochlochli.
1: Chochlochli. A short person. Why? Let's continue with more examples here, having the chwa. This one, a phrase meaning, I will file it. Chuk itzma.
2: Chuk itzma.
1: So the what we have in front of us here is not matching up the writing anyway. Chuk itzma. Having that word chuk. Chuk.
2: Chuk.
1: And we're going to take a look at that one just to confirm to see if that is the word. We have words like this. I think ich might be one, but I think that one might be a little bit different. Mm-hmm. You know, say of grinding.
2: Mm-hmm.
1: Sort of similar almost, that filing or grinding something. You know, I believe they use what they call that, it goes like this, a grinder.
2: Mm-hmm.
1: And they use it to sharpen their knives sometimes. Sometimes they use that.
2: Is scrape?
1: Yeah, that's scrape.
2: Mm. I was just curious.
1: Yeah, so we're going to look at chuk in our dictionary here, and that's exactly what we have here, is to rasp or file something. Chuk or chuk-a. Chuk itzma, I will file it. Let's listen to that again. That's Amos Talio. Lust seinem nach ost eich.
0: Chuk itzma.
2: Chuk itzma.
1: Chuk itzma. I will file it. So, not like if you're filing, you know, like into a file, you know, like a filing cabinet. Filing I don't know. What do you use a file to sharpen something with? I used to actually use one for the blade of a hatchet. That's what I would use it for. Chuk itzma. I will file it.
2: Chuk itzma.
1: But other than that, I guess you could use it also for if you have a nail file.
2: Mm.
1: I wonder if you would use that the same thing.
2: Maybe.
1: Chuk itzma. Let's listen again.
0: Chuk itzma.
2: Chuk itzma.
1: Kind of has that in the middle of the word. That is the Q apostrophe, as in the word slek. Chuk itzma. Chuk itzma.
2: Chuk itzma. It's kind of hard to break down.
1: Writing this ma into it, this is sort of like a natural way about our language when we're speaking, that the speakers will say chuk itzma, sort of in a sense to say, like, you know, maybe a way of saying, like, maybe I'll file it, or probably I'll file it. I guess I'll file it.
2: Mm-hmm.
1: You know, chuk itzma. I'm going to file it. All right. Let's continue with some cha examples here. We're going over cha or chwa. It is the X next W. Really being the same sounds, just when we round out. Those are those examples we're going over now. The rounded chwa. She was called
3: chukim.
2: Chukim.
1: Chukim.
2: Oh. Chukim.
1: Yeah, let's hear that again.
3: Chukim.
1: Chukim.
2: Chukim.
1: She was called. So that's having that word chuk. Or, yeah, I think that's the way that we say it. Chuk. Chuk. So it's kind of having that at the beginning, the chuk, you know, going into that. Chuk, like in chunchnam. And then ending it on the ch, like as chakans or chachak or nutzakwach. Chukchim.
2: Chukchim.
1: She was called.
3: Chukchim.
1: Or perhaps they called her, or someone called her. That's a way of phrasing this one here. Chukchim.
2: Chukchim.
1: So let's listen to that, actually, the word itself.
2: Chuk. Chuk.
1: Chuk.
2: Chuk.
1: Oisu.
2: Chuk.
1: Chuk.
2: Chuk. Chuk.
1: Real quick one, that one there. Chuk. We also have another example similar to the previous ones. This one is from Arthur Poulos. They called me.
0: Chuk chant.
2: Chuk chant.
1: So different in the way that he's saying it here, just saying chuk rather than chuk. Chuk chant. And so when we say they to me, like if I'm saying it about those people, two or more people, they called me, then we say chuk tsant, that tsant at the end there. So, for example, when we say chkum chinu, the way in which we're saying it, the relationship there is I to you, I love you. And so what if I say they love me?
2: Chkum tsant.
1: Chkum tsant. Yeah, so you take this same way of saying. And so that's something that we can learn here, something that you can make applicable to like phrases, you know. Say, for example, ach snicht sinu, stemkst eich.
2: Ach snicht sinu, like I hear you.
1: I hear you. Ach snicht sinu. And then what if we say then they hear me?
2: Ach snicht sant.
1: Ach snicht sant. Ah, they hear me. And so speaking of those people, ach snicht chant ach, or ach snicht chant at, perhaps, those people hear me. Chuk chant, they called me.
2: Chuk chant.
1: A little bit different, once again, from that chuk, the way that we hear be said there, just said chuk, chuk chant. Not to be mixed up with chuk, that we just went over to say that I'm going to file it. You know, they're not filing me. Why? And this one here, said of a file.
0: Chukta.
2: Chukta.
1: Chukta. Why, Sue?
0: Chukta.
2: Chukta.
1: Chukta.
2: Chukta.
1: Chukta.
2: Chukta.
1: Ow. Chukta.
0: Chukta.
2: Chukta.
1: So whenever we have these types of words and they have the oo vowel, you know, we say just as we do hwa, hwa, chuk, chuk. What's a good example that we can use? I always use chunchnam. That one's an all right example, but it's not the best, I think. Like if you said, hmm, you know, maybe we'll say chum.
2: Chum.
1: Or chom, as in anu chom, or chumakos.
2: Mm.
1: And so it always has a chum.
2: Chum.
1: Yeah, chukta. Waisu?
0: Chukta.
2: Chukta.
1: Chukta. A file. Why? I wonder if there's a way that you would say of filing your nails. Chuk eats. Chuk eats. Wask athe chakich. Filing my nails. I don't know if there's a way that you could

0: Ehoek. Hook ehoek.
1: Hook ehoek.
0: And maybe you would say hook ehoekimch because you're doing it to yourself. You're saying I'm filing my nails.
1: Mm-hmm. Hook ehoekimch.
0: Hook ehoekimch. All right. Let's continue more cha examples, chua examples. And you should sign them up for Eat Nachalkim here. Tune in, Eat Nachalkim. The next phrase that we'll go over together, or next word. Let's go over this example here. We're just going through random examples. I had shared this one with you earlier. Variation on it. This is any schooner nusitzanum nachortzaich. This is the word here for tears.
1: Chumakos. Chumakos.
0: Chumakos. So the one that I'm more familiar with, just slightly different, saying it's chumakos. Chumakos. Having that S sound at the beginning. Also said
1: chumakos. Chumakos.
0: Coming from the word chum or chom, which is said of flowing. And so why we call our anuchom, or said anuchom, what it is. Chumakos, being said of the tears, when we say words that have the akos, akos, at the end there, speaking of the eyes, or speaking of seeing. Chumakos.
1: Chumakos.
0: Waisu.
1: Chumakos.
0: Let's really break this one down. First we have who.
1: Who.
0: Like if you were to say, who is it? Who.
1: Who.
0: And then ma.
1: Ma.
0: As in, maybe we say it like, ma, mama. Ma. Or, muck. Who, ma, and at the end there, ks. Not really any English examples that we can, compare with that. Ks.
1: Ks.
0: That is the QW apostrophe S. Who, ma, ks.
1: Who, ma, ks.
0: Hu ma kus.
1: Hu ma kus.
0: Tears. Once more from Annie Schooner.
1: Hu ma kus. Hu ma kus.
0: Hu ma kus. Oi. Continuing on here. This next phrase. To apply grease or Vaseline to one's whiskers.
1: Chsachutzim.
0: This one's a little ish cheese.
1: Chsachutzim.
0: Chsachutzim. Waisu.
1: Chsachutzim. Chsachutzim.
0: Chsachutzim. To apply grease or Vaseline to one's beard, so that's coming from the word chs. That is said of fat. And so you think in a sense of fat that we, we refer to the grease that comes from bacon or other product as being fat. You know, we call lard fat. And so when we think of that, you know, the grease or Vaseline, that we also might refer to as being such, as being similar to that of fat. They're all kind of synonyms of each other, right? We call oil, oil, we call grease, grease, we call fat, fat, but they're all sort of similar. And so, chsachutzim, applying grease or Vaseline to one's beard.
1: Chsachutzim. Chsachutzim.
0: So if I'm getting ready and I'm going out and I've, you know, got my school boots, then I might say, chsachutzim tzlo. I'm going to apply grease to my beard momentarily, or for a moment. Right? Chsachutzim. One that's kind of similar to that is said of a drink

0: being very sweet. Give it a listen. Nusteinem nacholt eich.
1: Chsachut.
2: Chsachut.
0: Chsachut. Chsachut.
2: Chsachut.
0: So, when we talk about food or drink, we might say it in this way. I think this one especially of a drink, chsachut, having that achut at the end. Also, another similar example instead of a sweet drink is just saying it, chsach.
1: Chsach.
2: Chsach.
0: Chsach. Chsach.
2: Chsach.
0: So we're using that same word in that word for applying grease or Vaseline to one's whiskers is now fat in the sense to save something being sweet, something having too much of something. Chsachut, too much sweetness. Chsach.
2: Chsach.
0: I think also the opposite of that is chikachut or chikach, which would be a drink lacking in sweetness, which is the word chik, meaning thin or skinny.
2: Just a skinny drink, just joking.
0: Oh. Let's go over next, a rain, downpour. Nusteinem nacholt eich.
3: Chsall.
2: Chsall.
0: Chsall. Chsutna nidch.
2: Mai.
0: Weisu.
3: Chsall.
2: Chsall.
0: Chsall. Chsall. This is a downpour of rain, or heavy rain. So still having that same root word, chs, which is fat. Chsall. So often, pardon me, when we say that there's heavy rain, we might say it in a couple of ways. We could say it, chsallim dinich, we're having heavy rain, or it is raining heavily in our area, or chsalls alwalals.
2: Chsalls alwalals.
0: That's another way we could say it. You hear that similarity between how we say chsall and alwalals, that they both end in the same way, having that al. Chsalls alwalals.
2: Chsalls alwalals.
0: That is a downpour of rain, heavy rain. Ois, madam hooks, the twinidu clips news, sign him up, oh, sleet, nachalkemch. Alamusalch, spook, switch, collect, book, stee, smow, at kutelch, stee, smow. Mentimudith, lo, chaust, we're going to take a short break and we'll be right back after this. When we come back, we will continue with our language practice. Oi. Coming up here, a simsma from Achtigeich, this one titled, Schlach. This is of the famine. Anstar dadala.
2: Anslachim chimene.
0: Nusteinem napo hit nachalkemch.
4: 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Alla am, so, ich hab's auch nicht. 91.1 FM.
0: Why? Why, Smurum Hooks? 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
2: In Slachim Chimina.
0: A new sign of Napoth in the Halk Radio. And that there you heard Achtigai Hasimsma, the story of the famine. And we're going to continue now. Move on to a lesson with Chim Chimina. Lay, Chichich Ik.
2: Why, yes, madam. Okay, so I'm wanting to go over some of these phrases that I have, and I have some questions actually with Ahi.
0: Why?
2: And this first one I just kind of want to get out of the way because I'm curious about it. It is Ahit Malut Alat Alaga son so or son hui I don't know how to pronounce it. Son hu hui.
0: Ayuchisu.
2: Ahit malut alat alaga son hu hui.
0: Ahit malut alat alaga son hu hui. Alaga son hu hui.
2: So this is just supposed to translate as, I'll be there at dawn. Ahlitz malutz alatz alaga son huhui. And I just think it's interesting because, like, when I hear ahlitz malutz alatz, I don't really think of I'll be there.
0: So, let's break it down. Ahlitz is saying that I am either here, or it can be expressive in a way to say that I am there.
2: Mm.
0: And I only say that because we can use ahli in that
2: context
0: of both here and there.
2: Mm.
0: You know, if we say wa ahlits, like the things there, or the things here. Ahlits maluch alats, sort of in a sense to say that alats can be here, or it can be there.
2: Mm-hmm.
0: This is kind of just getting an idea of that when we either say atz or when we say tz is also the same thing as either meaning here or there.
2: Mm-hmm.
0: Or it can be, yeah.
2: Yeah.
0: So, you know, it's kind of something that I think in part of learning the language that we're getting towards this understanding of how in English we distinguish between, you know, this and that.
2: Mm-hmm.
0: And certainly we can do that in the Chalk as well, but we still always use the same words to say this and that.
2: Yeah.
0: You know, it's just depending on whether or not also we're talking of something that isn't visible, that it's not present, that it's far away. And so a lot can mean either here, if mm-hmm. I'm saying right here, ahlitz alatz, I am here,
2: mm-hmm.
0: or ahlitz alatz, in this sense that I will be here, mm-hmm. or I will be there. You know, if you say like of a known location that you're going to be at, ahlitz alatz could be either that I will be here, or you'll say I will be there in this context that we can understand as being a specific time.
2: Mm-hmm.
0: We're adding to the phrase alason huhui,
2: yeah,
0: which is a way of saying dawn.
2: Mm.
0: And so it's also speaking of there at that time,
2: mm-hmm.
0: or when it will be, you know, alason huhui, dawn.
2: So I could also maybe say ahlitzalat, ahlitzint, like I'll be there tonight.
0: Ahlitz malut la chastisunt.
2: Alits malut. That malut's helping indicate later on or the time.
0: So it sort of is like, well, when we say ma being added on adds this context of probability, maybe. Lut is like saying immediately or right away. So I will be there, you know, like at that moment.
2: Yeah.
0: Yeah. You know, probably say like, I'll be here at, you know, tonight. I'll be here tonight. So perhaps that you could be saying in that sense. Another way that we could also be expressive of saying there is saying ulat. You know, because now it's saying that I will be over there or there, you know, wherever it is that you're saying. I will be there this evening. So that's just a different way of phrasing, you know, different way of using that when we say ulat.
2: Yeah, I'm happy you brought that up. I have a lot of alats in a lot of these phrases, but ulats is something I don't think of. I do know that it's a word, though. It's just not something I commonly come across.
0: It might be all right to use that one because, you know, it's more specific to saying to a certain destination apart from, you know, we're saying alats. It also is. But, you know, maybe you're not there, you know, like maybe it's a different location apart from where you're saying there, you know, you're saying a lot, almost sounds something
2: good place that's I'm going
0: kind of close in a way that you're already near.
2: Okay.
0: You know, that's why I said also that it could probably be phrased either as being here or there.
2: Well, this one phrase we went over being Alits malut alats alaga son huhui. Am I saying that right?
0: Alaga son huhui.
2: Alaga son huhui.
0: Wow.
2: I do have another one here, similar, but it doesn't say malut, it says malo.
0: Let's go over first that son huhui.
2: Okay.
0: Just so that we can, you know, this is new.
2: Probably
0: new for some of us. And so son is that word that we say of the day, that we say of the world, that we say of the sky. In English, you know, we have all these different words to be put into this one word. And that's where we're finding lots, you know. And that's why it's also kind of like that, what it is that we're learning there, that in Nechalk we could say, you know, this of one thing, and in English we use a couple of different words maybe, you know, to say here and there. They're both expressive of a known location, right? Here, you know, I might say of something closer, and we say there of something over,
2: a little farther.
0: Either is a little farther or it's in the same area, but we're making a difference between both of them. You know, with those words to say, you know, of different things. And so, you know, it's just kind of also to continue to highlight that with this language that we use one word, whereas English might use more than one word. You know, that we recognize the day as being different from the sky. We recognize the world as being different from the sky. But in Nechalk, when we say son, is all of those things, you know, because they all go hand in hand with each other. You know, the day in the sense of the sky and the conditions that it might be as well, perhaps, if we're describing it as such. The day in the sense of it being day, that it's chim, you know, that it's light. And then the world in the sense of seeing the extent of the world in the sky beyond from where we are here. you know, so son, and son hu hui being said here of the dawn. Son hu hui.
2: Son hu hui.
0: Oh, son hu hui.
2: Son hu hui.
0: It's kind of a fun one to say.
2: Yeah, it is fun to say. It was tough to say at first. I think I was saying it right the entire time, but listening to myself say son hu hui, traveling between that hu and going into that hui.
0: Hui.
2: Hui.
0: Son hu hui.
2: Son hu hui.
0: Oh, ay. Genich.
2: Why, this other one I hear, this other one right here, I have, being Athletes Malo Alat Athletesent. So still saying kind of, instead of I'll be there, it says I'll stay here tonight.
0: Yeah.
2: Athletes Malo Athletesent.
0: And so, see, the same thing that's happening in this is that we can use this word to be expressive of staying somewhere. And really is also in the sense that you said there's like, I'll be there.
2: Mm-hmm.
0: You know, like if I'm there, I'm staying there. You know, we will use other language to speak permanently of like settling somewhere. Like then we would say together, you know, we should swa amatsapsuhts. You know, you know, this is where I'm going to make my settlement. This is where I'm going to make my upsuch. And so we might use words together to be expressive of, you know, when we talk about permanently settling. But if I say ahli, I can use it in that sense of staying somewhere, staying there. And so again, all these kind of words go hand in hand with each other. Staying there, staying here. Ahlits maso lats. Maso is now just a little bit different, is the same as lu and luch, but without the ch, you know, it's just saying maso. Athletes maso lach. And so when we say so, so can be expressed as for a while or for a moment. Is also a way that we say still or we say yet. And so there's a number of different ways perhaps that we can express it. You know, the same with lutz. When we've gone with lutz, a way we can learn it is to say immediately or right away. But, you know, it sounds also kind of funny when we say athletes maluch alach alagason hui. I mean, it could make sense because, like, you're saying that, I don't know, it also sounds to me like a expression of punctuality, you know, that I will be there immediately at dawn.
2: Yeah.
0: You know, a way we could express it more in English.
2: Kind of reminds me of, like, if you pick somebody up and you're traveling out of town, I'll be there at dawn to pick you up.
0: Oh. And so, athletes matholo is still... is a little bit different, I guess, in a way to say that maybe I'll stay there tonight, you know, and you're saying it for a while, you know, that, it could be indefinite for as much as anyone knows. And so that's maybe a way that we can understand that. Athletes mathal alats, athletes, maybe I'll stay here for the night. You know, I know the person who said that, that was Amos who said that one. Yeah, Amos Talio. Tsukwa. He said that one there.
2: Yeah, I think there's a recording of him, like a little short one, that plays sometimes.
0: And so that, you know, is that way of saying, like, I think I'll stay here the night, or I think I'll stay there the night, you know, a way you could say. And so that's also kind of how that ma comes into the way that we express is like saying, I think, because it's this expression of probability. And perhaps probability in the sense of, you know, maybe it's not the same way. I was thinking of being indecisive. I don't think it is, maybe. But anyway. In his way of putting it, he said, here.
2: Mm.
0: You know, I think I'll stay here tonight.
2: Yeah, I'll stay here tonight. Alits malo alats alisent.
0: Why?
2: Why? There's another one I have here. I'm not quite sure how it would be used. It's interesting. It's just ach do alil. Ach do alil. There's nothing here.
0: Ach do alil. Yeah, so sometimes these ones are a little bit tricky. Mm-hmm. I think that when we say alil, you know, we can mistake it.
2: Like, we're here.
0: We are, yeah. Like, that's immediately the way that I remembered thinking about this. Like, why are they saying it like this?
2: Mm-hmm.
0: But I think it also is to say of something
2: mm-hmm.
0: or someone. Achdo alil.
2: Do you think that last in alil is kind of like indicating that it's nothing, there's nothing there? Like, it's not there?
0: I gotta go back and look at that. I did find something on that. I'm certain that it's a way of expressing a something or someone.
2: Mm-hmm.
0: Not saying we in yeah. that sense then, but saying of just something. And so that's why it's being said that way. Mm-hmm. That there's nothing there.
2: Hmm.
0: There's nothing there. There's nothing here.
2: Yep. There's you nothing know, here.
0: Stemkshu alich alach. You know, achdo alich.
2: Yeah, achdo alich.
0: There's nothing there.
2: There's nothing here.
0: Yeah.
2: Hmm. I just thought that was an interesting one. I found they're all kind of scrambled here. I can't remember where it is. It was like, I wonder where it is. I can't remember. I don't even think that's in this side. It's in the Wegax.
0: I wonder where it is. So what I think is we
2: gex wa amatsk.
0: We gex wa amatsk.
2: I wonder where it is.
0: We gex wa amatsk.
2: Ach do alil. There's nothing here.
0: So I think a way that you can phrase that one as well is to say, where is it, I wonder?
2: Mm.
0: You know? Because yeah. I think, I mean, maybe you for sure could say it with this weak X. Another way that we could rephrase questions like that to make them out to be these phrases of I wonder is to say, we guessed.
2: Oh, yeah.
0: We guessed what a much. Maybe you could say, I wonder where it is. In that way. It's a little bit different.
2: We guessed.
0: Yeah, because we have examples from speakers that when they're asked, how do you say, I wonder what, they say stamstk, or they say, I wonder who, wastk.
2: Mm-hmm.
0: And so it's just a little bit different, you know, because then it's reframing it in a way where it's not quite asking it as a question, but saying it as a statement. You know, because when we say in our language these questions, we say stamks, waks, we gex or gex, where they all have the x, or a way in which they're asking a question, like stemlich or walich.
2: Mm-hmm. And I feel like we guestsk flows so much easier than we gextsk.
0: We guestsk. It would be we guestsk, not mm-hmm. we gextsk.
2: Mm-hmm.
0: We guestsk wa amatst.
2: Yeah.
0: Or like you put it, like it was put there, we gex wa much chk, where the chk is sort of following it to say that, you know, where is it, I wonder?
2: Mm-hmm.
0: You know, then it's making it more out to be a question of where is it?
2: Mm-hmm.
0: You know, and adding the wonder to it. Yeah. I wonder. Yeah. Well, just my thinking there of ways in which we can sort of change how we can add that on, that chk. Because like I said, you know, when we ask those questions, wonder what, stamschk, wonder who, waschk. You know, waschk, di wasch. You say, I wonder who that is.
2: Mm-hmm.
0: Or no, maybe you just say waschk.
2: Waschk.
0: Or no, you maybe like saying it, waschk, di ahli dush. Yeah, I wonder who left that here. Using that word athi now to say it differently. Athidus is saying that if someone leaves something somewhere, puts something somewhere.
2: Athidus.
0: Yeah. Weiss madam hooks to tornado slaps new sign him up. O athit na chalcum. Almusalch spooks which clacked books the smell, as kushilch the smell. And still daddle.
2: And slachim chimina.
0: Saimatsicht ach, that is all for now. When we come back, we'll continue to go through language together. We're all learning to speak Nachalk. Always take care of yourselves, folks. Love yourselves. It is not good. Bye.
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7: How?
3: Chutum Kut Gil Chimnu. Time to talk. Yes. Yeah, I'm trying to coach him. Yeah. Coach him hut. Coach him hut. Coach him hut. Coach him hut. Get his chimney. Coach him. Coach him. Coach him. Coach him. Coach him hut. Chutzim chutz, chutzim chutz, chutzim chutz, chutzim chutz. Get his chimney. Schutzim Chatz, Gilchel Chimno, time to talk.
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9: That for my granddaughter, the TSM, is the TSM's Ost Solat. No, most likely, she just asked, who says the TSM's Ost Solat to the gymnast, not Jackie, while stomach could say, what's her name now? My granddaughter. Mm. That's what she did, that when she came in. The Taya, some toast, so lot.
3: 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Sayus?
9: Yeah.
3: Sayus, actually, what is it?
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10: Isaiah shake and bake drives in the middle, feeds Quentin down underneath, wide open. 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
12: What a beautiful look is right.
13: Okay, here's another story about an encounter with bears, but
5: But unlike a lot of other bear stories, the scary thing in this story wasn't the bear. So my cook bee, my grandpa. One morning, a steinach, he went out looking for mushrooms. Well, he drove a long way. Long way he drives. Until he gets to the woods. Got out his buckets, his ulchen, loaded his pack onto his back, headed off into the woods, usikachams. Well, he'd only gone a little way, Makukbi, when he sees a black bear. Well, this tla was next to a creek that he had to go by. Well, Makukbi, he went kind of into the brush a ways, walked off around the tla, kept on going. Well, he goes a little bit further, and all of a sudden, look at up, he sees another, a different black bear. He's now seen two bears. Well, he goes a little bit further, another bear. He's seen three bears now. He goes off into the bush, walks around this bear carrying his mushrooms, because right now at this time, there was a lot of money. There was a time when the prices were good for a snook chaydiq, and he was going into a good patch. Well, musau watla, tzihwa watla, tcho sao watla, four bears, five bears, six bears my grandpa saw on his way walking into one mushroom patch. Finally, he got past all the bears. He made it past the brush into the area with a nice deep moss, the nights were stunned, the big trees, lots of mushrooms. And just as he got there, he saw something that made him turn up, pack up, and head out. It was one of my dad's cousins, I won't say his name, in the bush with a rifle over his shoulder, scared of bears. And he heard my grandpa. He looked towards him, grabbed his gun off his shoulder, and then saw it was my grandpa, put the gun back up. And my grandpa, he just turned around and he left. He said, I'm not really scared of bears, and I don't really mind meeting them, but I don't like meeting a scared person with a gun. And he left. Well, that's the end of that story.
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6: So this one is a hard song. This is another old song. This was first used, I guess, in 1924 during the Kusiut season of 1923-24. The song belonged to a dancer named Khomt Nam. And Khomt Nam was part Balakula, but his lineage mainly came from, we believe, was Blunden Harbor. And so when many people had relocated up here from Blunden Harbor, this man was one of them. And he wanted to do his dance that winter, his Kusiut dance. And so what they did was they translated this song, they composed this song into Nukhalk using the supernatural beings that come from his tradition through the Blunden Harbor side. And so you'll hear in the lyrics of this song, you'll hear names of different supernatural beings that are not the standard ones that we use in the Nukhalk ceremonies. So let's go over the words. It's a classic Kusiut style song where you have these huge compound sentences. So we'll just break it down. Sanu. Ank. Dinitz. Tsunsa. Shtas. Dihutz. Ama. Dietz. Dai. Dinu. Nus. Kach. Aman. Klitats. Ayau. Yas. Call me now.
13: Call me now.
6: Cats.
13: Cats.
6: Sa.
13: Sa.
6: Nu.
13: Nu.
6: Yach.
13: Yach.
6: Tlim itik.
13: Tlim itik.
6: Yau sich.
13: Yau sich.
6: Sich kalaich.
13: Sich kalaich.
6: Deich. Orch.
13: Orch.
6: Dach.
13: Dach.
6: Knichalus.
13: Knichalus.
6: Miest ei.
13: Miest ei.
6: Yau.
13: Yau.
6: Bach bach.
13: Bach bach.
6: Kuala.
13: Kuala.
6: Nu si we.
13: Nu si we.
6: Wa.
13: Wa.
6: Snu.
13: Snu.
6: Sach.
13: Sach.
6: Dimut.
13: Dimut.
6: Tlau ats.
13: Tlau ats.
6: Wa.
13: Wa.
6: Quash.
13: Quash.
6: Quash.
13: Quash.
6: Nu sam ats.
13: Nu sam ats.
6: Was.
13: Was.
6: Nu.
13: Nu.
6: How how.
13: How how.
6: Wal sas.
13: Wal sas.
6: Ye.
13: Ye.
6: Bach bach.
13: Bach bach.
6: Quaya.
13: Quaya.
6: Sutach.
13: Sutach.

0: up?
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0: Yo, what's up?
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waiting, waiting just for me. 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And he's made it 40 miles, 100 left to go. It's a long, old, lonesome journey.

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1: And did it sign up at the New Cork Radio?
0: Kwasil Sask was on that Willard Sust. That Willard Slay was that Willard.
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0: Why?

0: Okay, this is the last one of this section, I think. Well, okay, 6.1.3.3, fail. Watching fails on YouTube. No. How could I say that I failed in school?
1: I failed, too. I failed.
0: I didn't make it.
1: I didn't make it, huh? I failed. Of course, the bitch dumpster failed.
0: Okay.
1: How would you word it? I failed.
2: Achterlutz.
1: Yeah, Achterlutz. It is Achterlutz. Achterlutz. It is. Maybe.
0: So I didn't manage it when I tried to learn?
1: Yeah.
0: Okay. Now, yesterday, there was a tree that I wanted to climb. And it was over by the airport. There's this great big cedar tree. And there's, if you run and jump, I can grab the bottom branch. And I could get my hand on the second one, but my hands kept on slipping. I said, I tried, but I couldn't make it.
1: Yeah.
0: I couldn't make it up.
1: Mm.
0: How could I say that?
1: Klamtalo, at distant, achtstalloj. Try. Tried.
0: How?
1: Anektalloj, klamts, achtstalloj. Anektalloj. Next, a little clumps after it's dollars.
0: Yeah. But today I'm going to make it.
1: After sound, dollars could exactly sound.
0: Dollars could exactly sound. How?
2: What is that? There's a word for to climb a tree. It's a specific word.
1: Clum.
2: Clumic.
1: No, clumic. No, clumic. Nuklumik is I want to climb.
2: Yeah.
1: Nuklumik. Yeah.
0: And that's different than when we were climbing the mountain or climbing a rock, because there was I fell off the rock, had like oos in it, like the face.
2: Mm-hmm.
0: I remember like hpus mits or
2: hpus mits.
0: Like I fell off or okay. Fail. Trying to think of a couple more examples before I go on, because it's basically just the opposite of the last one that we did, with succeed.
1: Oh.
0: How can I say he's not failing?
1: Yes, he is not. He understands every word I say.
2: Yeah.
1: She's pretty too. His girlfriend's really pretty.
0: Yeah. Well, maybe we should spend the rest of this recording just talking about that, eh? Okay. How could I say, I have a hard time when I don't make it, when I fail, eh? Like, I really wanted to get that job. I tried to get that job, but I failed at it. I didn't manage to. And it's hard on me when I'm not able to get it. When I'm not able to get what I'm trying to do.
1: Oh, yeah.
0: How?
1: Yeah, is that right?
0: Yeah.
1: Yeah.
0: How could I say it's really hard on me when I don't get it?
1: It's hard for me because I tried to get it.
0: Mm-hmm.
1: So,
0: okay.
1: Yeah.
0: Or you could say I don't deal well with rejection.
1: What was that?
0: There's a sentence I said, okay, if I was trying to make friends with somebody. Oh, I really tried to make friends with them, but it didn't work out.
1: Mm.
0: I didn't manage it.
1: Next, look, As next to the girls, madam, the most. I would take dollars, girls, madam, maybe.
0: How?
1: Is it?
2: Say it again.
1: And next to the girls, madam,
2: nice.
1: I would take dollars, girls, madam, I can't make it. Mm-hmm. Get friends with them. Yeah. Is it right?
2: I think so.
0: How?
1: Oh, yeah.
0: I'll just have to. Listen to it.
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1: Learning the New Hulk alphabet with Sankekila and Sotslani. Why?
2: We're trying to get people to learn about the New Hulk alphabet, and we're trying to figure out the best way.
1: For how we are now, we definitely need a written language to help us help support ourselves as learners. But sometimes it's hard for many people to understand the system that's been developed. Our elders, we had great elders that worked very hard on this system with linguists that came into the community, and they decided on this nice, easy alphabet of ours, which is, I've studied some of the other alphabets out there, and this one is definitely the easiest. Many of the other ones need special keyboards because they use International Phonetics Alphabet, but with this one, we could use the regular keyboard and just using combination letters to make a New Hulk sound.
2: I'll repeat the letter and you'll begin by pronouncing.
1: So yeah, you say the English letter, mm-hmm. And then I will give the New Hulk sound that has been put on that letter.
2: And then I'll repeat.
1: Yes.
2: Letter A.
1: Ah.
2: Ah. Letter C.
1: Hya.
2: Hya. Letter C W.
1: Hua.
2: Hua. Letter H.
1: Ha.
2: Ha. Letter I.
1: E.
2: E. Letter K.
1: Ka.
2: Ka.
1: Or ga.
2: Ga.
1: If it's followed by a vowel, it'll make a g sound. And if it's followed by a consonant, it'll make a k sound.
2: Letters KW.
1: Qua.
2: Qua. Letter K apostrophe.
1: Kya.
2: Kya. Letters KW apostrophe.
1: Qua.
2: Qua.
1: Qua.
2: Qua. Letter L.
1: La.
2: La. Letters LH.
1: Sa.
2: Sa.
1: Sa.
2: Sa. Letter M.
1: Ma.
2: Ma.
1: Ma.
2: Ma. Letter N.
1: Na.
2: Na. Letter P.
1: Pa.
2: Pa.
1: Or ba. And this is the same as the K sound, the ka or the ga. If the P is followed by a vowel, it will mostly be pronounced as a b sound. And if it's followed by a consonant, it'll be pronounced as a p sound.
2: Letter P apostrophe.
1: Ah.
2: Ah. Letter Q.
1: Kha.
2: Kha. Letter QW.
1: Kwa.
2: Kwa.
1: Kwa.
2: Kwa.
1: A little bit dry for it. It's the back of the mouth, not the back of the throat, but the back of the mouth. It's almost like if you were to gargle water. So if you throw your head back and go,
2: okay.
1: Try it. That's the part of the mouth you're using. Qua.
2: Qua.
1: Yes.
2: Letter Q apostrophe.
1: Ah.
2: Ah.
1: Ah.
2: Ah.
1: A little bit deeper. It's like a tearing sound. That's better. Ah.
2: Ah.
1: Try it again. Ah.
2: Ah.
1: Perfect.
2: Letter QW apostrophe.
1: Qua.
2: Qua.
1: Qua.
2: Qua. Letter S.
1: Sa.
2: Sa. Letter T.
1: Ta.
2: Ta.
1: Or da.
2: Da.
1: And that's the same. So that's the only three, the K, the P, and the T. And just as the other two, if the T is followed by a vowel, it'll be a da sound. And if it's followed by consonants, it'll be a ta sound.
2: Letter T apostrophe.
1: Ta.
2: Ta.
1: Ta.
2: Ta.
1: Yeah, you ought to know.
2: Letters TS.
1: Ta.
2: Ta.
1: Ta.
2: Ta.
1: That one's really light. You said it perfectly there.
2: Letters TS apostrophe.
1: Tsa.
2: Tsa.
1: Tsa.
2: Tsa. Letters TL apostrophe.
1: Tsa.
2: Tsa.
1: Tsa.
2: Tsa. Letter U.
1: Ooh.
2: Ooh. Letter W.
1: Wa.
2: Wa. Letter X.
1: Ha.
2: Ha. Letter XW.
1: Hua.
2: Hua.
1: Hua.
2: Hua. Letter Y.
1: Ya.
2: Ya. Letter 7. Number 7.
1: Well, the 7 represents a glottal stop. So in this circumstance, when we're saying the alphabet, to make the glottal stop sound, we use this example. La.
2: La.
1: So you hear the quick ending. So you could have the regular L-A, la, but when you put that 7, it causes you to end your breath quickly. La.
2: La.
1: La. And that's that seven at the end. Very good example word for this one that all Nuchalk probably know this word is ha'u, and that's a caterpillar. If you listen to that word ha'u, ha'u, it would be spelt H-A-7-U. If you were to take out that seven, it would be pronounced ha'u, but with the seven in there, makes that little glottal stop, that pause. So you say ha'u, ha'u. And the last that we say, the last three letters in our alphabet that we use here. Now we only have three vowels, a, e, u, and those vowels have a drag form. So when we're reading Nuchalk and you see double vowels, it means you're going to drag it out. So if you see two A's, it'll be this, it's the regular ah sound, but just drag. Ah.
2: So letters A, ah.
1: Yeah, they're dragged. Good example word would be, with both of them, you have the word ya-ya, see? Ya-ya, see? Would be spelt Y-A-Y-A-A-S-I. Ya-ya, see? So you could hear how it's dragged. So our three dragged vowels from a, e, u, a, e, o. And then we also have something, one more thing in our language that's worth knowing about our alphabet, is the combination a, y, and a, w. So when you have an a, y in our combined together, which is very common, like in the word teich, which is used in most Nuchalk sentences, you would spell that teich. T apostrophe A-Y-C. So the A-Y makes an I sound. And then the A-W makes the sound ow. And so a good way to memorize these two words is by saying yo and wai. If you flip it around, it's the same word, just opposite, right? And that's how you can learn those two sounds. If you say yo, Y-A-W, yo. So that ya, ow, yo. And then the same, or then for the A-Y sound, in Y, W-A-Y, Y. So, wa, I, Y.
2: And what does yao mean?
1: Hello?
2: Yao.
1: Yao.
2: And what does Y mean?
1: Okay. Or finished, done.
2: Let's go back to the double letters. You said the A, and what is the next double? E.
1: E, yeah. So, a dragged E would sound like this. E.
2: And that's letters I.
1: Oh.
2: Which is E.
1: E.
2: E.
1: Yeah. The one that sounds different now is the U. So a dragged U. So two U's goes from the sound U to O.
2: So one letter U is...
1: One letter U is U.
2: One letter U is U.
1: And two...
2: Letters U, U.
1: O.
2: O.
1: Like in, what's a good word? Like doba would be spelt T-U-U. P-A. And there's a good way, a good example word for seeing how we take the consonants, and if those consonants there, that T and that P are followed by a vowel, they make the sound D and B, as in the word doba, doba, which means belly button. That's it. That's our alphabet.
2: So you're learning the Nuchalk alphabet with Sinhekila and Sultzlani.
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3: Next, it's a cotton't of the Kistromat to them. 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Skip a power of this Pyronamster. 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

0: Hi, Tashi and Tote, my relatives. I've been asked to share a few words in the importance of speaking with our Creator from our spirit. We all have that gift of spirit talk, is what our people call it, and to speak with your Creator. I am Yahweh, the act of communicating with your relatives, and it's very important, we're told, to do this in such a way that you let your ancestors know, you let your relatives yet to come know what it is that you are doing. And so when you open anything, they ask you open with a prayer. In that way you position yourself as to where you are and what you want to do in this life, in this reality. And you acknowledge those that have gone and those that are here and those that are yet to come. So you honor Kakiho, you honor everything, all that is. Yagomisa, everything, all that is, like I said. And so it's very important that you position yourself in whatever it is you're doing, and you're letting your ancestors know who you are. You're letting your ancestors know where you're speaking from. You're letting your ancestors know that what you're going to be saying is going to be said in the most honest way, most humble way, most respectful way that you know and that you've been taught. And you're passing on, you're carrying on these teachings to our youth, Wasishuk. And we let them know that we try to walk in a good manner. And we try to live our lives as best we can. And we try not to let greed and ego guide us, and but rather have a humble heart and have a mindful way of expressing yourself and talking with Kitsamanto, our Creator. And that way we try to move forward in a good way. And that way we try not to offend, but rather try to include all that is, everyone that is, we try to include in what it is that we do, and the work that we do, and whenever we move forward. And this is in all things, this is because all things came out this year, that life that's loaned to us, it's a gift, and everything that comes with that life is a gift. So, ayamiya, that's a gift. Nakamowin, that's a gift. All of these things are gifts, and in a sacred manner, they're given to us. And when you release them out from your voice, when you release them out into reality, they become a spirit. They become their own. They have their own strength. So we have to be very mindful of how we speak and what we say, because sometimes if we spit out things in anger, spit out things to hurt, then we can never take them back. And they'll be out there, and they'll be hurting for a long time. They'll get repeated over and over again. And sometimes that builds. So our elders always told us, be mindful of what we say, especially around the Wasishuk, those children. Because they're the ones that are going to take our words to the future, the people that we won't know, we don't know yet. They're going to take them into the next generations, into the future. And if we want them to be strong, then what we have to say now, that should be strong. If we want them to be proud, then what we have to say now should be proud. If we want them to be understanding, then what we have to say should be understanding. If we want them to be kind, then again, what we say should be kind and should be humble. And so we always include all life, because we are part of all life. We are not above. We are not below, we are part of. And the elders always say, Gittamagin, I'm pitiful, we are pitiful. And we know nothing. When we begin at this point, we position ourselves to say, yes, we know nothing, we're an empty vessel, and we'll listen. And maybe we'll get some learning. When we listen, maybe we'll get a new understanding. Maybe we'll get a new way of looking at things, a new perspective. But we have to be mindful that we don't know everything.
1: We don't know everything.
0: It's the Magian. I'm pitiful.

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2: Why?

I left you hanging there a little bit earlier with the quacht, with the raven, and how it is that he became sk, how he became black. So far, he became rainbow-colored. And that's where I left it. I was wondering what it would be like if we had rainbow-colored ravens flying around everywhere. But no, that isn't how it was that he is. So we continue on here. But Raven was not satisfied because he wasn't beautiful enough. He wasn't satisfied because he wasn't beautiful enough. Auch, auch, yes, die silks, die quacht, wichs, auch, zwis, dies ja, ja, sieht. So we can break that down and know all those little sounds in there. Auch is the negative or the no. Auch, hear that soft qu, qu. It's just a KW, one letter in Nuchalk, the qua. Very soft, and that is a suffix, I believe, that means something along the lines of it is said to be that way. I wasn't there myself, I didn't see it, but it's commonly accepted knowledge, or it's known to be that way, or it's said to be that way. Auch qu, yes, die silks, die quacht. And if you paid attention on that little summary I did of those suffixes you stick on the end of words, like a nikes, I want, a nikenu, you want, a nikes, he wants, a nikes, hear that S on there, that makes it him or he wants. But that is also applied here in this sentence. For example, in silks, you know, smaudi silk ish, that silk ish is, makes it ours. But if we say silks, silks makes it his. So his heart, mind. Auch, yes, die silks, die quacht. And yeah is good. So not good, his heart and mind, the raven. Wichs, because auch zwis dies, ja, ja, sieht. He wasn't beautiful enough. Alapatsash, first, alapatsash, first. A nikes, di quacht, ga, a yawim, di skupaucht. So a nike is to want. Alapatsash, a nikes, first, wants him, he does. Di quacht, the raven. Alapatsash, a nikes, di quacht, ga, Ayawim di scoop out. One of his wings to be changed. Di scoop out. First he asked one of his wings to be changed. So Matlapalitsik did what Raven wanted and made the changes. I do squilitsik. Quilit. Ilutsik. I do squilitsik.

0: matlapalitzik was kunda dim hti kwachti. 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Then as soon as he finished what Raven had asked him to change, one of his legs next, wichlutz sayak mim di kwachti. Gastzayustutz ga ayawim. Ayawim is the change. Wa tspiach wa ichests. Change one of his legs. And Raven kept on complaining that he was not beautiful enough. And this made Ashkundam mad. So he told his assistants to throw ashes all over him. Slichtnichichts di kwacht. Ashkundam. Laps kutz and teich, skacheldus, di numawax, ga dum tchlid slim, chiasqua sichunakl, waskist. Easy sentence, that one. My goodness. At least pick up a word there at the end of it. Skist, I believe, is the kind of the ashes and whatnot. Now Raven was all black. Skichlitz kwitzik di kwachti. Now Raven is all black. Skich is black. Skichlitz kwitzik di kwachti. Now Raven is all black. Tzailutz chtauch. That's all of it. Why? So there is a little story about Raven and how it is that he became black.
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5: Yes, madams, insla yechasila, anutst sein nimnapt oath, New Hawk Radio, broadcasting the laws of the land and waters.

0: Tem uma que é suíte.
1: Ué? Ué? Ué? Ué? Ué? Ué? Ué?
0: Ué?
1: Ué? Ué? Ué? Ué? Ué? Ué? Ué? Ué? Ué? Ué? Ué? Ué? Ué? Ué? Ué? Ué? Ué? Ué? Ué? Ué? Ué? Ué? Ué? Ué? Ué? Ué? Ué? Ué? Ué? No more
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1: I know that. I know 91.1 FM. Why?
3: Okay, so this is going to be trying translating a story. So first I'll tell it to you in English.
4: Mm-hmm.
3: And then we'll try and go through it into New Hulk.
4: Mm.
3: So, one day, Dale decided that he wanted to climb a mountain. But it was already late, so he decided that he would sleep over. on the way up. So he went through his house and he got everything he thought he would need. You know, a mat to sleep on, some food, a place to sleep, like a hammock, a tent. And then he started climbing. He climbed and he climbed and he climbed through the forest and he climbed up into the rocks and he went up through the rocks and into a place where there was a forest again. And just as he reached the place where there was trees again, it started to get dark, and so Dale decided to stop and sleep for the night. Well, he built a fire and he sat down and he ate some food, and then he got out his sleeping mat and he got out his tent, and he realized that there was something missing. There was no sleeping bag. Well, Dale spent a very long and very cold night lying curled up with his hands across his chest, and then lying on his one side, and the wind blew, and then I'd lie on the other side, and oh, cold, cold, cold. And finally, the sun started to come up again, and so he got up and he built a fire, but he was still cold. He decided he didn't actually want to climb the mountain after all. He just went home. And when he got home, he got in the tub and filled it full of hot water, and then fell asleep for 3 hours. And that's the end of my story.
4: Yeah.
3: And that's what happened to me this weekend.
4: Oh, that's right.
3: Saturday night.
4: Oh.
3: I camped, I was way up high, and I realized I forgot my sleeping bag. So.
4: Oh,
3: it was fun. Anyways, so I want to try and say this all in Nuchalk.
4: Mm.
3: So how could it say that I decided that I wanted to... Dale decided that he wanted to climb a mountain.

0: I don't know what they decided.
1: Okay. Well, how would you say that?
0: Decided. I don't know.
1: Or
0: what.
1: Just that. Okay, I know. Ulich.
0: Ulich. Oh yeah.
1: Ulicha. Ulich.
0: Lavahi. 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Kestnams. Kestnams keke. 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Knis wa tsai wa. Wa. Naik mist keke. Mel achtems ketams ke. Achtems ke. Hijix slams as it is sumpted. Tootlokes, with mitzel eyes, with alec dust, tootlok as all sumpt as the sumpted. All as twigs, gaga achtems. Nin he kmist achtems. He takes acht sums bomb whist of the gear. Cocht us. It's omni. Acht the gear. Acht sums skelst. Skelst. Alex. Liquid magua. Liquid stoot. Alex, the last who took stoots or your short critics amtsts. Neptunums to the sunrits amtsts gay your shorts. Cyclics, Lipsidl Hest Orink Talking Guests Orink Orink Orink All is Xilty Kutlum Hest Eich Sis Abst All is Hust Asps Gudy Gastus Kukems Kuda Kukems Lepatsas The battles is achtems. Ukidicts to the milks cut an astrala. Snoos and max is ash to the mass amt stood. Why?
1: Why? Stood for needs.
0: I'll say then, see if it's. Oh no, you can't do this. Is this one here?
1: Uh huh.
0: Okay.
1: I can't just play it back right away.
0: Okay.
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0: I don't think they even look at the scoreboard. 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
3: But it's just that nicely one day the backyard, you don't see to my couch a lot. Nicely one out, it's a toilet. Kitchen in it out. A line of home, it's a kitchen in it. So I know stood to see to my couch. I see so well, I see a lot. Ach, the nicely face is in the night, kid. Only stand to the water while the money don't did he stay a hunk? Little money. He stay a hunk. I know quite down to stay a hunk. After 6 months. That's just cannot sell the damage. Dim slight squat has cut off, but a dozen set has that the day homers. I see face cutters on the side, just the season to the land of homers. As I am tired, good as shit, so I shall let's eat the month, the man let's eat the month, get stages to the mountains. Wish it to get one of the notes in a mechanism. No help at Hitan absolute. But out of touch. Go no sneak smile, I to them so no sneak smile. Couldn't smile to look and sit. I out smile, he thought. At cold. I out smile. The cholesterol, the the cholesterol, the cholesterol, the cholesterol, the cholesterol, the cholesterol, the cholesterol, the cholesterol, the cholesterol, the cholesterol, the cholesterol, the 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

0: 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Stay in it, the Tom's last night. Why is it good to take his call? He's all the characters. Again, some day, the young kids are hung in a month, the standards with the music art. 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I miss quonnets, said the quizzic little crumpy. At Labis Kutas, at last to stand us, crack these quonnets. In a mouth, no canyons, kit up nuts, said the quarrel. No spits on my dipple key, we dipple key, what I? His calf's got quinnick, said the quizzic. I'll come to the house. 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I used to stand in the art to stand from stand out. The nana keep the yachems to the kuzik. Yach made in it at ice to the quiet kubach in it. Klapapski keeps was. Klapak klaps in the malt. 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Alles the dom alt, alles the now da, at least us all him, since he could heal, just in the little like, pack his law, let's see his good side, since pack his good side, ach, we could die, so la amas, we saw, so like me, he's just in the little. I used good side, and I could take skit up, skit keep. Keep our muds, listening if a lazy could stir us ice at that mask, listening if it. When that's a deck's art, skit a bath, I know will it's skit a bath. Heat. A la amas, only the pals, the amas, listening if it's. Heat is the legal heat. Was madam still cooking? My colleagues did a past day. Yeah, I says is what did I? This meaning it. Salieck though asked that we had so nice, Mr. Fickle here, he said, Kunamna, to come start to live to that. A hitch books a lot of what's it could take a hook secret suits. The guy that I know what's get up to look. Get them bomb with a mask, kicked up to the good secret. A political I know was madam his art. Like a good scared knit. A guy that I know what's get up to the follow. A let's say to this college star, give me. Gymr gistaf yma da lads gyda yma, a tymallt yma da. 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Dyl cwnid slib trwy da. Yeah, to win a good start on the last, the cake deal, which he buys with sunk. I'm a little since the corners of the yellow heart. There's no beasts of his corners of land. The ice, it's just as many land and the ike. We had some smells, the stands it, cake deeds. Allu ydy gellid isol gysd hwyll sy'n all yna byd slach yn y gwasol yn sy'n dams a chwyd ydy gael yn sgif siarad sgen yn sy'n ymwneud wai. The story is about the snynig that I'm going to tell. Long ago there was a little girl who used to cry every night. Every night she would be crying, cry and cry, and the mother tries to tell her not to cry, but she never listened, she just cried. And one night she did the same thing again, she cried and cried, and then the mother said to the family of the house, she said, let's all leave her. Let's all go to bed and leave her, she said. The cynic will come and get her. And everybody went to bed, left the little girl. They sat around, where they sat around on a fire, and the little girl was left there. And while she was sitting there crying, she heard a voice that said, come to grandma, you'll have some mountain goat fat. and the voice seemed to come from the wall. She cried and she heard it again. And while this Nimitz was saying this to her, she was blowing on the knot hole. And blowed on the knot hole, and the hole got bigger until it was big enough for the little girl to go through. The little girl went toward the wall, and this Nimitz grabbed her, pulled her out, and threw her in her basket. And she cried out and said, "This is the Sninik, she's got me," she said that. Cried really loud, and everybody heard her from inside, and they all got up, and they all tried to go out and follow the Sninik, but she had gone so fast we didn't even see her. And the Sninik climbed up the mountainside, went to her home. Her home was a cave. And when they reached there, she sat the basket down and pulled the little girl out. And when she was outstanding, she looked around and she saw on the other end of the cave a little old woman was sitting down. And the Sninik said to the little girl, "I'll get you something to eat." And she did. She went and got something for her to eat. While she was busy getting the food, the old lady made a sign to the little girl with her finger and called her over. And the little girl went forward, and the old lady told her that if she gives you something to eat, don't eat it. And she gave her a little basket to put around her neck, hang it around her neck, and told her to pretend to chew the food and just pretend to chew the food and drop it into this basket. She told her too that if she eat the food, she'd be rooted to the ground like her. So this is what the little girl did. She pretended to chew the food and dropped it in. And when the Sninik wasn't looking, she threw it in the fire. And later they went to bed, and the Sninik, before they went to bed, the Sninik said, "Tomorrow I will go out and hunt again. I will get a little brother or a little sister for you." But she said that her sons were out hunting too. When they got up in the morning, she told her that her sons were out hunting, and her sons were the wolves. When the Sninik got up in the morning, they got up and she said she was going hunting again, and she told the little girl that to get the food ready for her sons. The little girl, after she left, the Sninik left, the little old lady told the little girl that while she was gone, she started to make a plan. She wanted the little girl to go to the edge of the canyon and sit there and wait for the Sninik to come back. And she said, when you're sitting, she gave her a gloves. The gloves were made of mountain goat wool. And she said, "You put these, as soon as you see the Sninik coming back, you put these gloves on." And when she comes across that log, there's a log across, crossing the canyon. She'll be coming through there. And when you get there, you start to sing to her this song. "So kaks kama, so kaks kama, Soka, Sama. And then she said, you sit there and wait for her. And this is what the little girl did. She sat there and waited there. And when the snake did come, she did start to say this song to her. Soka, Sama. Soka, Sama. This is when the snake said, don't sing that song. It gets me scared. I might fall into the canyon. Don't sing it. She kept saying that, but the little girl sang harder and harder, louder and louder. She said, so cocks come, so cocks come. And just about the middle way, the snake fell down to the canyon below. And then the little girl went back to the old lady and told her that the snake had fallen down. And now the old lady said to the little girl, I want you to go down the canyon with this knife and cut off her breasts and bring them back to me, she said. But what I'm going to do first, I'm going to tie this wool around your waist. And when you're going down to the edge of the canyon and below, you will have to sing this song again, she said, to the world. And the way you sing it is this way. Tu kem kwasta, tu kem kwasta, tu kem kwasta. And this is, in English you say, stretch wool, stretch wool, stretch wool. And the wool stretched as she was walking. If she stopped, it stopped too. But she kept on saying, stretch wool, stretch wool. And she got down to the bottom of the canyon, and then she went and cut the breasts off the snake. And what the old lady told her to do when she was finished was to give the wool a tug to let her know that she was ready to come back up. And she did this. She just gave the wool a little hard tug, and the old lady knew that she was ready to come back up and pulled her up. And when she got to the top, she went to the cave, and her and the old lady prepared the food, the breasts, and for the Sninik sons to eat when they got home. They cooked it, and they waited until they got home. And when they got home, the old lady told the Sninik sons that their mother had brought this little girl back home with her, and that she was out to get another, maybe a little sister or brother for her. She said that their mother was still out hunting, and that they had cooked up the breasts. She didn't tell them that it was breast, but she cooked it. They cooked for them, and they told them that it was ready, and they gave it to them. And the first one, the oldest brother, tasted it, and he said it tasted like grandma's breast. And he told his brother to taste it. And then the second brother told the third one, and the third one told the second one, and the last one. And when they finished tasting it, they all dropped dead. And then the little girl said to the old woman, what to do now? And she said, you go and pull each one of them down the canyon and throw them down. And she did this. She dragged them down to the edge of the canyon and threw them down. And one by one she did this until they were all thrown down to the canyon. And when she finished it, the old lady told her that tomorrow you will go back home and tell your parents and all the people what had happened. What she said though, your mother is still crying. She's still crying every day. You go back home and tell them what has happened, and I will pack I will pack some meat for you to bring back. And this is what she did the next day. She went back home. And when she got to the back of the place where they lived, she sat down. She could hear her mother crying, still crying. And she knocked on the wall, knocked on the wall, kept knocking on the wall. And her mother told one of her oldest brother to go and see who was knocking on the wall outside. And he went out to see. He saw his sister there. And he went back inside and told the mother that it's there, that it's her daughter that was out in the back knocking on the wall. And then the mother said, how could it be when she had been taken away from the clinic, she could never be alive now. But the brother said, she is, it's her, she's out there. Come out and see for yourself. She said that to him. And this is what the mother did. She went out to see for herself. And sure enough, her daughter was out there sitting down. And she went over and hugged her. And she told her that she was really happy to see her. And then she said, I'm going back in and ask the people to get ready, and I'll bring you in when we're ready. So she went back into the house. Long ago, they didn't have any flooring on the floor. Their floor was only a ground. So she told everybody to put on their chaps, which are aprons, and put all your chaps on and go out and get some fresh sand and spread it around inside and make it clean. So this is what everybody did. They went out and packed some fresh soil in and spread it all around to make it clean. And when they finished, she went and got her daughter and took her inside, and they had a feast. And this is when her daughter told what had happened while she was up at the Sninik's cave, that she had killed her and her sons. And she said that there was an old lady there that was rooted to the ground, and she told her that the old lady wanted the people to go up to see her and to get some of the things, the meat that the Sninik had and the coppers that were in the cave. The very next day, everybody get ready to go. And they did. They went up to the cave to see the old woman. And the little girl used that cotton string or rope, whatever it was, she used that to retract herself up to the cave. That was the only way she could find it again. And when they got there, the family of the old lady that was rooted to the ground were really happy to see her, because she was kidnapped when she was a little girl. And they told her that they wanted to take her home, and she said she didn't want to go. I'll stay here, but you can come back and see me at any time. But they didn't listen. They chopped off the roots and tried to take her home, but she died when they chopped the roots off. But while they were there, most of the people were packing a lot of things from what the Sninik had in there. I don't know what else it had in there, but that they packed a lot of meat and copper from there. And this is how far I know this story, and that's the end of it.
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2: Boom, picks it up in the left corner now. Feeds it into Sierra with a shot from the left. Boom! Slice,
3: oh!
2: Nice shot, Sierra.
3: Great shot by Cahoos.
2: Extending the lead.
4: Hey, the team take out. Mike.
5: Why? Next. And I'm making me that guy that says it takes.
0: Hanno lill, yn eill gwled chlill, yn ymwnt.
5: and they came like it. Wask sars, I let the cook sars him to get stamps like at 6 months. We had tired smith down at the last, so Jackie Jaja, woman and secret, and I. As I now done the last, it was as he put the damn stuck to talk. A stamp, six stamps, I scattered,
2: Number six, tied up by Mia. Mia steals it away from her and puts up a shot and draws a foul. Mia going to the line for Jew after that steal. What a play by number four at Mao. Big grin on her face.
1: Oh, what a great play is, right?
4: Hi, it's such a guy to do the play out. Let's have two sides, you know, club game. It's got the cowboys, you know, the team there. Hi.
5: Hi. Ach, the cats are left, cats and a bit. Stamps, it's in our clamps, then it's us. We spit the thumbs, the man's cousins, and the mass. That great sisk song, they couldn't. More sarcum, the man's a tuss kawaii. Snows clamps, then it's us. My simsus, it's sisk song, this. Oh, this stands as snows clamped in its earth. The massage they let the kids as nappies, the lions told and salad they don't. Stars cast nappies, mask a hamsk, snows clamped in its earth. As this kiss missed, they could this kiss missed, snows clamped in its earth. The twist. So not my sister, let's say, don't squirt. I see now, squirt. Could I reach the skies? The sky comes, it's something. Could I, this is going to man's thousands. Get stoned, good girl. As I said, it's a snap stitch. Stitch us. The good meat and quite hot silk dust. So she ended this stand, it's the man they moved. And scooted his eyes. No clamation, silk. There's going to my heart, the man that the couldn't stand his stances. I outside the sins to see I know the law, so with the kite, the class, the gate, his stances, the sign out to dark old solitary man. Says the minister of the tornado. Dich da ist sie rot gleich, die Mann den Mut gleich. 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
2: Fake pass. Nice fake head, Joan. Look. That was a three bomb by Piers. What a shot.
1: Great shot. Now they're in the lead. Now 31-29 in favor of Helsing.
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0: Jefferson Hughes. East Knoma, after Key Kieno, Jack Jefferson Hughes. A huge in his cuts a local clouds to sooth. The Kumakuts is in the neck, the little team, the hook him. Gemmel Gems, Absorbs could take all the at this crusac, the amateurs, little teams of this Nuna Swiss called Hennas, this crusa. All us. Swiss give us cakes, the cake deal. The hook is good. It's the next time. It's no matter key, you know. That's the cake deal. Get them. Check me, put it in the next year. See Muska. No be more, it's la, as the cool kicks. Muska, the cake deal. Snining Malugo's eyes with good egg all systems. Quanats could have three yahoos in a while. It's this mimic's eye. Tabak's gillig from now at the start was Kanawatuski. Get out of this mimic. Akulutik, Pakuni, Yakosmi. Tabak's this mimic's get lumps of descent. All the amats of souls. All the tabals to the amats of. 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
0: No more so. 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

0: 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Ik wil het ik, at mats, at.
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0: 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Hudic Dollars, Geeks, and Skinners, and Limits, White. The story is about the Sninnik that I'm going to tell. Long ago, there was a little girl who used to cry every night. Every night she would be crying, cry and cry, and the mother tries to tell her not to cry. But she never listened, she just cried. And one night she did the same thing again. She cried and cried. And then the mother said to the family of the house. She said, let's all leave her. Let's all go to bed and leave her, she said. May the Sninnik all come and get her. And everybody went to bed, left the little girl. They sat around, where they sat around on a fire, and the little girl was left there. And while she was sitting there crying, she heard a voice that said, come to Grandma, you'll have some mountain goat fat. And the voice seemed to come from the wall. She cried and she heard it again. And while the Sninnik was saying this to her, she was blowing on a knot hole. And blowed on a knot hole, and the hole got bigger until it was big enough for the little girl to go through. The little girl went toward the wall, and the Sninnik grabbed her, pulled her out, and threw her in her basket. And she cried out and said, this is the Sninnik, she's God,

0: me, she said that cried really loud, and everybody heard her from inside, and they all got up and they all tried to go out and follow the snimmit, but she had gone so fast they didn't even see her, and the snimmit went up, climbed up the mountainside, went to her home. Her home was a cave. And when they reached there, she sat the basket down and pulled the little girl out. And when she was outstanding, she looked around and she saw on the other end of the cave a little old woman was sitting down. And the snimmit said to the little girl, "I'll get you something to eat." And she did. She went and got something for her to eat. While she was busy getting the food, the old lady made a sign to the little girl with her finger and called her over. And the little girl went forward, and the old lady told her that if she gives you something to eat, don't eat it. And she gave her a little basket to put around her neck, hang it around her neck, and told her to pretend to chew the food, and just pretend to chew the food and drop it into this basket. She told her too that if she eat the food, she'd be rooted to the ground like her. So this is what the little girl did. She pretended to chew the food and drop it in. And when the snimmit wasn't looking, she threw it in the fire. And later they went to bed, and the snimmit, before they went to bed, the snimmit said, "Tomorrow I will go out and hunt again. I will get a little brother or a little sister for you." But she said that her sons were out hunting too. When they got up in the morning, she told her that her sons were out hunting, and her sons were the wolves. When the snimmit got up in the morning, they got up, and she said she was going hunting again, and she told the little girl that to get food ready for her sons, the little girl, after she left, the snimmit left, the little old lady told the little girl that while she was gone, she started to make a plan. She wanted the little girl to go to the edge of the canyon and sit there and wait for the snimmit to come back, and she said when you're sitting, she gave her a gloves. The gloves were made of mountain goat wool, and she said, "You put these as soon as you see the snimmit coming back, you put these gloves on." And when she comes across that log, there's a log crossing the canyon. They'll be coming through there. And when you get there, you start to sing to her this song. "So cocks kama, so cocks kama, so cocks kama." And then she said, "You sit there and wait for her." And this is what the little girl did. She sat there and waited there. And when the snimmit did come, she did start to say this song to her. "So cocks kama, so cocks kama." This is when the snimmit said, "Don't sing that song. It gets me scared. I might fall into the canyon. Don't sing it." She kept saying that, but the little girl sang harder and harder, louder and louder. She said, "So cocks kama, So calves come, and just about the middle way, this mimic fell down to the canyon below. And then the little girl went back to the old lady and told her that the mimic had fallen down. And now the old lady said to the little girl, I want you to go down the canyon with this knife and cut off her breasts and bring them back to me. She said that what I'm going to do first, I'm going to tie this wool around your waist. And when you're going down to the edge of the canyon and below, you will have to sing this song again, she said, to the wall. And the way you sing it is this way. Tuk-em-kwasta, tuk-em-kwasta, tuk-em-kwasta. And this is, in English you say, stretch wool, stretch wool, stretch wool. And the wool stretched as she was walking. If she stopped, it stopped too, but she kept on saying, stretch wool, stretch wool. And she got down to the bottom of the canyon, and then she went and cut the breasts off the mimic. And what the old lady told her to do when she was finished was to give the wool a tug to let her know that she was ready to come back up. And she did this. She just gave the wool a little hard tuck, and the old lady knew that she was ready to come back up and pulled her up. And when she got to the top, she went to the cave, and her and the old lady prepared the food, the breasts, and for the Snimic sons to eat when they got home. They cooked it, and they waited until they got home. And when they got home, the old lady told the Snimic sons that their mother had brought this little girl back home with her, and that she was out to get another, maybe a little sister or brother for her. She said that their mother was still out hunting, and that they had cooked up the breasts, and she didn't tell them that it was breast, but she cooked it. They cooked for them, and they told them they was ready, and they gave it to them. And the first one, the oldest brother, tasted it, and he said it tasted like grandma's breast. And he told his brother to taste it. And then the second brother told the third one, and the third one told the second one, and the last one. And when they finished tasting it, they all dropped dead. And then the little girl said to the old woman, what to do now? And she said, you go and pull each one of them down the canyon, throw them down. And she did this. She dragged them down to the edge of the canyon and threw them down. And one by one she did this until they were all thrown down to the canyon. And when she finished, the old lady told her that tomorrow,
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0: You will go back home and tell your parents and all the people what had happened. What she said, though, your mother is still crying. She's still crying every day. You go back home and tell them what has happened, and I will pack some meat for you to bring back. And this is what she did the next day. She went back home, and when she got to the back of the place where they lived, she sat down. She could hear her mother crying, still crying. And she knocked on the wall, kept knocking on the wall. And her mother told one of her oldest brother to go and see who was knocking on the wall outside. And he went out to see, and he saw his sister there. And he went back inside and told the mother that it's there, that it's her daughter that was out in the back knocking on the wall. And then the mother said, how could it be when she had been taken away from the clinic, she could never be alive now. But the brother said, she is, it's her, she's out there. Come out and see for yourself. She said that to him. And this is what the mother did. She went out to see for herself. And sure enough, her daughter was out there sitting down. And she went over and hugged her. And she told her that she was really happy to see her. And then she said, I'm going back in and ask the people to get ready. And I'll bring you in when we're ready. So she went back into the house. Long ago, they didn't have any flooring on the floor. The floor was only a ground. So she told everybody to put on their chaps, which are aprons, and put all your chaps on and go out and get some fresh sand and spread it around inside and make it clean. So this is what everybody did. They went out and packed some fresh soil in and spread it all around to make it clean. And when they finished, she went and got her daughter and took her inside, and they had a feast. And this is when her daughter told what had happened while she was up with at the Sninik's cave, that she had killed her and her sons. And she said that there was an old lady there that was rooted to the ground. And she told her that the old lady wanted the people to go up to see her and to get some of the things, the meat that the Sninik had and the coppers that were in the cave. The very next day, everybody get ready to go. And they did. They went up to the cave to see the old woman. And the little girl used that cotton string or rope, whatever it was, she used that to retract herself up to the cave. That was the only way she could find it again. And when they got there, the family of the old lady that was rooted to the ground were really happy to see her, because she was kidnapped when she was a little girl. And they told her that they wanted to take her home, and she said she didn't want to go. I'll stay here, but you can come back and see me at any time. But they didn't listen. They chopped off the roots and tried to take her home, but she died when they chopped the roots off. But while they were there, most of the people were packing a lot of things from what the Sninik had in there. I don't know what else it had in there, but that they packed a lot of meat and copper from there. And this is how far I know this story, and that's the end of it. And it was told to me by my mother a long time ago.
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4: Why? C'est ma chance, c'est mon être.
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4: We named this as Clexquitarium Sest. As Clexup no eyes, or the Anus is no the chan. As long as I'm sick, Clex, or the Pilch, the Sust, the Melch, Smash no Kims, Smash the Kulach, the Hush Clex. A book to win a colored host. Also, a twice as the clerk. 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The night elf goes called the Psoot. A sword, the Soot, such as a scoopish game as that sends to Soot. Slash a quartermaster, clapper shouts to weld it. Where is the dust? I'm a clut, da-da-da. Down the hook, but I'm Ich war am Kutter, ich die Zorn, kurz, das Schild zu dem, das geht mir bald. 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And it's not safe, but now it's question. Jealousy, that's the knack. A flourish to the court. Woman, the mother snooks from a quarrel to the cunt. She's got a thermostat. The winner. 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
4: She's late to make the cook in the morning, because I die. He had to get to some semester. You know, cook the dry out and fly down to him. Or perhaps I need to get a egg. Right.
6: Why? Some smarts. Get one out, get some smarts, my get a little out. As it's my nuts case, that stays. Skill like stumps, quite eyes. While this time at the last. That's get knack or design a home at. It comes, I got no biscuit or mats. Ah, that's quite a good eyes last. I was not yet this good eyes. That is the hunt. This the hunt come a good at some stud. As to Anno Kellis, to Anno Hunt, to Amsis Maxik. That some stud, some stakuto. They come a good, did me hurtage. Did me hurtage that some stud. Ach, gut, sei leise, lasst. 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Weil, ja, alle Leute mut nochmal. Es dauert. Eidom staut, alt ich aus. Sie einem Zeller auch hoher. Just could they get some stays or they start stays? Well, I know that since just could they get some stays or this? As I could not get start stays, well, is to me, well, is the moment I need is could they say, well, yeah, the moment. Was I also saw to Cossacks to Sustach to me. To Mantis and Slaps get the Kempty Moots. The Kempty Moots Cossacks. In Hulse Quillagas to Slaputs Kudonos Kladastach. 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I came to move to slash nasno, to the man could. But closed to me. She out this, it's sad still. Out this also. But couldn't he sleep, just. We could see cats, us twanish is also, slaps to get his day home. 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I shall snatch the guest out. Just cut it in some style. Clap to the third stage, I shall snatch the room with the characters. To me. 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Some consults it like this much. The start and the crust and the skimmer die sich das mal deichtet am Husens. 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Stisson stash. I start at the world school start still. At the world at the sun stash. At last, so high knows Kaskwitz. The cake stayed in my magic. The last Kutis as a kid who made it at the shirt. Oh, let us call it a shade the cake that look as Kutis as it stands. Look as Kutis gets it. Gets it the Christ not to Stisson stash. Why? Gale what emot no ma. 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Skitlap no loads. Helgo stisson stash. As started the helgo star. As kunis kluts as the cat did. As kunakis. We could forget what's kettled lies, the sunk. Sunkhas lies all a soul. Yamas helgos, the sunk kettle. We could forget Hamanta Tom, the last. Pots, kunakis. As I also was clutch all the kutas. The Amatata Matalast. The put Quanat create stances as to sort. When the moods to start, a closet stances as if she could be a hemst. A lacusa hat. You know, my chickens all smutsna, as the ice swell to stonowit, as the tish toots. And as quenishes could art, a smith could sit as collateral shell, skate cheese. We could take out such as seems is it sad state of his sock, is it? 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Is liquid them could a hellas, a last squish mouth as I asked this, take him sleep to the stances. 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Dan's name the dumb. Dan put the dumb. 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Just good old sticky assist. 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Ah, we shall not like it. 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A lastant tail hoof it cook a last sleep next. 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Just quit it there. Ach, no chelix, the son. So the son, the. I also see the man. As the cellars, cellars could ice, dementas the sun's dice, homes. So I got a ice sun's truth. Snamal hortemots, the sun's throat, numpy salt, or the cellars, upset the homes. Or some salads, leap eyes out of it. Or set to soak the monster. I'll talk, I'll get this and stay with that. Genetic concussion was this and stood. So talk with that while. When that's it, that's it, heart the monster. The same certain old. Ah, and stick it in canucks. And stick it in. Ach, go, just mumps the mouth. Ach, go. Ach, just carry one no. Just mumps the mouth. and the tickets and scanners. I could call it the cactus. I would skittish tickets and I'll talk to him

0: 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Was consult. Because it is no challenge, that's why Mosa, who's a camp, could stay. The third state, we could not get that such a consult. Some snow, sir, who's a coming up there. Hell, who's salt. The son of the some quirk to some quirk to alt. Hell hoes. A quillage of the cookies, diced a hoots a kim slot. A small sa hoots a kim. Come salt. At last. Homst, a hot a kim stout. Wow, silk a clout. There's some stun a lost. Quilt. We quit the cats. No telex the son. Ska hot a kim stout. Schum slout. What's on what? Schum scoot. What's on what's a stout? As I could exist, the players could stand still, but I could do smartens to them. Come to the office, the bottom disc could stand the third state had, as you lost ladies, as you lost ladies, because I let you out. We shall not come to the quality of the clot. Yet in our doubts, the tumanat, besides, there's no question of clot. A quality galaxy quarter to some atom six stands there, as I do this, as you know, that is. As I outside could have yet to send some smiles, stand as he gets a slight scared. Leap ice, could ice. The third state of the monster. Leap ice. And then that's the key no one. As the slim stun allows to remember good to extract the monster. The big memes can want things. When Tim could the monster. Smash. Skitanam does. Swins is alt. We could get skist there. To tap stuff. Up swiss or let's on what. Kept mamet. Gala has it. At. So to quit it, demands the absolutist. All the pickings and eyes, they could do them not decent like. Why had she done?
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3: 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Puts it up and in for two. 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
0: Well, I need to meet that. 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
0: 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They no kul.
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0: 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As shit says, I do them as the cake, a bit hot, so kite. As the sign of what you think it was, as in the back, me, it is a tart. 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
0: 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As I thought of Sasatach, as I don't doubt of Sasatach, that the Queen Tau, which did which needed to crack a bit, which was me now, in a dream she has lied. A lot of times I lied to them, look, I can't take the white, the cold, Ich dachte, ich hätte einen Kimmel, der ich doch auf diesem Kasim to what's that? Kawim. Was with Kosk Sasai to Tim Tahwa Sasai Tom. Stash Quest. Was Kimus like. Was it at Swat? The element of a size of cross twist. Can you be not the sequel to the sixth? I see now a twist. I'm son mates about the alum cooks are all. Ono Sipania now at the Amstag Slackhouse upon Nicholas. Stomus Kalut, one of Skita, the Kistut Task. She might call it. I don't know, Dupster. Slutmorsim, Lichlichs. The don't get willing with the knack, the daughter. Dupster was. I don't know, Dupster. As I actually get the way, see the knack is left. I'm it's like to start this smells good to get the home attack.
3: I don't know.
0: We should get skimmed, we keep that skimmed. We let him turn a cochlear clad. So don't get skimmed. Malechim, that's a nest, that's. Kinishim, we start with Kinishim at the Kochlik. He's in the back, he made a legacy as the Kinishit. A lot of eyes as I do, that states the Mutalach. It exists something, and this is it. We cannot have states, we cannot have. Was Geld gemeternd, silk eichtert. Und jetzt geht's nur gleich, weil es noch mehr dominiert. 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Das leider. I'm not sure if I'm going to get out of the house. It's nice, don't go. A knock about, don't doubt, distant eyes were nap swims. That's just thirst. As the massage the military stuck yet to one, the hemlock hook started the ask. No claim task. Get out to me, start the hut.
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4: Why are let's eat? 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Ich mal, es ist Timutaus line out of Smith's comes the Nalosis. Son Skooks of Smith's comes decent day. It's ex decent days, and demo could cool him yet. Out out, skicket is used quick. 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I now skooked Mavaska. 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Say, Gemal allow a ham sticky, allow a ham scan, no hoopach. 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Why he's at mustard them stead. Mame the crack did.
5: The last
4: manalik skutil tsaad stil, hil nous am aman skui. 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No more equilets ict acted upanat sput allies. 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Like it's ctatus upana. Ask the thought upanas capsule. 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Scam scut it out. Eight hellay, same cut. Stack the horse that a mat out of absurda. But squalets open a skeleton, amk chuts a toots that don't quack. Ah, allow you not put any teeth as a skew. No more it's put I liked. We get a skew stack, shall it see so loud iced? Just it could stick that quack. But there are the same quality that could stack it as to my life. Open a. We quat shall iced is the open a diagonal the song. So hot as to my life. We still a same the quack all the ache.
5: I'll tell you what. I just put some lads get put stick let I skip out to start that is a sound I just smulam stick out all them stays the back to do them start skis get Kunit to tell us what to suck at who to cook out to scatter to tass out that. O much to slash who licked to shoot out. Lessons. Items. Dam sawanash quim. Sawanash kuchitak salt. Utsalutam tomos. Lasted to such that that his second payment yet also. The another to see special now at the good old title. Another to me, she is to say it to them, mother. Get so sometimes the clutter. I thought it was a little bit of a
6: Okay.
5: Well, I don't know. I'm not sick of some smut. I don't like me to sick of the snap-on hood.
6: Storm just, we could get Sit, Lenny.

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0: 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This Kenny Mood Alstich, the Haltumalahol. Why?

0: That was the Beaver Headdress. It is a children's dance song. And there were two different drum beats that we combined together to make one full song. 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

0: Okay, today I'm going to tell the first of a couple stories about bears. Well, when I was a kid, there were lots and lots of bears around. Just like today, there still are. Except I grew up in Hazleton, and we don't have so many grizzly bears, so many none there. It's mostly tla, black bears. Hazleton, a lot of black bears there at Hazleton. Well, the first story I'm going to tell is about my grandparents, my grandmother and grandfather, and their experiences with a tla while they were out hiking. So I'm going to tell this story. Ili Stice helped me tell this story in Nuchalk, so I'm going to tell it in Nuchalk and also in English. So ala inach saamis ich kumnau. You know, in the morning, my grandparents, they'd always go for a walk. They'd go up valley. They'd come back again. Then they'd walk again. Ich kam au dutz. Then they'd come back down again. Put au dutz. Tkwentl. So tkwentl is back down. Ach I now ducht. Das aimis. Ach I now ich kam au olcht. Lip zu dau du. No, they really do that. They'd always walk up valley and then they'd come back. Saimis ach I now ich kam au olcht. Up valley. Lip to dao do, they'd come back. Alamat up its ik. Al naiche lawa wats ukts alts. So now this one time, alamat up its ik. Al naiche lawa wats ukts alts. There's some dogs, some wats uks, they went up with them. Alts, as they went up valley. Alochin out wats ukts alts. The dogs went, you know, they went behind them. Alochi now. Ala amadalacht. Ala amadalacht. Behind my grandparents. Or my parents, I guess it's the same word. So now these dogs were barking. Bachunau ats altitla. They're scared of a bear, of a black bear. Bachunau ats. Altitla. Nuk shall him naut wa amadalacht. My grandparents, they look behind themselves. Put uksau wa wats ukt. Wa amadalacht. These dogs, they were just coming. Put uksau wa wats uks. Wa amadalacht. Towards my parents, my grandparents. Suk ayasha quit ikt ach. So I said they were coming straight towards them. Ach, lutz dolonos gestapau, wichs as altim chditlati. They couldn't stop because they're being followed by a black bear. Chditlati. As I look lutz ikditlati. Mais alochs altchau. As de wats ukts. As outlis de wats ukts. And the bear, he was just doing that. You know, right, just right behind them, behind those dogs. He was following these dogs now. So the dogs, they went right between my grandparents. And the bear did the exact same thing. So, my grandpa grabs this big rock. This big rock. He throws it at the black bear. He got scared now. Bachwelcht ditlat. Some schumst. He just ran away now. He fled. the black bear. You know, and my grandparents, well, ach, let's ik a naik out. A naik out ska skash kundit wat ukt. So ich am now tsint. They didn't want to take any dogs anymore when they were walking now. Ach, let's ik a naik out ska skash kundit wat ukt. So ich am now That's the end of that story. Now I'm going to tell it to you guys once more, but I'm just going to tell it in Nuchalk. See if you can listen to it. And I'm going to tell it the way that Beatrice told it. So I'm going to talk about my grandparents as if they're mine. Ala inach sa mis ich kmna wa amadalach tstel tchol chlallaw gutsk Lip tut au dutz, ich kam au dutz, put au dutz tquent. 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That's the end of that, so.
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1: 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Anutst sein nim napt oath, New Hawk Radio, broadcasting the laws of the land and waters.

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3: Page 6. 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Indian rice. 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Kesmu. Golden eagle. Stween. Stween. Gravepost. 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Butterfly. 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Sea or inlet. Musa. Musa. Face. Inu. Inu. You. Isut. Isut. To paddle. Psalm. Psalm. Pants. Sisk psalm. Sisk psalm. Ante. Sun souped. Son souped. Son souped. To whistle. Yom. 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To chew.
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7: Story of the Four Carpenters. Why? Mas la neo chwao, gas sam smats chats. 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We cannot wax tuch, di kuchu lumpht out. 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We can now do wa dam klimsta ach du tlukt auch. They are the ones who created people too, up above. We can now do wa as kalt humit suit os di kuslulam hitaich. They are the ones who take care of the land as kalt humit suit os di kuslulam hitaich. Take care of this land here. As kumalacht at as di tluk dach du kuslulam hit out. The land was fastened to the heavens. Gamash sninyas. Sninyas is earthquake. Gamash if, or when, like a if when. 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When there is an earthquake, gamash sninyas, that rope that's tied to the heavens, that's what causes that earthquake. Wikanao itzik ats wa kisalchwa chakam it. It's a long word. Kisalchakam it. Atsti nuschem teich ga uskatom. They are the ones who had a problem with letting the light out. Di nuschem teich, the light, ga uskatom. They let it out, get it out. They are the ones who had a problem with letting the light get out. I think I'm having a problem with the having a problem word. Wichena witzik ats wa kisasal chakamit kutz. Atz di nuschem teich ga uskatom. Ash di askalt humt tsk aslisk masto as di kuslulam hilt out. The ones who created it always protects the land. Ash di askalt humt tsk aslisk masto as di kuslulam hilt out. Diamat di nuschem danak achwitzik ich neichs astro. The one who held the daylight was hesitant to let it go. Diamat di nuschem danak achwitzik ich neichs astro. The one who held the daylight, the nuschem danak, the ak referring to holding it in the hand. Diamat the place. Diamat di nuschem danak, the hand holding the light. Auch witzig ich nichts astro. Don't want to let it go. They tried to talk to them, to get him to go out every day. As sim nakwaluto ostro ga uskadus alatsai wachim. They tried to talk to them, to get him to go out every day. Alatsai wachim. Uska is out, to go out. Ga uska dus alatsai wachim, to go out every day. They tried to talk. Ash simna kwaludo ostro ga uska dus alatsai wachim. Auch itzik eis dis zinch. He just didn't do it. Auch itzik eis dis zinch. A naiksk, ga numawis ga nuchyals ala suhls ala amatsk, di kuhlulamch di amatsk ala tlukats. He was the only one who wanted the light contained in his house, in his land, located above. A naiks, to want. That's, he wants. A naiksk, that k on the end makes it, it said, or someone told me. I didn't see it directly, but it said that's the way it was. A naiksk. Ga numawis, ga nuchyals ala suhls, the house, ala suhls ala amatsk, amat being the place. Di kuhlulamch, di amatsk, ala tluktauch, the land located up above. 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They are situated up there, where the four carpenters are. Wich itzik da tluk tauch wa amatau wa mas ala neochatz. They are situated up there where the four carpenters are. Ip it k Disgust. They picked up a piece of charcoal. Disgust. 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Of above. They picked up a piece of charcoal. Ip, it kutz. Disgust. Skist. I love that word. That's charcoal. 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The older brother Yulam, de qualum teich Yulam, de qualum teich Yulam, ip is, al yulakt machumis, das kist. The older brother Yulam rolled the charcoal together in his hands. 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Hear that ak in there, his hands, al yulakt machumis, das kist. So there's the charcoal, skist, and the da and the tch make it the charcoal, da skist. Tch. This is what he showed his brother. Wichitzik nustistz du susquimtz his brother. So there is the start of the story of the four carpenters. And how it was that they started to make raven de qualum teich Yulam. Yulam there, the oldest brother, taking that charcoal out of the fire. Alaniuch. Ach de klukt auch. I don't think they even look at the scoreboard. Oh, there's some more cartwheels going on out there. We don't see that in the adult games.
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8: Okay, this is 3232, Area of Knowledge. Now, the only reason I do this is because I think you guys have already told me the word for this before. It was, I think I said something like, Yanihits was kmstanap, wichitzik de umadeichts, or wichitzik deich de umadeichts. Or that's the reason why I'm interested in it, or that's my area of knowledge, or area of interest.
9: Okay.
8: So if somebody was studying the river, how could I say the river is her subject? The river is her thing that she's interested in.
9: The river is what?
8: The river is her subject. That's her field. That's what she studies. Mm.
9: I can't find any words to for her to study. Understand here. To an area of knowledge.
8: Yeah. So
9: you know,
8: like
9: it's
8: a
9: the river.
8: Like I could say that I'm a linguist, and my area of knowledge is, or my area of interest, or my subject that I like is languages. So I'm pretty sure there's a way in Nuchalk to say that makes sense, that sounds good.
9: Am samstut kapitan ne or numamis to tuk putsil tut as the site springtime will go to tell you canary work at our net what do we know about it. Area of knowledge.
8: Mm-hmm. How did you say that? What we know about?
9: Or snappish, or snappish, or snappish, or snappish, or snappish, or snappish, or snappish, or snappish, or snappish, or snappish, or snappish, or snappish, or snappish, or snappish, or snappish, or 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
8: Now, if you guys asked me if I wanted to come do that, and I said, and maybe I'm a mechanic, I'll say, no, I'll stick with what I know. I'll stay with the cars. Ach, ich denke so mit der Hitze. I'll stick with what I know.
9: There's mechanics and there's machine men there too, but you don't want to go there.
8: Yeah, I'm just in cars.
9: Хмакукс трапчихлуп. Ухкукс mechanic lekkum demutet umadeicht. I don't know how to say mechanic. Is there any word for that?
8: No. Well, maybe stutz.
9: Stutz kum demutet samoyset napit. I don't think I should go over there because I work on cars here. What I know.
8: Samuis Ashnabits, that's just what I'm...
9: Kum Dimuti, yeah.
8: Now, Samuis...
9: Well, that's all you know right now.
10: Samuis
9: Ashnabits. It's all you know right now when you're young, but you go into other trades again after. Yeah.
8: But if I don't go into other trades...
9: It's all you know.
8: That's all I know.
9: Samuis Ashnabits.
10: Samuis Ashnabits.
8: Okay. Well, I'll stop that there.
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3: I think we already did that one. 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
4: Ach, dolom kim chut, get chut too much. 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Ach, dolom kim chut. Get chut too much.
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4: 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Get chut too much.
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About the black bear. We talked with one of our hereditary chiefs, Nanus, Mike Talio, and we asked him if we could share this story, his black bear story, today. Nanus has given us his permission to share this story. This story is a Smayusta belonging to the house of Nanus and his house members. In the beginning of time, one of our first families to come from Nusmada came in the form of the raven. The four ancestors, the husband, his wife, his daughter, and his brother, landed in the mountain out in the inlet near Green Bay, and they built their village at Nuskik, Green Bay. They became the community known as Nuskikamch, the Green Bay people. The husband and wife, when they arrived on this earth, they began to build their home and they began to prosper as the other ancestors did. And soon the wife found herself pregnant, Simsutakis, she was pregnant. And in no time she gave birth, it was a rapid pregnancy. She gave birth to a boy. And on that first day of his birth, he was a little infant boy. And when the family awoke the next day, he had grown overnight to be a toddler. And then by the next day, he again grew overnight, and he was a young teenager. And then by the fourth day, he had grown to be a young man. And this young man decided that he wanted to go hunting to provide food for his community. And in Green Bay, the people there were known to be mountain goat hunters, that their valley had plenty of goat. So the young man took his hunting gear and he went up the valley in Green Bay, Nuskik. He traveled up the valley and he came to a place called Mu'aslash, which was the fishing site of the black bears. When he arrived at this spot, he saw two men. And these men had faces painted black. They wore cedar bark headbands with eagle down on the top of their head, and they wore black bear blankets. He thought, these are sure strange men. And these men approached him and invited him to come to their home for a feast. He decided to go with them, and he began to travel up the mountain. He began to think to himself, how strange that these people, these men, live on the mountain and don't have their home built beside the river as other human beings do. When he entered the home, which was on the top of the mountain, it looked like a nice home, but when he had entered, he found what it really was, and it was a cave. He looked at his hosts, and they weren't really humans, they were black bears in human form. The two black bears sat with their backs facing the wall of the cave, backs to the wall of the cave, and they faced the young man who sat opposite side. One of the bears reached behind his back and he pulled out a small dish that had one little piece of knome, of smoked fish in it. That's when the young boy looked at the dish and he thought to himself, how am I ever going to get full off of this tiny little piece of knome? Now all the animals can read the thoughts of mankind, and these supernatural bears, they read his thoughts and they said, you will never be able to finish what's in that bowl. He took a bite of that piece of knome, and when he stared back at his bowl, another piece reappeared. He ate again and again, and it continued to reappear. When he had his fill of knome, he put the bowl down. He just happened to glance back at the bowl, and he noticed that what he was eating wasn't really knome. It was skunk cabbage leaves. Because the black bears are powerful sorcerer beings, they can make anything appear as something else. Now the next bear reached behind his back and he also pulled out a small dish. And inside this dish were four berries. They were called stalst, the high bush cranberry. And the young lad thought to himself, this isn't enough berries to satisfy my taste for berries. And the black bears read his mind again. They said, you will never be able to finish what's in that bowl. He put a berry in his mouth and another reappeared, and again until he had his fill of berries. When he put the bowl down, he again gazed at this bowl
and he noticed that what he was eating wasn't stals, high bush cranberry, it was actually rotten fish eggs. Now it was getting late, he was full and he was tired from his long days hunting. He said, I better make my way back home or my family will be worried. The bear said, it's too late to travel. You'll stay here and we will make you the most softest bed you've ever slept on. The black bears began to prepare this bed, and this bed was made of devil's club. He thought to himself, how could this be the most softest bed when it's filled with devil's club? The bears read his mind and assured him, this is a soft bed. When he laid on the bed, he fell instantly asleep. When he awoke in the morning, he found the black bears sitting in the same position as they were when they feasted him. They said, now we're going to gift you with four treasures. They said, we are going to make you a shukwala. We're going to make you a doctor, a healer. The one brother bear, the eldest of the two bears reached behind his back and he pulled out a blanket, a bear blanket. He said, with this blanket, you have the power to transform into the bear, to move with phenomenal speed through the forest. And when you take off this cloak, you will become so handsome, so beautiful, that any woman that catches sight of you will fall instantly in love with you. Then the next brother reached behind his back, and that bear pulled out a wand, a crystal wand, from the tip of his finger, middle finger to his elbow, was the length of this wand. He said, this crystal wand holds two powers. At the top end, it holds the power of light, of death, and at the bottom end, the power to restore life. The next brother then reached behind his back and pulled out a third item, which was a pouch filled with eagle down. He said to him, whenever you're attacked by a large number of people, by a war party, fill your blanket with eagle down and scatter it, and that down will land on the bodies of those warriors. Their bodies will swell and they'll die. If you wish to be kind and restore them to life, sing your song and your down will float back to your blanket. Once every piece of down is put back into your pouch, the people will be restored to life. They said, now we are going to gift you with the fourth treasure, and this is your new name. They named him Sutskla, which is the highest Ashukwala name in the bear's language, the highest medicine name in the bear's language. They said, put on your cloak and we'll take you to your village. He put on his cloak, and with phenomenal speed, they arrived at the village. They told him to always keep your cloak protected, not let any water, rainwater, land on it when it's stored away, to keep it hidden in a place that will stay dry. They told him too that now they'll leave him, and that when he's to enter a house, because he's been changed, because he's been given supernatural powers, that when he's to enter a house, he's not to enter through the front door. His powers are so strong that whoever follows behind him, their spirit will be thrown from their body. So he said, you must always enter from a door at the back or the side of the house. Before you enter a house, they must scatter sand on the floorboards going sunwise. And you must always seat yourself and sleep on a raised platform with devil's club branches and leaves and sand scattered on it. They said, follow these instructions for the rest of your life. And now they left him. He waited behind the village, waiting for someone to find him. And soon his sister had found him. Now his sister, because she was older than him, but she was still a child as she was growing at the regular rate where Sutskla grew up in 4 days. So she was his eldest sister, but he was older than her, if that makes sense. So now he found his young sister, told her to go, said, Ntlathana, go and get mother and tell her that I've returned. And Ntlathana entered the house and said, Stan, mother, my brother has returned. She began to cry. She said, no, my daughter, your brother's been gone a long time. He's surely dead by now. She said, no, he's here. He's outside. Come and look.
He had thought he was gone for one day, but one day with supernatural beings is 1 year to human beings. So he had been gone a long time, even though for him only a day had passed. When the mother saw him, she was overjoyed that her son had returned. She called the people together. They feasted and told his story. Early the next morning, he woke up, and it was just him and his sister awake. He said to Inklatlana, "I'm going to go to Nuchalk, to the Belakula Valley, so I can make friends and build our name." At the time, there was no trees growing yet. All the mountains were covered with small bushes. There wasn't great big trees yet. And so he put on his cloak, became the bear, and he ran across the mountain from Green Bay, from Nuschik, all across the mountain here, coming down at the Nutikskwani, at the Nicosquani River. When he took off his bear cloak, he went to stand up like a man, and he staggered from side to side from being on all fours. So he named himself Kukos Klum, staggers on the outskirts of the village. This became his dance name. When he got close to the village, Ashklacht, on the other side of the river, he met a young man the same age as him, and they became Sadiq. Sadiq is a word that we use to acknowledge our friend who is like a brother or like a sister to us. So he said to his Sadiq, "Can you sing my song and I will dance my dance for the people at your village?" They gathered all the people out front of the village by the river and he began to dance. His friend sang for him. He put on his black bear cloak and he put his eagle down on his shoulder. And as he danced, he brushed the eagle down off. It landed on two women. Their bodies began to swell. When he called it back, their bodies went back to normal. He took out his wand, and he pointed the death end of his wand at them, and the two girls fell down dead. He then pointed the life end of his wand, and they came back alive. He then took off his bear blanket, and when these women saw how beautiful he was, they fell in love with him. All the women of the village fell for him then, and they say that he spent his time making the village happy. He said, "Now I want to go upriver. I want to go and meet the people at Kumkuts and Skid on the other side of the river." So his Sadiq brought him. When they arrived, they did the same ceremony, the same dance, and the same thing happened. All the women fell for him. But this time, jealousy arose. And the husbands of these women and the fathers of these young women grew angry that Sitzkla was taking all the women for himself, that all of the women liked him. They knew he was too powerful to kill, so they said, "Let's raid his village. Let's raid his mother's village and punish them for bringing this man into the world." They were so angry and jealous. The war party took all the canoes and they left. Sitzkla got warning. He found himself a small broken down canoe which he used to float across the river. He put on his bear cloak and he was able to move with phenomenal speed, beating the warriors to Nuschik. When he arrived at Nuschik, he told his father's Alk, his father's herald, to stand by the beach and to holler out that if any Wina, any war party comes ashore, the great Atlukwala, Sitzkla, will strike them down with all his power. When the warriors arrived, this message was told to them. They said, "Sitzkla is in our village with our women. We know he's not here." And they began to attack the shore. That is when Sitzkla stood up on his father's house, and with the death end of his wand, he pointed and struck down the warriors. The warriors decided to all attack at once. He then filled his blanket, his bear blanket, with eagle down, and he scattered it. When the down landed on the warriors, their bodies began to swell, and soon they all died themselves as well. Now he felt pity. He did not want to massacre all these people. When his friend, his Sadiq, arrived, he said to him, "Point to me which one of these men are your relatives, and I'll restore them to life." When he used his life-giving end of his wand to resurrect them,
It was like they just awoke from a sleep. Nothing was wrong with them. They then asked for forgiveness and said, "Can you now bring back our relatives?" And soon all the warriors were revived. They all said that we will have peace amongst each others, that we will not war with each others, and we will become smadamsh, we'll become family. And that's when they offered him a wife. He went to the first village where he was accepted at Ashklach, and he married the daughter of Chem Chemtanam, whose her name was Nukaitsta. And from that point on, their marriage brought together the people at Nuschik and the people at the mouth of the river. Eventually, they had four sons who became famous mountain goat hunters once they were gifted the power from Tualatlit. But this is a story that belongs to the house of Nanus. When the house of Nanus, the Napi family, gives their potlatches, they show dances, dances of the bears. And there's a photograph of the curtain that Nanus brought out there, which shows

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5: We have arrived here at the first flag, the red flag. The direction of birth and creation, the raven and the rising sun. We have many families living here amongst us that are of this direction. We hold up our hands to all of you for continuing on the ways of our ancestors as passed to us from thousands upon thousands of years of knowledge and wisdom. We recognize our many families and friends of this direction, the El Gacho, the Chilcotin, and all of those who are of the East. We will take a moment now to honor this direction. Why?

0: Ladies and gentlemen, this is Dalton Snuchjalka, Julem also. We are here live, Nuhawk radio station 91.1 FM, broadcasting from sovereign Nuhawk territory. Welcome you all here today. Woohoo! Take that home with you.
1: We have arrived here in the south. The second flag, the yellow flag. This is the direction of healing and medicine of the grizzly bear and the vigor of youth and well-being. They are amongst us many honorable families that have survived through the genocide to continue on in the incredible unique ways of the southern families. We recognize our families and friends of the south, such as the Wiccanuch, and all those are in this direction. Now we will take a moment to honor this direction. Why?

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0: We have arrived here in the west, the third flag, the black flag. This direction is of family and sticking together as represented by the wonderful Siut, the killer whale, the blackfish. We have here with us today many families that have survived to be here amongst us. We hold our hands up to all of you for continuing the ways of our ancestors as passed to us from thousands upon thousands of years of knowledge and wisdom. We have many relatives and friends from the west, such as the Herzog, the Kitisiu, and the Cheches. We will take a moment now to honor this direction. Why?
1: Why?
2: And the sign up of the new Hulk video.
0: We have arrived here in the north at the fourth and final flag, the white flag. This direction is of wisdom, elders, and knowledge as represented by the magnificent eagle. We have many families of the north living here with us that have survived through the genocide to continue on the incredibly unique ways of our ancestors of the north. We have many relatives and friends of the north, such as the Haisla and the Metlakatla. We will take a moment now to honor this direction. Why?

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3: Why? Why, Sims Mayam gets the kocht in the tuka, the koch and tuka. Once Mink was walking around ala kuchots. Kists, the stsuch stsuchum, the simlk. Tsut it kuk dach. If only I could be a fish like you, I would make myself leap higher and higher. Stsoch simsk tss da simlk tch. And the fish kept leaping. Stsoch simsk tss da simlk tch. 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I'd move closer to the beach as I was leaping, tsut kutach. He kept this up, and all the while, the little fish was coming closer and closer, all to kutlots, tch. Hee-hee, tluk, tluk, anamol di mutz, ga ints di ga simlk. I would be leaping higher if I were a fish. I kla lit sola kutlots, I'd come closer to the beach. I'd come closer to the beach. So Mink kept saying. And then the fish did make its final leap. And it landed. Remember what it is that happens next? Why?
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3: Why, I have a song here to share with you. 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
1: 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Cael chalwllym dwi'n llap, cael chalwllym dwi'n llap, cael chalwllym o llwb, o llit yn ychalg ymch, wyr I eat yn ychalg, that is speak. Let's begin. We're going to go over a review of the previous phrases of the back-to-back weeks, beginning with the first phrase. Stamks wa anaik mich.
2: Stamks wa anaik mich.
1: Stamks wa anaik mich. So, first, having the word stamks, meaning what or what is it? Stamks wa anaik mich. And this way in which we say the word anaik is want, as in anaik tkakla, I want some water. When we say it, anaik mich, what it is that you want. Stamks wa anaik mich, what do you want?
3: Stamks wa anaik mich.
2: Stamks wa anaik mich.
1: Stamks wa anaik mich. Moving on to the phrase after that.
3: Achko asnapit kanaik mich.
1: Achko. Allnabit ga anaik mit.
2: Ach gu allnabit ga anaik mit.
1: And so this perhaps being an answer to the stamks wa anaik mich, what is it that you want or what do you want, saying ach gu allnabit. Most nechalkim knowing that one there is I don't know. Variation on a way in which we say it, the basic way of saying ach allnabits, ach gu allnabits, ach guks allnabits, and so on. Ach gu allnabits, ga anaik mit. I don't know what I want. And so, just as we said what you want, wa anaik mich, when we say what I want, ga anaik mit. Ga anaik mit. Waisu.
3: Ach gu. Allnabit ga anaik mit.
2: Ach gu allnabit ga anaik mit.
1: That is the second phrase of the previous back-to-back weeks. Moving on to our third phrase, similar to that of the first phrase.
3: Stamks wa anaik mich ga knihi.
2: Stamks wa anaik mich ga knihi.
1: Stamks wa anaik mich ga knihich. What is it you want to eat? So adding on to this first phrase that we had, ga knihich. Listen to the similarities that we have in the way that we say of you to whatever it is. Stamks wa anaik mich. What is it that you want? Ga knihich, that you want to eat. What is it that you want to eat? Stemksu anaik mich ga knihich. So it's having that same pattern in the way that we're saying that anaikim, anaik mich, ga knihich, knich, like in sin knich, when we say in our prayer, stitwneedwch ala sin knihichats, knihich, the root word of that, ga knihich, stemkswa naik mich, ga knihich.
3: Stemkswa anaik mich, ga knihich.
1: And then the next one after that, and who stand him nach all teich?
3: Ach gu alnabit stams ga naik mich.
1: Ach gu alnabit stams ga anaik mich.
2: Ach gu alnabit stams ga anaik mich.
1: So again, coming back to a similar way of saying that phrase, ach alnabit ga anaik mich. This one, ach gu alnabit stams. Throwing in that stem there, which is meaning what I want. Ach guet nabi stems ganaik meets. And you hear the way that we're saying it. We are not saying it stemks, rather stems. This is the way that we say it when not being asked as a question. Ach gu asnabits stems ganaik meets.
2: Ach gu asnabits. Stams ga'anaik meets.
1: And then finishing off that week with this question here. Don't you want it?
3: Achagu anaik nu altsi.
2: Achagu anaik nu altsi.
1: Achagu anaik nu altsi. And so now introducing this way of saying don't you. Achagu anaik nu. When we say ach, is being said as a statement, is saying no or not or don't. In this way, achwa, being asked as a question. Achwa gu anaik nu alti. And this one, anaik nu, rather than anaik mich. Achwa gu anaik nu alti. Alti is sort of speaking of those there, whatever that is. Don't you want it? Achwa gu anaik nu alti. Typically that you might just hear it said alt, but when we say that in a question, we could say it as tsi. Achagu anaik nu alti. Don't you want it?
3: Achagu anaik nu alti.
1: Achagu anaik nu alti.
2: Achagu anaik nu alti.
1: Don't you want it? Why? And so that is a review of the previous phrases. Stay tuned for our continuing shows or continuing broadcasts. We're going to bring you more phrase of the week. Boy, we typically are doing a first week with Nechalk in English and then the second week Nechalk and English at the end of our shows. Boy, we're going to now get into a practice here beginning with the sound cha. And then we'll move on to following chim chimna. Why? So the first word that we have here is said of a short person, a stocky person, perhaps also a stout person. This is Arthur Bootless saying the word short.
0: Chochlochli.
2: Chochlochli.
1: Chochlochli. Why, Sue?
0: Chochlochli.
2: Chochlochli.
1: Chochlochli. And I'm going to play it once more.
0: Chochlochli.
2: Chochlochli.
1: Chochlochli. So really giving us practice for that chwa sound like in chonchnam. Chochlochli. Chochlochli. Lo li.
2: Chuch lo li.
1: A short person. So if we are saying of this person, if there's someone right next to me or around me, if it's a male, chuch lo li daich, to say that he is short. Chuch lo li daich.
2: Chuch lo li daich.
1: And then of a woman, chuch lo li tsaich. She is short. And let's hear Arthur say that once more.
0: Chochlorli.
2: Chochlorli.
1: Chochlorli. A short person. Why? Let's continue with more examples here, having the chwa. This one, a phrase meaning, I will file it.
2: Chuk itzma.
1: So what we have in front of us here is not matching up the writing anyway. Chuk itzma. Having that word chuk. Chuk.
2: Chuk.
1: And we're going to take a look at that one just to confirm to see if that is the word. We have words like this. I think ich might be one, but I think that one might be a little bit different. Mm-hmm. You know, say of grinding.
2: Mm-hmm.
1: Sort of similar almost, that filing or grinding something. You know, I believe they use what they call that, it goes like this, a grinder.
2: Mm-hmm.
1: And they use it to sharpen their knives sometimes. Sometimes they use that.
2: Is scrape?
1: Yeah, that's scrape.
2: Mm. I was just curious.
1: Yeah, so we're going to look at chuk in our dictionary here. And that's exactly what we have here, is to rasp or file something. Chuk or chuk'a. Chuk itzma. I will file it. Let's listen to that again. That's Amos Talio. I will file it. So, not like if you're filing, you know, like into a file, you know, like a filing cabinet. Filing like a, I don't know, what do you use a file to sharpen something with? I used to actually use one for the blade of a hatchet. That's what I would use it for. Chuk itzma. I will file it.
2: Chuk itzma.
1: But other than that, I guess you could use it also for if you have a nail file. I wonder if you would use that the same thing.
2: Maybe.
1: Chuk itzma. Let's listen again.
0: Chuk itzma.
2: Chuk itzma.
1: Kind of has that in the middle of the word. That is the Q apostrophe, as in the word slek. Chuk itzma. Chuk itzma.
2: Chuk itzma. It's kind of hard to break down.
1: Writing with mind to it, this is sort of like a natural way about our language when we're speaking, that the speakers will say chuk itzma, sort of in a sense to say, like, you know, maybe a way of saying, like, maybe I'll file it, or probably I'll file it. I guess I'll file it.
2: Mm-hmm.
1: You know, chuk itzma. I'm going to file it. All right. Let's continue with some cha examples here. We're going over cha or chwa. It is the X next W. Really being the same sounds, just when we round out. Those are those examples we're going over now. The rounded chwa. She was called
3: chukchim.
2: Chukchim.
1: Chukchim.
2: Oh. Chukchim.
1: Yeah, let's hear that again.
3: Chukchim.
1: Chukchim.
2: Chukchim.
1: She was called. So that's having that word chuk, or, yeah, I think that's the way that we say it. Chuk, chuk. So it's kind of having that at the beginning, the chuk, you know, going into that chuk, like in chunchnam, and then ending it on the ch, like as chakans or chachak or nutzakwach. Chuk chim.
2: Chuk chim.
1: She was called
3: chuk chim.
1: Or perhaps they called her, or someone called her. That's a way of phrasing this one here. Chukchim.
2: Chukchim.
1: So let's listen to that, actually, the word itself.
2: Chuk. Chuk.
1: Chuk.
2: Chuk.
1: Oisu.
3: Chuk.
1: Chuk.
2: Chuk. Chuk.
1: Real quick one, that one there. Chuk. We also have another example similar to the previous ones. This one is from Arthur Poulos. They called me.
0: Chuk chant.
2: Chuk chant.
1: So different in the way that he's saying it here, just saying chuk rather than chuk. Chuk chant. And so when we say they to me, like if I'm saying it about those people, two or more people, they called me, then we say chuk tsant, that tsant at the end there. So, for example, when we say chkum chinu, the way in which we're saying it, the relationship there is I to you, I love you. And so what if I say they love me?
2: Chkum tsant.
1: Chkum tsant. Yeah, so you take the same way of saying. And so that's something that we can learn here, something that you can make applicable to like phrases, you know. Say, for example, ach snicht sinu, stemkst eich.
2: Ach snicht sinu, like I hear you.
1: I hear you. Ach snicht sinu. And then what if we say then they hear me?
2: Ach snicht sant.
1: Ach snicht sant. Ah, they hear me. And so speaking of those people, ach snicht chant ach, or ach snicht chant at, perhaps those people hear me. Chuk chant, they called me.
2: Chuk chant.
1: A little bit different once again from that chuk, the way that we hear be said there, just said chuk, chuk chant. Not to be mixed up with chuk that we just went over to say that I'm going to file it. You know, they're not filing me. Why? And this one here, said of a file.
0: Chukta.
2: Chukta.
1: Chukta. Why, Sue?
0: Chukta.
2: Chukta.
1: Chukta.
2: Chukta.
1: Chukta.
2: Chukta.
1: Ow. Chukta.
0: Chukta.
2: Chukta.
1: So whenever we have these types of words and they have the oo vowel, you know, we say just as we do hwa, hwa, chuk, chuk. What's a good example that we can use? I always use chunchnam. That one's an all right example, but it's not the best, I think. Like if you said, you know, maybe we'll say chum.
2: Chum.
1: Or chom, as in anu chom, or chumakos.
2: Mm.
1: And so it always has a chum.
2: Chum.
1: Yeah, chukta. Waisu?
0: Chukta.
2: Chukta.
1: Chukta. A file. Why? I wonder if there's a way that you would say of filing your nails. Chuk eats. Chuk eats. Was katje chakj. Filing my nails. I don't know if there's a way that you could say, like if you said, chuk, chuk, ak e, or not, chuk e chakj. Chuk e chakimj. Maybe you could say I'm filing my nails.
2: Indicating where you're filing.
1: Yeah. I think anyway.
2: Because
1: you're saying that ichwak, ich is like the top of something. And then ak is the fingers or the hands.
2: Chuk ichwak.
1: Chuk ichwak. Chuk ichwak.
2: Chuk ichwak.
1: And maybe you would say chuk e chakimch, because you're doing it to yourself. You're saying, I'm filing my nails.
2: Chuk e chakimch.
1: Chuk e chakimch. Why? Let's continue more cha examples, chua examples. And you sign them up or eat and chalkim here, tune in, eat and chalkim. The next phrase that we'll go over together, or next word, let's go over this example here. We're just going through random examples. I had shared this one with you earlier, a variation on it. This is any schooner, this is the word here for tears.
2: Chumakos.
1: Chumakos. Chumakos. So the one that I'm more familiar with, just slightly different, saying it's chumakos. Chumakos. Having that S sound at the beginning. Also said
2: chumakos.
1: Chumakos. Coming from the word chum or chom, which is said of flowing. And so why we call our anuchom or said anuchom what it is. Chumakos being said of the tears when we say words that have the akos, akos at the end there, speaking of the eyes or speaking of seeing. Chumakos.
2: Chumakos.
1: Waisu.
2: Chumakos.
1: Let's really break this one down. First we have who.
2: Who.
1: Like if you were to say, who is it? Who?
2: Who?
1: And then ma.
2: Ma.
1: As in, I always say it like, ma, mama. Ma, or like muck. Who, ma, and at the end there, not really any English examples that we can compare with that. That is the QW apostrophe S. Hu ma kus.
2: Hu ma kus.
1: Hu ma kus.
2: Hu ma kus.
1: Tears. Once more from Annie Schooner.
2: Chumakos. Chumakos.
1: Chumakos. Boy. Continuing on here. This next phrase. To apply grease or Vaseline to one's whiskers.
2: Sa chutzem.
1: This one's a little... Ich chies.
2: Chsa chutzem.
1: Chsa chutzem. Waisu.
2: Chsa chutzem. Chsa chutzem.
1: Chsa chutzem. To apply grease or Vaseline to one's beard. So that's coming from the word chs. That is said of fat. And so you think in a sense of fat that we... we refer to the grease that comes from bacon or other product as being fat. You know, we call lard fat. And so when we think of that, you know, the grease or Vaseline, that we also might refer to as being such, as being similar to that of fat. They're all kind of synonyms of each other, right? We... call oil, oil, we call grease, grease, we call fat, fat, but they're all sort of similar. And so, chsa chutzim, applying grease or Vaseline to one's beard.
2: Chsa chutzim. Chsa chutzim.
1: So if I'm getting ready and I'm going out and I've, you know, got my school boots, then I might say, chsa chutzim tzla. I'm going to apply grease to my beard momentarily, or for a moment. Right? One that's kind of similar to that is said of a drink being very sweet. Give it a listen.
2: Chsa chutz. Chsa chutz. Chsa chutz.
1: Chsa chutz.
2: Chsa chutz. Chsa chutz.
1: So, when we talk about food or drink. We might say it in this way. I think this one especially of a drink, chsachutz, having that achutz at the end. Also, another similar example instead of a sweet drink is just saying it, chsach.
4: Chsach.
2: Chsach.
1: Chsach. Chsach.
2: Chsach.
1: So we're using that same word in that word for applying grease or Vaseline to one's whiskers is now fat in the sense to save something being sweet, something having too much of something. Chsachutz, too much sweetness. Chsach.
2: Chsach.
1: I think also the opposite of that is chik'achutz or chik'ach, which would be a drink lacking in sweetness, which is the word chik, meaning thin or

0: success so often, pardon me, when we say that there's heavy rain, we might say it in a couple of ways. We could say it, chsallim dinil, we're having heavy rain, or it is raining heavily in our area, or chsalls allwalls.
1: Chsalls allwalls.
0: That's another way we could say it. You hear that similarity between how we say chsall and allwalls, that they both end in the same way, having that all. Chsalls allwalls.
1: Chsalls allwalls.
0: That is a downpour of rain, heavy rain. Oys madam hooks the trinidu slaps new sign him up all heat in a chalchemist. Alamusal spooks which collect books the smell at Kusal the smell. Mentimudi slow chaosts. We're going to take a short break and we'll be right back after this. When we come back, we will continue with our language practice. Oi. Coming up here, a simsma from Achtigeich, this one titled Schlach. This is of the famine. Unsta dadla.
1: Unslachim chimene.
0: Nustainum napolit nachalkemch.
2: Wait, my old stimmut, scarlet it. 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

0: 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So I'm not going to get yes to sneak it, get colors. 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As I would say, it's good kids to the cost of the mouth. See, it's kicks to the guitar. Kicking the hit. Alarm for the guitar with. The dark ocean with waste. What he looks with. Why it turns a no good. Last, it comes to the love world.
1: And I'll keep on my side. Why? I don't sign up with the
0: 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I know the truth. I know the truth.
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0: Why?
1: Why, Smram Hooks? Kalka Lusim Suits or Supo, Seat in the Halkim Hunts, the Dadala.
3: And Slachim Chimina?
1: New sign of Napoleon and the Hawk Radio. And that there you heard Achtigai Hasimsma, the story of the famine. And we're going to continue now, move on to a lesson with Chim Chimina. Oi, Chichich Ik, Chi Achsalchtinim, Inutrat.
3: Oi, Yaus Madam. Okay, so I'm wanting to go over some of these phrases that I have, and I have some questions actually with Ahi.
1: Why?
3: And this first one, I just kind of want to get out of the way because I'm curious about it. It is Ahit Malut Alat Alaga Son So or Son Son Hui Son Hui Son. I don't know how to pronounce it. Son Hui.
1: Ayuchisu.
3: Ahit malut alat alaga son huhui.
1: Ahit malut alat alaga son huhui. Alaga son huhui.
3: So this is just supposed to translate as I'll be there at dawn. Ahit malut alat alaga son huhui. And I just think it's interesting because, like, when I hear Achitz Malutz Alatz, I don't really think of I'll be there.
1: So, let's break it down. Achitz is saying that I am either here, or it can be expressive in a way to say that I am there.
3: Mm.
1: And I only say that because we can use Achi in that
3: context
1: of both here and there.
3: Mm.
1: You know, if we say wa achitz, like the things there, or the things here. Achitz malutz alatz, sort of in a sense to say that alatz can be here, or it can be there.
3: Mm-hmm.
1: This is kind of just getting an idea of that when we either say atz or when we say tz is also the same thing, is either meaning here or there.
3: Mm-hmm.
1: Or it can be, yeah.
3: Yeah.
1: So, you know, it's kind of something that I think in part of learning the language that we're getting towards this understanding of how in English we distinguish between, you know, this and that.
3: Mm-hmm.
1: And certainly we can do that in Nechalk as well, but we still always use the same words to say this and that.
3: Yeah.
1: You know, it's just depending on whether or not also we're talking of something that isn't visible, that it's not present, that it's far away. And so, alatz can mean either here, if mm-hmm. I'm saying right here, achitz alatz, I am here,
3: mm-hmm.
1: or achitz alatz, in this sense that I will be here, mm-hmm. or I will be there. You know, if you say like of a known location that you're going to be at, achitz alatz could be either that I will be here, or you'll say I will be there in this context that we can understand as being a specific time.
3: Mm-hmm.
1: We're adding to the phrase alashon huhui, which is a way of saying dawn.
3: Mm.
1: And so it's also speaking of there at that time,
3: mm-hmm.
1: or when it will be, you know, alashon huhui, dawn.
3: So I could also maybe say, achitz alatz, achtisint, like I'll be there tonight.
1: Achitz malutz alatz, achtisint.
3: Achitz malutz, that malutz helping indicate later on or the time.
1: So it sort of is like, well, when we say ma being added on adds this context of probability, maybe. Lut is like saying immediately or right away.
3: Mm-hmm.
1: So I will be there, mm-hmm. you know, like at that moment.
3: Yeah.
1: Achitz malutz achtisint. Yeah. You know, probably say like, I'll be here at, you know, tonight.
3: Mm-hmm.
1: I'll be here tonight. Achitz malutz achtisint. Achitz malutz alatz achtisint. So perhaps that you could be saying in that sense. Another way that we could also be expressive of saying there is saying ulatz.
3: Mm.
1: You know, because now it's saying that I will be over there or there, you mm-hmm. know, wherever it is that you're saying. Achitz malutz ulatz, achtisint. I will be there this evening.
3: Mm-hmm.
1: So that's just a different way of phrasing, you know, different way of using that when we say ulatz.
3: Yeah, I'm happy you brought that up. I have a lot of alatz in a lot of these phrases, but ulatz is something I don't think of. I do know that it's a word, though. It's just not something I commonly come across.
1: It might often be all right to use that one because, you know, it's more specific to saying to a certain destination apart from, you know, we're saying alatz. It also is. But, you know, maybe you're not there,
3: mm-hmm.
1: you know, like maybe you're, maybe it's a different location apart from where you're saying there. You know, mm-hmm. you're saying alatz. Almost sounds something
3: good place that's going.
1: Kind of close in a way that you're already near.
3: Mm-hmm. Oh, okay.
1: You know, that's why I said also that it could probably be phrased either as being here or there.
3: Mm-hmm. Well, this one phrase we went over being Athits Malut Alats Alagason Son Huhui. Am I saying that right?
1: Alagason Huhui.
3: Alagason Huhui.
1: Wow.
3: I do have another one here, similar, but it doesn't say Malut, it says Maso.
1: Let's go over first that son huhui.
3: Okay.
1: Just so that we can, you know, this is new.
3: Yeah, it is.
1: Probably new for some of us.
3: Mm-hmm.
1: And so son is that word that we say of the day, that we say of the world, that we say of the sky. In English, you know, we have all these different words to be put into this one word.
3: Mm-hmm.
1: And that's where we're finding lots, you know. And that's why it's also kind of like that, what it is that we're learning there, that in Nechalk, we could say, you know, this of one thing, and in English, we use a couple of different words maybe, you know, to say here and there. They're both expressive of a known location, right?
3: Mm-hmm.
1: Here. You know, I might say of something closer, and say there of something over.
3: A little farther.
1: Either is a little farther or it's in the same area, but we're making a difference between both of them,
3: mm.
1: you know, with those words to say, mm-hmm. you know, of different things.
3: Mm-hmm.
1: And so, you know, it's just kind of also to continue to highlight that with this language that we use one word, whereas English might use more than one word,
3: mm-hmm.
1: you know, that we recognize the day as being different from the sky. We recognize the world as being different from the sky. But in Nechalk, when we say son, is all of those things,
3: mm-hmm.
1: you know, because they all go hand in hand with each other. You know, the day in the sense of the sky and the conditions that it might be as well, perhaps, if we're describing it as such, the day in the sense of it being day, that it's chim, you mm-hmm. know, that it's light, and then the world in the sense of seeing the extent of the world in the sky beyond from where we are here, you know. So son and son hu hui being said here of the dawn.
3: Mm-hmm.
1: Son hu hui.
3: Son hu hui.
1: Oh, son hu hui.
3: Son hu hui.
1: It's kind of a fun one to say.
3: Yeah, it is fun to say. It was tough to say at first. I think I was saying it right the entire time, but listening to myself say son hu hui, traveling between that hu and going into that hui.
1: Hui.
3: Hui.
1: Son hu hui.
3: Son hu hui.
1: Oi. Genich.
3: Why, this other one I hear, this other one right here, I have, being Athits Malo Alat Athisint. So still saying kind of, instead of I'll be there, it says I'll stay here tonight.
1: Yeah.
3: Athits Malo. Decent.
1: And so, see, the same thing that's happening in this is that we can use this word to be expressive of staying somewhere. And really is also in the sense that you said there's like, I'll be there.
3: Mm-hmm.
1: You know, like if I'm there, I'm staying there. You know, we will use other language to speak permanently of like settling somewhere. Like then we would say together, you know, Wichatz wa amatsap suchts. You know, wichatzke lichke apsuchts. You know, this is where I'm going to make my settlement. This is where I'm going to make my apsuch.
3: Mm-hmm.
1: And so we might use words together to be expressive of, you know, when we talk about permanently settling. But if I say a li, I can use it in that sense of staying somewhere, staying there.
3: Mm-hmm.
1: And so again, all these kind of words go hand in hand with each other. Staying there, staying here. Athits Malo Alats, Athisint. Malo is now just a little bit different. It is the same as Lu in Lutz, but without the ch, you know, it's just saying ma so. Asits ma so lach. And so when we say so, so can be expressed as for a while or for a moment. Is also a way that we say still or we say yet. And so there's a number of different ways perhaps that we can express it. You know, the same with Lutz. Mm-hmm. When we've gone with Lutz, a way we can learn it is to say immediately or right away. But, you know, it sounds also kind of funny when we say, Alich Maluch Alach Alagason Huhui. Mm-hmm. I mean, it could make sense because, like, you're saying that, I don't know, it also sounds to me like a expression of punctuality, you know, that I will be there immediately at dawn.
3: Yeah.
1: You know, a way we could express it more in English.
3: Kind of reminds me of, like, if you pick somebody up and you're traveling out of town, I'll be there at dawn to pick you up.
1: Oh. And so, Athletes Mathalo is still... is a little bit different, I guess, in a way to say that maybe I'll stay there tonight, you know, and you're saying it for a while, you know, that, it could be indefinite for as much as anyone knows. And so that's maybe a way that we can understand that. Maybe I'll stay here for the night. You know, I know the person who said that, that was Amos who said that one. Yeah, Amos Talio. Chukwa. He said that one there.
3: Yeah, I think there's a recording of him, like a little short one, that plays sometimes.
1: And so that, you know, is that way of saying, like, I think I'll stay here the night, or I think I'll stay there the night, you know, a way you could say. And so that's also kind of how that ma comes into the way that we express is like saying, I think, because it's this expression of probability. And perhaps probability in the sense of, you know, maybe it's not the same way. I was thinking of being indecisive. I don't think it is, maybe. But anyway. In his way of putting it, he said here. You know, I think I'll stay here tonight.
3: Yeah, I'll stay here tonight. Athletes maso alats athletes.
1: Why?
3: There's another one I have here. I'm not quite sure how it would be used. It's interesting. It's just ach do athlil. Ach do athlil. There's nothing here.
1: Ach do athlil. Yeah, so sometimes these ones are a little bit tricky. I think that when we say athlil, you know, we can mistake it.
3: Like we're here.
1: We are, yeah. Like, that's immediately the way that I remembered thinking about this. Like, why are they saying it like this? But I think it also is to say of something or someone. Achdo athlil.
3: Do you think that last in athlil is kind of like indicating that it's nothing, there's nothing there? Like, it's not there?
1: I gotta go back and look at that. I did find something on that. I'm certain that it's a way of expressing a something or someone. Not saying we in that sense then, but saying of just something. And so that's why it's being said that way. That there's nothing there. There's nothing there. There's nothing here.
3: Yep, there's nothing here.
1: Stemchu athich alach, you know, achdo athich.
3: Yeah, achdo athich.
1: There's nothing there.
3: There's nothing here.
1: Yeah.
3: I just thought that was an interesting one. I found they're all kind of scrambled here. I can't remember where it is. It was like, I wonder where it is. I can't remember. I don't even think that's in this side. It's in the weak axe.
1: I wonder where it is. And so what I think is we
3: Wigexwa'amatchk. I wonder where it is.
1: Wigexwa'amatchk.
3: Ach, do'athil. There's nothing here.
1: So I think a way that you can phrase that one as well is to say, where is it, I wonder?
3: Mm.
1: You know? Because yeah. I think, I mean, maybe you could, you for sure could say it with this wigex. Another way that we could rephrase questions like that to make them out to be these phrases of I wonder is to say, wigestk.
3: Oh, yeah.
1: Wigestk wa'amatch. Maybe you could say, I wonder where it is. In that way. It's a little bit different.
3: Wigestk.
1: Yeah, because we have examples from speakers that when they're asked, how do you say, I wonder what? They say, stamstk. Or they say, I wonder who? Wastk.
3: Mm-hmm.
1: And so it's just a little bit different, you know, because then it's reframing it in a way where it's not quite asking it as a question, but saying it as a statement. You know, because when we say in our language these questions, we say, stemks, wax, wigex, or gex, where mm-hmm. they all have the x, or a way in which they're asking a question, like stemlich or walich.
3: Mm-hmm. And I feel like wigestsk flows so much easier than wigextsk.
1: Wigestsk. It would be wigestsk, not mm-hmm. wigextsk.
3: Mm-hmm.
1: Wigestsk wa amatst.
3: Yeah.
1: Or like you put it, like it was put there, wigex wa amatstk.
3: Mm.
1: Where the chk is sort of following it to say that. You know, where is it, I wonder?
3: Mm-hmm.
1: You know, then it's making it more out to be a question of where is it?
3: Mm-hmm.
1: You know, and adding the wonder to it. Yeah. I wonder. Yeah. Well, just my thinking there of ways in which we can sort of change how we can add that on, that chk. Because like I said, you know, when we ask those questions, wonder what? Stamschk. Wonder who? Waschk. You know, washchk di wash. You say, I wonder who that is.
3: Mm-hmm.
1: Or no, maybe you just say washchk.
3: Waschk.
1: Or no, you maybe like saying it. Waschk di ahli, di ahli, waschk di ahli douche.
3: Mm.
1: You know, I wonder who left that here. Using that word ahli now to say it differently. Ahli douche is saying that if someone leaves something somewhere, puts something somewhere. Yeah. That is all for now. When we come back, we'll continue to go through language together. We're all learning to speak Nachalk. Weiss, I'm Ipska, Ilkeld, Chumit, Sudap. Always take care of yourselves, folks. Ilkum, Sudach. Love yourselves. Ach, Kukumanap. It is not goodbye.
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4: Could you see that yet, again?
5: I don't know nothing. Huge.
4: How could I say you don't know nothing?
5: I don't know anything, because I can learn.
4: Okay,
5: something like that. I can learn it.
4: How could I say we don't know anything?
5: Me.
4: But how could I say we don't know anything?
5: You guys don't know. We don't know anything. Maybe we never learn anything. I don't know.
4: I couldn't say like...
5: It will just come out.
4: Cute.
5: Yeah, I'm cute. I'm the one that's cute. I can't learn it.
4: Oh, it's Q?
5: Yeah.
4: Q. Q Nua?
5: Oh, Q Chapo Shali.
4: Kyutnyunua?
5: Oh.
4: Okay. How you ask me?
5: Ksnuas Kyuno. I don't say, nobody ever says that. Just himself. Just for himself.
4: Okay, so it's Ksnuas.
5: Yes, Kyut. I say that and Betty started to laugh at me.
4: Kyut.
5: Yeah. And I'll never say that to somebody else, but just myself.
4: Okay.
0: Why?
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4: Why some of them hooks? Yet they see nuch, yet they sawn ch, insta die die. That song was called Down Under by Men at Work. Calchalusum dusap, or stim denis. Calchalusum oth sloop, and ust sign them up, oth Nuchalk Radio, 91.1 FM. Alamusilch spoot, what's clucked boot, sti smow, as kusilch sti smow. 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Hello, friends and family. Good morning and good day. Welcome to Stim Denis. And also, welcome to New Chalk Radio. You're listening to New Chalk Radio 91.1 FM, broadcasting the laws of the lands and waters. Smaudi Silkis, one heart, one mind. Utsis, Tlis, New Chalkum Kis. Our greatest strength is being Nuchalk. Way. On our agenda today, right after our next song, we'll be getting into our weather tide times and we'll be looking at our driving conditions. And I want to share our phrase of the day. It is Gaihis Nuklutz Asti Songcht. And that is, it is very hot out today. It's very hot today. Don't have to say out. Wait, here's a recording as well.
5: Gaikis nuklutz astisongt.
4: Gaikis nuklutz astisongt. Way. All right, here is our next song for you all. Way.

0: morning. This is Randy Pune on KRES Radio. And I just got a news bulletin here that says Frenchie Sijon won $5,000 last night playing bingo. I want to congratulate Frenchie, and all those used car dealers in Spokane are eagerly awaiting your arrival. It's 7:35 a.m. Indian time, and time for the weather report.
1: Lester here. One of the clouds up there looks like a horse, and the other one looks like, you know that tavern we used to go to, Logwin, and that waitress there? Hola. Looks like her.
0: Well, there you have it. From tribal meteorologist Lester Falls Apart, and I just received a request from Irvin and DeSmet. He wants to hear a sad song.
2: Oi. Oi, Smadam Hooks. Yet de sinach. Yet de song. Insta die die.
3: Insta kaputs.
2: That last song was called Big Yellow Taxi by Counting Crows, featuring Vanessa Carlton. I always like that classic song. It kind of brings me back sometimes. Oi, ga alits idumusap astisasais wasonchets ala askrets. Smithel now it's ik di ask altumnap astisonchet. Now we are going to tell you all how the day is outside. We are the weatherman today. Oi. Starting off with our current conditions, athaists. It is mainly sinch. That is mainly sunny. And it is 14.5 degrees Celsius. Our asuk is calm. Kusem denis. And let's get into the four-day weather forecast, starting with athisonght. A mix of sinch and skinwas. Asuk becoming west, 20 kilometers an hour, gusting to 40 this afternoon with a high of 28. And our humidex is 31. Our UV index is 6 or high. And for us, decent, partly skinwas, becoming clear this evening. Asuk west, 20 kilometers an hour, gusting to 40, becoming light this evening with a low of 12. And moving on to Kainuch's Thursday, July 16th, Sinch in the morning and early in the afternoon. Then a mix of Sinch and Skinwas with a 30% chance of Athwalas late in the afternoon. A risk of thunderstorms over the ridges late in the afternoon. Asuk becoming west, 20 kilometers an hour, gusting to 40 in the afternoon with a high of 29. And our humidex is 32. Our UV index is 7 or high. And for Alaint, July 16th, Skinwas periods. That is Skinwas Liwa with a 60% chance of Athwalas and a low of 12. White.
3: Friday, July 17th, periods of Athwalas. High of 22, Alaint, Athwalas, and a low of 10. We're going to Saturday, July 18th, Skinwas with 60% chance of Athwalas, high 14 and Alaint, Skinwas periods and low of 9. Oi.
2: Oi. All right, let's go move into our tide times. Oi. Tchwelchtsinska alitsinu musap astisathais wasuludis ats. Okay, it's time for us to tell you all how the day is outside. There we go. Our next low tide will be at 8:35 a.m. and we'll get to minus 0.01 meters or minus 0.03 feet. Good for the clam digging. So I would say that's like 20 minutes away, pretty much. Mask and McLeets, it is now 8:14 in the a.m. And our next high tide is this early evening at 2:59 p.m. And we'll get to 4.55 meters or 14.93 feet. Our next low tide is at 8:38 p.m. And we'll get to 1.59 meters or 5.21 feet. Oi. Let's go take a quick look at our Minminta here. And this is Highway 20 from Nuchalkulimch to Williams Lake Ulimch, or vice versa, whichever way you're driving. Ooh, we got a We're take a look at our camera because we haven't had really any updates lately. So this is our first camera we'll be looking at, 80 kilometers from Bella Coola and 41 kilometers from Anaham Lake near the gate at the top of the Bella Coola Hill. Looking southwest, at the moment I see a couple of nice sized vehicles, one of them being the, I don't know what you would call that, but he's a main worker that works on a road. And yeah, the road's actually looking pretty good again. So I think, surprisingly, we're having pretty good weather, and the road's looking pretty nice. It's a little bit dry, and I can see a little bit of dark patches here and there. Maybe some soft spots and some loose gravel.
3: Good time to go camping, travel.
2: Yeah. Oh, yeah, for sure. And any time of the day, I think, would be a good time to travel.
3: Yeah.
2: Seems like. The sun doesn't go down until really late, so. All right, let's go move into the next part, which is near Anaham Lake, about 140 kilometers east of Bella Coola, looking west. This camera is, it's looking very nice up there, Yaliwa. And seems like we're actually getting quite a bit of traffic lately. Like, usually you don't see traffic on these cameras, but... Mm-hmm. Lately, I've been seeing quite a bit of traffic, and mostly coming into New Chalkulimch, and the road is looking a little bit bumpy for some reason, I think, just by the look of parts of the road there, and I'm talking about the dirt part of the road, and then the paved part's all right, it's good still. And so that's it for that part of the road, and we'll move into the last part of the road, which is... between Elsie Road and Chipman Road for about 143 kilometers, watch for livestock. Watch out for those moose and ashabaliok. All right, let's go get into our next song. And before we do, I'd like to continuously share our phrase of the day. Gaihis nukhluts astisongt.
3: Gaihis. Nukluts altisonht.
2: It's really hot today. This is a good phrase because it is going to be so.
3: Yeah.
4: Gekis nukluts altisonht.
2: So we already know altisonht. That is today. We're going backwards in this phrase. I like to do that sometimes because sometimes the end part of it, we know it or something like that a lot of times. So, astisongt, we already know, means today. Nukhluts means it's hot. More likely talking about the weather. And then, gaihis, which is really. So, it's really hot today. Gaihis nukhluts astisongt. Sorry about that.
3: That is okay.
2: Sometimes it doesn't click when I want it to. Why? That is our phrase today. Moving into our song.

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3: Guay. Guay, smadam hooks. Yeti sinach. Yeti sonch. Insta die die.
4: Insta kaputs.
3: That song was called Everybody Wants to Rule the World. Tears for Fears. I like that name, Tears for Fears.
4: Why? Brings me back.
3: Yeah. Why? Anus tsainam nach athis athais al amadis ats watk das ats. Okay, listen to how it is in our place and what's going on. It's that time of the year again, folks. Please help protect our nimnimk relatives such as the nun and tla by being bear aware. To help avoid potential encounters, please get rid of any attractants outside of your sus, that is your home. These are, number one, making sure your simsk, that is fish, outside is covered up and your fish guts are dumped in the designated areas of the nuchom. And number two, make sure your sais is not left outside, that is your garbage. And number three, do not leave pet food outside unattended. And number four, pick your skhaluts as soon as they ripen, that is your berries or fruit. When walking or hiking in the woods, carry bear spray and make a lot of noise to not startle any nimnimk on their path. Remember that we share this kus ulimch with the nun and tla and other wild nimnimk. Way. Join us for the 2026 El Gacho and Nuchalk Language and Cultural Gathering. Mark your calendars for August 7th, 8th, and 9th at the traditional gathering place in Stuich, BC, for three unforgettable days celebrating our languages, culture, and community. 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Why? Bella Coola Little League for boys and girls pre-K to grade 7 is every Friday from 5:30 to 6:45 p.m. at Walker Island Ballpark Diamond. All skill levels are welcome. Come out and play some ball. Parent involvement with kids under the age of 4 is appreciated. Youth slow pitch will start for grades 8 to 12 at Walker Island with support from Nuchalk Recreation and Youth Center staff. This will take place starting June 16th at 5 to 6:30 every Tuesday and Wednesday. And so that was Astunicha and Astisongt. Way. Yeah. The Snootley Park Disc Golf is hosting a weekly drop-in game on Thursdays at 6:30 p.m. All skill levels and group sizes are welcome. Meet at Hole 1 at the Snootley Park by the end of the Big Cedar Trail. There are still a handful of disc sets left to purchase at Elkhorn. Why?
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0: 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The makerspace is open once again with hours of 11 a.m. to 5 p.m. on Monday, Tuesday, Wednesday, and Saturday at 1511 Sawmill Road, on the left side of the Hagensburg Post Office. Come check out the new location and equipment. Nuschirta. Playtime is every Friday at the Cedar Building from 10 a.m. to 3 p.m. on a drop-in basis. This is for those ages newborn to 7 years old and their caregivers. There will be snacks and crafts. Join us also at the Nuschirta for Rooted Beginnings, a baby and caregiving connection. Giver Connection group every Thursday from 1 p.m. to 3 p.m. for families with babies 0 to 18 months. Bella Coola Strong Start takes place Monday through Friday from 9 a.m. to 12 p.m. Strong Start is located at the New Satsum Elementary School. 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
1: 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We're in the Brown Building number 3 at 498 McKenzie Street on Kum Kutz in downtown Belchula. 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
1: All right, that was our first set of our daily announcements. So we'll be getting into a set of songs, and when we come back, we'll be getting into language practice. Dope. So you get a little bit of interlude there before I even start the song. Well, here is our song anyways. This is Uptown Funk by Mark Ronson.
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3: 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And gentlemen, welcome to the Moulin Rouge. 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

0: And Slanuskamata is our language that holds all of the keys to our relationship with the land, because the language comes directly from the land. 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
1: Wai, wai smadam chooks, yeti sinach, yeti sonch. That song was called Crazy on You by Heart. And before that we heard Lady Marmalade by Christina Aguilera, featuring Mia, Pink, Lil' Kim, and Missy Elliott.
2: That's wow. A pretty good lineup there.
1: I didn't even realize they were all on there. Holy. And before that, we heard Uptown Funk by Mark Ronson. Got some pretty groovy music happening. Dude. Haven't said groovy in a long time.
2: Getting old.
1: Thought I would say that. What was another one we used to say? Oh, radical. That's radical. But it changed to rad after a while. And we used to not make fun of it, but we used to say, like, when people would say rad, be like, radiator. I don't know if you know what that is, but a radiator. Why? All right. Asinochska it nuchalkam chil. Let us all speak nuchalk. Why? Let's start off with our phrase of the day. Gaihis nuklutz altisoncht.
2: Gaihis nuklutz altisoncht.
3: Gaihis nuklutz altisoncht.
1: And that is, it's really hot today. It'd be a good phrase today. It's really hot today. Gaihis nuklutz altisoncht. All right, let's go get into the language practice. And what we chose today to practice is practicing the word gather. There are many ways to gather and to think of things, how you can gather. You can gather something. You can gather all sorts of stuff. Or maybe, hopefully, we can find the word to gather, as in like to get together. To gather together. Okay, the first one is susk.
2: Susk.
1: And that is to gather something.
2: Susk.
1: Susk.
2: Susk.
1: LHULHKW.
2: Susk. Susk.
1: And so we'll go to a little bit slow on this one. Next round. To gather something. Susk.
2: Susk.
1: Oh, remix. I forgot you don't have to double click on these ones. And I noticed that there is certain ways that we say, to gather types of things. And there are other ways that I think within the common one I like to point out is when you go clam digging. I think it's tsirchum.
2: Tsirchum.
1: I think that's the one. But anyways, it already implies that you're digging for clams. And it without the ma in there, it just means to dig something. And so the other things that are like that are like to gather seaweed. Tsum.
2: Tsum.
1: See if we're saying that correct.
3: Tsum.
1: Yes. Tsum.
2: Tsum.
1: So it's T-S-L-H-M, as in mun. Mundimut. Tsum.
2: Tsum.
1: To gather seaweed. I like that, to gather seaweed.
2: Mm-hmm.
1: I don't know if we have that around here, really. I know in it's more in the coastal areas, like the farther out coasts, where we gather seaweed. But you never know. There are places within the territory still that we can probably gather seaweed. Some, like, what's that? island again. King Island, what's it called?
2: Easter.
1: Easter, yeah, Easter. And there's another one, too, I thought. I was thinking of the name. I can't remember now. I always think of it, and then I remember way later. So the other ones are of collecting things or gathering things or pursuing. Is Gus or Gus?
2: Gus or Gus.
1: And so that is to gather, collect, or pursue.
4: Gus.
1: Oh, I thought he was going to say both of them. I was waiting. He usually says both. So, Gus is the one he's saying.
2: Gus.
1: And then the other one is Gus.
2: Gus.
1: And so Gus, I noticed, we used in for fishing. So you can use this one for fishing as well. So you say Simsk for fish, and you add Gus in the front of it, and you get Gusimsk. And that means to fish.
2: Gasimst.
1: Gasimsk.
2: Gasimsk.
1: Simsk.
2: Simsk.
1: Yeah.
2: Oh,
1: yeah. Yeah, fish. Simsk.
2: Simsk.
1: And then when you add gas in the front of it, you get gasimsk.
2: To gather fish.
1: Yeah, or to fish.
2: To fish.
1: Yeah, to go fishing kind of thing. I believe you could probably add more to that, like as in like, you know, maybe you're going to fish with a kapoots or something.
2: Yeah.
1: or a fishing rod or whatever.
2: Throw me overboard and expect to catch them.
1: You come back up with a fish in your mouth. All right. The other one that we have, which I don't even know how this works, but I'm going to say it because you never know. This is to gather oneself. Quilchutut.
2: Quilchutut.
1: To gather oneself.
2: Quilchutut.
1: At first I was thinking...
2: Quilchutut.
1: Oh, he does it. He does it twice. Okay. I was thinking it means like to gather... Okay, never mind. It's not gather oneself. Sorry. I did read it wrong. It's to gather for oneself.
2: Oh.
1: Now that makes sense. Okay. So it's when you're gathering something out there for yourself. There are times and occasions where I think you probably would do stuff like that. Maybe I can't really think of anything really fully, but you know, a lot of times if you're just like, to me, I think if I'm gathering stuff for myself, like a berries or something, I would just be eating it right then and there. I go gather
2: that's
1: it.
2: That's what I was thinking of.
1: Yeah.
2: Picking cherries.
1: Yeah. So if you're just right sitting there picking and eating it, you know, I think that's the way I think of it anyways. All right, we'll go over that one more time, and we'll do a spelling for it. We'll start with the spelling. Q-W-L-X-W-T-S-U-T. Quilchutut.
2: Quilchutut.
1: To gather for oneself.
2: Quilchutut. Quilchutut.
1: Quilchutut.
2: Quilchutut.
1: To gather for oneself. Wait. There's a few more under this quilch meaning. There's two more, actually. So we'll share those ones before we share this other one, because it's kind of a different one. This one, the first one we'll share is quilchu. Oh, sorry. Quilchos. There we go.
2: Quilchos.
1: To collect or to gather something.
2: Quilchos.
1: Quilchos. Oh, he said it again.
2: Quilchos.
1: Oh, got another one.
2: Quilchos.
1: Huh, that's like a whole bunch of recordings in one. So there was two ways I think you could say that by the sound of it. So there's quilchos.
2: Quilchos.
1: And quilchos.
2: Quilchos.
1: To collect or to gather something. And the next one is quilchutmamk.
2: Quilchutmamk.
1: To gather on someone's behalf. So you're going to go out and gather something for someone. Mm-hmm. For me, I like to think of it when I was young. I used to go out and gather maybe like potyas or any kind of tkask. So that is Devil's Club. And I'd gather these medicines and things like that for our elders. Mm. And so basically I'm gathering it on someone's behalf. And for the elders, at least, that's how I think of it. And yeah, so those are the things that, not all, I collect quite a bit of things, but those are the two main things. So, Kulchutmamk. Let's go listen to that, actually. Did I play it?
4: Kulchutmamk.
1: Okay, I think there's no...
4: Kulchutmamk.
1: There's no mamk.
2: No mamk. Okay. Yeah.
1: So the recording is without the mamk. It's saying Kulchutmamk.
2: Kulchutmamk.
1: Oh. To gather one, or to gather on someone's behalf. Kulchutmamk. I like that one, actually.
2: Mm-hmm.
1: Kulchutmamk. I can actually, you know, picture us using a lot of these words eventually. Our last and final word we'll be sharing is Tlichtqua. Oh, that one's a little bit hard, actually. It's to gather tiny objects. Let's go give that a listen first.
4: Tlichtqua.
1: Tlichtqua.
2: Tlichtqua. Oh, no, wait.
1: Tlichtqua.
2: Qua. Oh, that's a tough one.
1: Tlichtqua. Yeah, to gather tiny objects. I like that. That's kind of neat. I like our language so much. It's so cool. Like, we have so much.
2: It's Yaliwa.
1: There's so much knowledge within these little bits here, and it must have been quite the thing to do to gather all this information and put it here for us. And I'm really amazed. Always seem to be amazed with what we come across in our language.
2: Oh.
1: All right, let's go and get into another song. And when we come back, we'll be getting into our weather tide times and we'll be looking at our driving conditions. And before that, we'd like to share our phrase of the day one more time. That is Gaihis Nuklutz Astisongt.
2: Gaihis nuklutz altisonht.
3: Gaihis nuklutz altisonht.
1: Gaihis nuklutz altisonht. Wai.
2: Wai.
1: And that is our phrase of the day. Stit we need usups and ust signem nup or stimdenis insta die die.
2: Insta kaputz.
1: Also, don't forget to stick around for our other amazing shows. Right after this is Native America Calling from 10 o'clock till 11 o'clock. And right after that is Eat Nuchalkim, hosted by Dadala and Chim Chimena. And they will be with you from 11 o'clock till 12 o'clock. Right after that is Nukalikutsdam, hosted by Kechta, a.k.a. Rolamak. And he will be with you from 12 o'clock till 3 o'clock. Wai.
2: Wai.

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1: See, just kidding. Why some of them hooks? That was called Jukebox Hero by Foreigner. All right. Just make sure I say that correctly. And now that we're back, we'll be getting into our weather tide times, and we'll be looking at our amendment. Why? Ga alitz idu muslap as di sasais wasonchats al askats smithlanau its ik di askich altumnap as di songcht. Now we are going to tell you all how the day is outside. We are the weathermen today. Why? Starting with our current conditions, asaists. It is mainly sinch, so sinchasim denis. We are having some sun. Our temperature is 17.8 degrees Celsius. Asuk east southeast, 3 kilometers an hour. Way. And let's go get into the 4-day weather forecast, starting with astisongt, a mix of sinch and skinwas. Asuk becoming west, 20 kilometers an hour, gusting to 40 this afternoon, with a high of 28, and our humidex is 31. Our UV index is 6 or high. And us decent, partly skinwas, that is skinwas liwa, becoming clear this evening. Asuk west, 20 kilometers an hour, gusting to 40, becoming light this evening with a low of 12. And kainuch, Thursday, July 16th, sinch as in the morning and early in the afternoon. Then a mix of sun and cloud with a 30% chance of aswalas late in the afternoon. A risk of thunderstorms over the ridges late in the afternoon. Asuk becoming west, 20 kilometers an hour, gusting to 40 in the afternoon with a high of 29. And our humidex is 32. And our UV index is 7 or high. Ala int for July 16th, skinwas liwa, that is cloudy periods, with a 60% chance of aswalas, and a low of tsklakt butswa snus, that is 12. Moving on to next day, why?
2: Friday, July 17th, periods of aswalas, high of 22, ala int. Aswalas low of tsklakt. Saturday, July 18th. Skinwasliwa. With 60% chance of aswalas, high of 14. Alaint. Cloudy. Skinwasliwa. Periods low of kismau.
1: Way. Moving on to our tide times. Way. Okay, it's time for us to tell you all how the day, or how it is in our channel. The day is in our channel.
2: How do you say channel again?
1: Sulut.
2: Sulut. Oh, yeah. I like that word. I remember now.
1: Yeah, just sulut. Thinking like.
2: Salute.
1: I salute you.
2: I salute your channel.
1: Salute. Yeah. And so when we say it's our channel, wa suludis.
2: Wa suludis ats.
1: Our channel. Way. Maskamakleets. It is now 9:08 in the AM.
2: All right. We just had our low tide, 8:35 AM. So our next high tide would be our high is 0.01 meters or 0.03 feet. Okay, now our next high tide is 2:59 p.m. with 4.55 meters or 14.93 feet. And then the next low tide is 8:38 p.m. with 9 meters or 5.21 feet. Oi.
1: Oi. And that was a look at our tide times. And we'll be moving into our Minminta. That is Highway 20 from New Chalkulimch to Williams Lake Ulimch. And we've been just looking at our cameras lately. So let's go take a quick look at our first camera here. This is about 80 kilometers from Bella Coola and 41 kilometers from Anham Lake near the gate at the top of the Bella Coola Hill. Looking west. And there are no vehicles there this time. But yeah, the road is actually looking very nice today. I can see a little bit of soft spots here and there, but I think that's about it. A little bit of gravel, loose gravel. So do watch out for those muddy sections and slippery sections while going through the Heckman Pass area, Freedom Road. Why?
2: Looks like a bit of skinwas up there too, eh?
1: Yeah. And let's go move into the next camera here. This is near Anham Lake, about 140 kilometers east of Bella Coola, looking west. And the road is actually looking better than earlier, I think, for some reason. Maybe it's because it's drying up or something. But yeah, there's not as much bumps by the look of it this time. Maybe they had the grader go through there or something. And it's looking pretty good right now. So good time to travel. Although, you know, there are parts definitely that, you know, there's muddy sections and slippery sections on the dirt road parts. So do watch out for that.
2: Maybe that was that big machine that...
1: Oh, yeah. Those are grader. Like, they also compact the road a bit, too. That's good. That's good. All right. Let's go and get into the last part. This is between Elsie Road and Chipman Road for about 143 kilometers. Watch for livestock. That is quite the drive to be watching for livestock. All right, that was the last look at our weather tide times and our driving conditions. Before we move into the next part of the songs here, and then we'll come back, we'll be doing our last of our daily announcements. I want to share our phrase of the day. Gaihis nuklutz asti song.
2: Gaihis nuklutz altisonht.
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1: It's really hot today. Well, it's going to be. Why? All right, let's go get into our next song. And when we come back, we'll be getting into the last of our daily announcements. Why? We need to stop sinu signing up or stim denis. Insta die die.
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0: Lucas, guarded by number 12, drives in and feeds it off to number 24, Jonas, for another three-point attempt. 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
2: That song was called Smooth Operator by Sade, or Sadie, I don't know. You know, sometimes you want to say the E at the end of that. Sade. All right, we're back and we're going to be getting into the last of our daily announcements. Why? Anus tainam nach astis atais ala amadis ats watskdas ats. Okay, listen to how it is in our place and what is going on. It's that time of the year again, folks. Please help protect our nimnimk relatives such as the nun and tla by being bear aware. To help avoid potential encounters, please get rid of any attractants outside of your home. These are number one, making sure your simsk outside is covered up and your fish guts are dumped in the designated areas of the nuchom. And number two, make sure your s'aich, which is your garbage, is not left outside. And number three, do not leave pet food outside unattended. Number four, pick your skhaluts as soon as they ripen. When walking or hiking in the woods, carry bear spray and make a lot of noise to not startle any nimnimk on their path. Remember that we shared this land with the nun and tla and other nimnimk. Wait. Stutwinitsup and Stutwinidusup. Join us for the 2026 Olgacho and Nuchalk Language and Cultural Gathering. Mark your calendars for August 7th, 8th, and 9th at the traditional gathering place in Stuich, BC, for three unforgettable days celebrating our languages, cultures, and community. Enjoy interactive cultural experiences, traditional singing, drumming, dancing, cultural or storytelling around the campfire, educational and youth activities, games, contests, craft demonstrations, a talent show, and live entertainment by Joel West. This is an alcohol and drug-free event. 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Please note that the fisheries and oceans will be patrolling the rivers, and no snagging is permitted. 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For more information, contact Maybelline Leon at 250-302-3715 or Nunanta, which is Iris Cy Wallace, at 236-719-2021. Why? Bellacoola Little League for boys and girls pre-K to grade 7 is every Friday from 5:30 to 6:45 p.m. And that is at Walker Island Ballpark, Diamond. All skill levels are welcome. Come out and play some ball. Parent involvement with kids under age 4 is appreciated. Youth slow pitch will start for grades 8 to 12 at Walker Island with support from Nuchalk Recreation and Youth Center staff. This will take place starting June 16th at 5 to 6:30 p.m. every Tuesday and Wednesdays. That is Astisongt and Astunichas. Snitley Park Disc Golf Course is hosting a weekly drop-in game on Thursdays, and it will be at 6:30 p.m. All skill levels and group sizes are welcome. Meet at Hole 1 at the Snootley Park by the end of the Big Cedar Trail. There are still a handful of disc sets left to purchase at Elkhorn. Why?
3: Handball, soccer, and speedball has started for the youth. All sessions take place on Wednesdays, kindergarten to grade 1 at the NES gym from 6 to 6:30 p.m., Grades 2 to 4 also at the NES gym from 6:30 to 7:30 p.m. Grades 5 to 7 at the Sam's gym from 6:30 to 7:30 p.m. Then there is a soccer camp. 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The Makerspace is open once again with the hours of 11 a.m. to 5 p.m. Monday, Tuesday, Wednesday, and Saturday at 1511 Sawmill Road on the left side of the Hagensburg Post Office. Come check out the new location and equipment. Nusliuchta playtime is every Friday at the Cedar Building from 10 a.m. to 3 p.m. on a drop-in basis. This is for those ages newborn to grades 7 years old and their caregivers. 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Bella Coola Strong Start takes place Monday through Friday from 9 a.m. to 12 p.m. Strong Start is located at Nusatsum Elementary School. 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
2: 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We are in the Brown Building, number 3 at 498 Mackenzie Street on Kum Coots, downtown Bella Coola. 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
2: All right, let's go get into some more music. And when we come back, we'll be getting into the last set of our language practice, which will be a recap. And we'll be recapping on gather, words for gather. There's all different kind of ways to gather things. So we'll go through gather together. Gather together, I like that. We all can gather together and eat nuchalkim. Eat nuchalkim heath. We'll speak nuchalk. Away. Here's the next song.

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9: Way. Weiss Madame Hooks, yet die Sinach, yet die Sonch, insta die die.
10: Insta kaputz.
9: Good morning and good day, family and friends. That song was called Some Kind of Wonderful by Grand Funk Railroad. And before that, we heard You Ain't Seen Nothing Yet by Bachman Turner Overdrive. And before that, we heard Breakfast at Tiffany's by Deep Blue Something. Don't know what the something is, but it's something. It's deep and it's blue and it's something. Why? Athinachska eat nuchalkum chis. Let us all speak nuchalk. Starting off with our phrase of the day. Gai chis nuchluts athisongt.
10: Gai chis nuchluts athisongt.
9: It is very hot today. Or it's really hot today. It is very hot. So that is our phrase of the day. Stay tuned throughout because we're going to be sharing it again and again and again. Ayutsisu, Ayutsisu, and Waisu. Just kidding. All right, let's go get into our language practice, which is we're practicing gather. So words revolving around gather, different types of gather. So this one is to gather something. Susku.
10: Susku.
9: Let's go give that a listen.
10: Susku.
9: That is pretty fast. Pretty fast there, Dadla. Susku.
10: Susku.
9: Susku.
10: Susku.
9: Susku. Susku. Kind of makes it fun when you have those sort of things too, when you, you know, have that playfulness about going fast or really slow or, I don't know. So we'll spell this one out. L-H-U-L-H-K-W. Susku.
10: Susku.
9: Sa-u-sa-kwa. Susku. To gather something.
10: Susku.
9: To gather something. This one is a particular one, and it's meaning to gather seaweed. Tsum.
10: Tsum.
9: To gather seaweed.
11: Shum.
9: Tsum.
10: Tsum.
9: To gather seaweed. And so we were going over the words gas and gas. Gas or Gus?
12: Gas.
9: That is Dr. Sinchikila saying, to gather, collect, or pursue. So this one Gus or Gus, that's what that means. And so I gave the example for Gus, at least. Gasimsk.
10: Gasimsk.
9: To fish.
10: To fish.
9: Gasimsk. This is one way that we can say to fish, gasimsk. And the other way, I guess I should say, is butlaylaich.
10: Butlaylaich.
9: That is another way of saying to fish. There are a few other ways to say it too as well, but I think I wanted to just share this one because it has the word gas in it. And we're going into other kind of gathering words. And I know I kind of messed up, but afterwards I found out there's four in there. To gather for oneself. Kholchut.
10: Kholchut.
9: Kholchut. To gather for.
10: Kholchut.
9: Oh, yeah. I forgot he says it a couple
10: twice,
9: times.
10: Yeah.
9: So it's to gather for oneself. So if you're gathering something out there for yourself. And so I think it's more like, more likely, kwilch is the word, and then tsut is for oneself. Because tsut, we use that in the word for oneself. Can't think of anything right now. Duk tsut. I'm stretching to stretch oneself. So, kulch tsut, to gather one's for oneself. And how's that word kulch in there? And so we are going over other words revolving around this kulch. So we have kulchos.
10: Kulchos.
9: And I think I remember
10: it's
9: pronounced kulchus as well.
10: Two different ways. Kulchus.
9: And kulchos. And that is to collect or to gather something.
10: Kulchos. Kulchos. Oh. Kulchus.
9: So yeah, that's four times. Our sacred number four. We get that. Kulchus or kulchus.
10: Kulchus.
9: I almost like the kulchus version. Kulchus. To collect, to gather, or to collect or to gather something. And so this is, where's the other one? Kulchut, that one. So to gather for oneself, we have another one that is in a similar way. Kulchutudamk.
10: Kulchutudamk.
9: To gather one, or to gather on someone's behalf.
10: Kulchutudamk.
9: Kulchutudamk.
10: Kulchutudamk.
9: Kulchutudamk.
10: Kulchutudamk.
9: To gather on someone's behalf. And I think about things like that. Like, I think that's happening quite often, at least together. Oh, look at that. Well, anyways, as in, like, there's people out there that are offering other people to pick their fruit off of their trees.
10: Mm-hmm.
9: And sometimes if you go and you gather those... So you're not doing it for yourself. Sometimes you're doing it for somebody else, like an elder or maybe someone that's not capable of doing that for themselves. So that is a good way of practicing your, what is it again? Nuyayans. There we go. Nuyayans. Your reciprocal generosity. So this is a good way to gather someone on someone's behalf. Kulchutudamk.
10: Kulchutudamk.
9: Ooh, got some
10: Kulchutudamk
9: synchronicity happening. That was kind of cool. Well, I remember earlier, I think I left off on these words,
10: mm-hmm.
9: but I found these other words, and well, I want to share this one, the one word at least, because it's one I actually wanted to find. And it's kulchutut.
10: Kulchutut.
9: Kulchutut. And that is to band together or to gather together. That was what I was wanting to look for. That's mm-hmm. awesome. So that means when we all get together or something, like, you know, kulchutut or something, we are gathering together.
10: Kulchutut.
9: Kulchutut.
10: Kulchutut.
9: That's awesome. Kulchutut.
10: Kulchutut.
9: So that's to band together or to gather together. That'd be kind of weird if that was like a name that I could use for the band. Kulchutut. Because we're all in the band. Not the kind of band you play, but you know, y'all have a card that goes with it. all right, that's it, I think. Well, actually, you know what? I want to share this bonus one because a lot of times this is a word I think it's important to use. Ich zeit's, and that is I'm picking. Ich zeit's hier at, and that is I'm gathering at.
10: Ich zeit's hier at.
9: Yeah, because I really wanted to learn about more about this Ich Zeit. that means to gather as well. Like, I think about maybe I use it for berries, like skalutz. So it's like skalutz. I'm picking berries. So like if we take this gathering, it could be also picking, right? It's like I'm picking herring roe. Or gathering, more like, though. Why? Right. We went into quite a bit of gathering words, and I think that's all we have, as heists, which is a good little recap, and along with some bonus words as well. And so we'll, we have enough time for some more music, and before that, we'd like to share our phrase of the day. Gaihis nuklutz altisongt.
1: Gaihis nuklutz altisongt.
9: And that is, it's really hot today. And that is true. And be thy true tomorrow as well. And so, let's go continue our day. And we're almost at the end of the day already. And so, that's why we're sharing our phrase numerous amounts of times. All right, let's go get into a song, and we'll be ending our show pretty quick here, so have enough time for the songs. Why?

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3: smadam hooks? Yet ye see nach, yet ye song insta die die.
4: Insta kaputs.
3: And that song was called We're Here for a Good Time, Not a Long Time by Trooper. And what the truth is in that. You know, we're never here for a long time, but we're going to be here for a good time.
4: Why?
3: And we're at the middle of the week as well. It's a hump day, Wednesday, July 15th, and it is now 9:52 in the a.m. We're about to shut down the show here pretty quick here, and we're going to share our phrase one more time, and then we'll be cutting out, I guess, and also leaving you with another song as well. Here is our phrase of the day.
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3: Why so?
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3: Gekis na klutsch at the sonucht.
4: Gekis na klutsch at the sonucht.
3: It's really hot today. I would definitely remember this one. Because it's going to be really hot, and I'll probably be saying this all the time. And hopefully I can erase the English, and I'll be saying it in Nuchalk all the time. Gaihis nu klutz as tisongt. Why, stit we need to sub sanus signum nup os Nuchalk Radio 91.1 FM. Ala musilch sputl, what's collect bootl's tismau as kusilch tismau. So sam kdus, alat kdaliwas as tis kusulum heat eich, and wasuludis ats. Smaudi silk eel, uts east tlil, nuchalkum heel. 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One heart, one mind. Our greatest strength is being Nuchalk. Wai. Also, don't forget to stick around for our other amazing shows. Right after this is Native America Calling from 10 o'clock till 11 o'clock, and right after that is Eat Nuchalkum, hosted by Dadala and Chim Chimina, and they will be with you from 11 o'clock till 12 o'clock. Right after that is Nukalikutsdam, hosted by Kichta, aka Rolamak, and he will be with you from 12 o'clock till 3 o'clock. Wai. Once again, Stitwinitsup, Stitwinidusup, Os Stimdinis, Insta Daidai.
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3: 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This is Elvira by the Oak Ridge Boys. Why?

0: Yo, this is Kevin Schofield, the Tennessee Cree. 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
1: Welcome to Native America Calling. I'm Sean Spruce. Shub is a longtime indigenous DJ and music producer who's helped elevate the electronic genre known as powwow step. His new album, Heritage Part 2, offers more eclectic sounds and features from last year's Part 1, as he takes listeners on another personal journey with danceable tracks filled with powwow samples to introspective ambient original works. We'll catch up with Shub about the new album right after the news.

0: This is National Native News. I'm Jill Freitas. Historically, pharmacists in Alaska have been limited in what they can do. Over the last decade, they've advocated for and been granted expanded authority. Now, a new law goes further. Health reporter Rachel Cassandra delved into the law, which will increase access to care by changing how pharmacists can work in the state.
1: Soren White grew up in a pharmacy. As a young adult, he worked as a pharmacy tech, then went to school in Oregon to become a pharmacist with clinical training. But when he returned to Sitka for a job at his parents' pharmacies, his daily work was much more limited. A new state law expands what White and other pharmacists can do as part of their practice. Starting in January, they'll be able to test and treat certain ailments, like strep throat, urinary tract infections, or the flu. State House Representative Justin Ruffridge, a Soldotna Republican, is a pharmacist who supported the bill.
2: We are the most highly accessible healthcare professional.
1: Data shows people see pharmacists up to twice as often as primary care providers. The law builds on other legislation that has helped increase pharmacists' authority in recent years. The bill passed by wide margins in both the House and Senate. Governor Mike Dunleavy vetoed it, but lawmakers had enough support to override his veto. Brandy Signa-Martin is the executive director for the Alaska Pharmacy Association.
3: Patients are going to be able to walk into community pharmacies and have access to care for minor ailments, test and treat.
1: She says that's really important in a rural state like Alaska. Expanded services will also make it easier for community pharmacies to survive. And she says it will be easier for pharmacists to set up collaborative agreements where they work with a provider. With more training, that could include specialists. Psychiatry, for example, she says first a psychiatrist would diagnose the patient, but then the psychiatrist could work with a pharmacist to optimize their medication.
3: The patient maybe doesn't need to see the psychiatrist every single visit.
1: She says the new law also opens the door to pharmacists covering other healthcare gaps. That could include offering HIV prevention medication like PrEP and PEP. And she says this law means pharmacists can start treating Alaskans with medications for opioid use disorder.
3: Be able to get a DEA license to be able to be a prescriber for those medications.
1: She thinks that will be a major game changer for the ongoing opioid crisis in Alaska. In Anchorage, I'm Rachel Cassandra.
0: Molly of Denali made her groundbreaking debut on PBS Kids back in 2019. The animated Alaska Native Girl is the first Indigenous lead of a nationally distributed children's series. And as KJZZ's Gabrielle Pietrasio reports, she's made a stop in Phoenix.
4: Let's see Joe! Let's go!
5: If you visit the Herd Museum between now through August, you'll come across an Alaskan village where you can tag along with Molly on all of her wild adventures, from flying a bush plane to riding a snowmobile, wearing snowshoes, or smoking salmon.
6: We brought Alaska to Arizona.
5: Hopi Patty Talahonga is the museum's chief programming and engagement officer.
6: And therefore, the Herd Museum is the coolest place in town.
5: For Phoenix's Dog Days of Summer.
7: You never know when you're going to find your best friend, and sometimes it might be at the museum.
5: Allison Nicolosi is director of the nonprofit AZ Husky Rescue.
8: Oh my gosh, there's one that I'm trying to adopt. He claimed me like no other.
9: Who let the dogs out?
5: Sadly for Herd employee Taylor Susan, Max the Husky has already found a new home, but there's still plenty more pups, maybe even enough for a pack to pull a dog sled. For National Native News, I'm Gabriel Pietrasio.
0: And I'm Jill Freitas.
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13: Yes, madame. Insla Tusum, broadcasting from sovereign Mohawk territory.
14: I'm Sean Spruce. Mohawk DJ and music producer Shub continues to build on his reputation as a premier artist behind the genre known as powwow step, which blends powwow and traditional indigenous music with electronic and hip-hop styles. Shub has won numerous awards as both a solo artist and as a member of the group formerly known as A Tribe Called Red. He has created anthems that have become soundtracks to films and television shows, including Electric Powwow Drum and War Club. His new album, Heritage Part 2, continues to expand the sound associated with the acclaimed DJ. We'll speak with Shub about the new album, and later in the hour, we'll hear from another indigenous electronic artist, Darksiders, a rising talent. Darksiders has performed on some of the world's largest electronic music stages. Join us today, listeners, with your comments and questions. You can call us at 1-800-996-2848. That number is also 1-800-99-NATIVE, and the phone lines are open now. Joining us from Fort Erie, Ontario, Canada, on Zoom is Shub. He is a DJ and music producer, and he is Mohawk from the Six Nations of the Grand River. Shub, hello, and welcome to Native America Calling. Great to have you on the show today, brother.
15: Hey, John, nice to meet you. Thanks for having me, and thanks for having me.
14: Well, I really like this adopted title you have, Godfather of Powwow Step. That's got a good ring to it. Now, on both Heritage Part 1 and Part 2, you push that sound to new limits. What's it been like to explore that potential on this latest album?
15: It's been exciting. You know, it's, getting outside of my comfort zone was like the key thing for this album. You can keep doing the same thing over and over again, but, you know, as most artists, you know, feel like it's always good to get outside of that comfort zone and try to experiment with different stuff. So, I mean, this album, I really, my focus was to try to get as much mainstream playage as possible, you know, because a lot of my music up until now has been stuff that you would hear at festivals or in clubs and stuff like that. It hasn't really reached a big audience, you know, like the mainstream audience radio can. So I think with that in mind, you know, doing a lot of collaborations with other artists on this album is something that was key to making sure that that happens, because it's all about storytelling. You know, like this album, it celebrates the identity and it celebrates culture and storytelling as well. And storytelling is something that personally I couldn't do myself, you know what I mean? So I think that's where collaboration really helps, you know, bring that story come to life. And this album really comes to life with these collaborations.
14: Well, we're going to hear a track here in just a moment from one of those collaborators that you worked with. It's a song called I Know. Sebastian Gaskin, the Cree singer-songwriter, is on that. And you also have collaborated on this album with Asanabi. In the last album, you had First Nations R&B singer Tia Wood. So, I mean, you've just got an all-star lineup of talent that's working with you right now. What's it like to collaborate with these other Indigenous artists? And what's that process all about?
15: That's pretty amazing. I mean, first and foremost, all these people, they're really good friends of mine. And I've been lucky enough to either play shows with them or be on the same bill at festivals or shows and really get to know them well. And you know, we keep in touch. And these are all people that, that have been on my bucket list for a while, you know, to collaborate. And once, you know, once I start working on an album, I reach out and present them with a bunch of songs and a bunch of instrumentals and here's my music. Is there anything you dig or anything you're liking? And they kind of pick out what they like. So I'm really fortunate to have these people on my album and to call them friends, you know, foremost is pretty amazing. So I think that's the process for me anyway. I come with a bag of goodies, you know, a bag of instrumentals, and I just say, hey, you know, take your pick and see which one you like.
14: Well, let's take a pick from that bag of goodies right now. Here's the song I Know featuring Cree singer-songwriter Sebastian Gaskin.

0: That was the song I Know off the new album Heritage Part 2. And Chef, I'll tell you what. So when we play music on shows like this, sometimes we have to be really mindful of how much time we have. And sometimes we'll only play half a song, or maybe we'll fade it out a little early just in the interest of time. And our producers were messaging me just now, hey, do you want to play the whole thing or do you want to fade halfway? And I was like, play the whole thing. This is a good groove. I want to hear it till the end. So, hey, great job, brother. Really, really good sound.
1: Thank you. Thank you very much. And you know, it's funny to add to that. The song On Purpose is a shorter song. So if you notice, the track time on that is only like 2.5 minutes long, which was kind of, you know, on purpose. You know, like nowadays when you're streaming stuff online or when people are listening to stuff, I mean, it's always like people are, what's the next thing? What's the next thing? So trying to get a song, a full song in 2.5 minutes, you know, was the goal there. And I think it worked.
0: Well, the days of like 7 and 8 minute, 10 minute songs are, I guess that's just kind of a thing of the past, huh? It seems like it's going that way.
1: Mm-hmm. Yeah, it seems like it's going that way. And I guess it's just the artist needs to evolve to the times we're in.
0: Mm-hmm. Well, speaking of evolution, and I find this so inspiring, you told Billboard magazine back in 2020 that Indigenous artists in Canada want to be seen as artists, not just Indigenous artists, referring to the Indigenous music category at the Juno Awards, but just mainstream. How much progress has been made in Canada to recognize Indigenous musicians on their musicianship, first and foremost?
1: I think it's going really well. I think the representation of Indigenous artists is really good in Canada. It's amazing. You know, a lot of my friends are now getting signed to major labels in Canada, you know, so, you're seeing more of that happen. And I think what they're doing is just opening up the doors for other artists, like myself and producers like myself and other artists that are, wanting to get there, you know what I mean? And wanting to take that big step. And I think we're able to take those big steps now. Now that we see artists, you know, like Snotty Nose Rez Kids and Tia Wood, you know, getting these big, major label deals. And I think that's, that says a lot for our culture and where we are and how, you know, music can really demonstrate how culture can and thrive in modern music spaces. So
0: you start Heritage Part 2 with the song Calling Card, and that features musician Alan Gray Eyes. I'm sorry. He's described it, not features, but described the cultural impact of the 2013 song you worked on called Electric Powwow Drum, and that song endures, continues to be played on movie, television soundtracks. Why did you start the album with Calling Card?
1: I think it was, we did a bunch of interviews. My friend Bugat did a bunch of interviews and that he was putting together because he's writing a book about sort of like the birth of Powwow Step and like my journey through the whole process. And during his interviews, he got a lot of, he took a lot of audio taping, and that interview that he did with Alan Gray Eyes at the time just struck a lot of chords with me because he was my first manager when I left A Tribe Called Red and pursued my solo career. He was my first manager to help me out with a lot of stuff. So I think that he saw a lot of things that I didn't see in the industry, and he made really good points in the interview. And I think that was one quote that really stood out to me. And I think it really resonates, you know, to the whole album, because this music is a calling card for our people. You know, it's a chance to educate listeners, you know, while entertaining them, you know what I mean? And it encourages, you know, your cultural pride and your self expression, you know, to let people listen to what you have to say. And I think, yeah, he just nailed that quote. And I just loved it so much. I said, yeah, let's start the album that way.
0: I've met Alan Gray Eyes before at a conference, and I've always been really impressed. He works so hard for his artists and just
1: he has been working very, and he's been working very hard for a very long time. Like, he was the first person to get A Tribe Called Red, our crew, out to Winnipeg to really, you know, showcase what we were doing. And he's been in the scene forever. So, I mean, like, as far as Indian country goes, like he's an important pillar in that.
0: All right. Short break, and we'll come back and continue our conversation with Shub. Stay with us.
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0: Thank you for listening to You Native America Calling. I'm Sean Spruce. We are talking with Shub, formerly known as DJ Shub, about his new album, Heritage Part 2. The album features award-winning First Nations musicians as well as artists like DJ Paul from the famed hip-hop group 36 Mafia. You can join our conversation today. Just give us a call at 1-800-996-2848. Or you can also comment on our website, NativeAmericaCalling.com, and our various social media pages like Facebook and Instagram. And later on in the hour, we're going to speak with another Native electronic music artist known as Darksiders, who is known for his hard dance sound. Shub, let's hear another song. This one is titled Spirit. Can you describe it for our listeners before we play it?
1: Yeah, I think Spirit, it started out like how a lot of my songs start out, just chopping up samples and finding a cool sample. I think it just represents sort of where I come from, as far as like a producer background. Like I started out, producing a lot of hip hop and chopping samples. So I think this just plays right into it with the modern electronic sound that you're used to.

0: That was the song Spirit by the godfather of powwow step, a.k.a. Shub, who is on our show today talking about his latest album here, Heritage Part 2. And Shub, sampling powwow songs, that always seems like it would be tricky. How do you know when it's appropriate to sample a certain powwow song? And how do you know when, hey, this is probably a song I don't want to sample? What's that process about?
1: Well, before, when in the early days of powwow step, you know, we were really careful about the songs that we were sampling. Like, we would stay away from ceremonial songs, any kind of song that was of very high importance. We would really only kind of chop up and mix songs like dance songs, like the social songs and contest songs, like big songs like that, that are normally played for the anybody to dance to. So we kind of like stayed in that lane. But like eventually, you know, we were a lot of the drum groups like Northern Cree would reach out with songs that they had recorded and they would let us use, you know, like, so the evolution of like the way we sampled and the way I sampled songs and stuff like that has really evolved. And due to the drum groups really wanting to take that step too, you know what I mean? The drum groups were really recognizing what we were doing and what I was doing. And they kind of catered to that. So I think it's a lot easier now because now I'm getting, you know, stems and separated tracks from groups like Northern Cree who are like, here's some new stuff. Check it out. So yeah, it's evolved over time, but we're definitely very careful in what we're sampling.
0: Nice. Now, on this album, you also feature DJ Paul from 3-6 Mafia fame, as we mentioned. How did that collaboration come about?
1: It came about with one of my producers, the co-producer of this album, Mikhail. He knows a lot of people in the industry, and he knew someone who knew DJ Paul in their camp. And he just was like, hey, you know, like, when we reach out to him, see if he can jump on this. And I was like, sure, man. I'm like, sure, let's give it a try. One of those like bucket lists, like who knows what's going to happen. And sure enough, he came back, liked the song and recorded the verses for us. And it was really cool. Like, I didn't get to go in the studio and meet him, but it was just one of those things that we did over the internet and through sending tracks and stuff like that. But it was still a great experience to have him, you know, a Grammy award winning, an Oscar award winning artist on the album, which is pretty crazy.
0: It is. That's awesome. We have time for one more song. This is titled Rise. Can you give us a quick intro before we play it?
1: Absolutely. So Ace and Abby, Evan is a really good friend of mine. I've been watching his career just blow up since the beginning. You know, I had him in mind while working on this, and I really needed a storyteller. Like I needed some lyrics that told a story. That's where Drewsus came into play, and he just topped it off with his amazing lyrics, and it just sounds amazing.

0: the new album, Heritage Part 2. And Shub will tell us what's going on next. Should we expect a Heritage Part 3?
1: I don't know. I've got a lot of songs that I've been working on, and I have another list of dream collaborators. So we'll see what happens next. Next up is really just a lot of planning a tour for next year. Yeah, and just keep writing music and making that bucket list a little bit bigger.
0: Can you give us a hint of who's on that dream collaboration list you're talking about?
1: I think, well, a couple of them would be Stella Standing Bear. She's really killing things right now. And she's one that she reached out to me when I dropped the album. So we've been talking back and forth. So that'll be one to look out for in the future. And same with Love. I don't know if you've heard of Love before, but she's an amazing singer who's doing her thing right now, big time. So, yeah, like I said, there's a bunch of names on that list. So we'll see who we can get.
0: Well, right on, Shub. You're killing it, too. Thanks for coming on the show and sharing your sound with our listeners.
1: Thanks a lot, Sean, for having me. Appreciate it.
0: Listeners can join our conversation today. 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This is our playlist show where we feature indigenous music, new tracks, new albums, new collaborations. We have it all today here on Native America Calling. Again, that phone number, 1-800-996-2848, to join our conversation. And our next guest joins us now from Carson City, Nevada. Aaron Wallace, also known as Darksiders. He is a musician and a DJ, and he is Nisunan and Washoe. Aaron, good morning. Welcome to Native America Calling.
2: Good morning.
0: Great to have you on the show today, Aaron. Now, we have a lot to talk about. You have some new singles in collaboration with other DJs and producers. And I want to ask you first about your music. It's occasionally dark, but it's very danceable. How do you describe your sound, though?
2: Ah, man, that's kind of hard to put in a couple words. Most definitely high energy, emotional, euphoric, just kind of all-encompassing, just intense energy is really kind of like what I like to try to put out there.
0: Emotional and euphoric. That works. That definitely works for me. Now, on your website, you describe yourself as an audio alchemist. And tell us more about your creative process and how it relates to alchemy or magic, maybe.
2: Well, I grew up like really traditional, being very involved in my culture, and I still participate till this day in our ceremonies. And as I kind of like got into like, you know, the punk metal goth scene, I kind of got into the idea of like esoteric ideology and other cultural spirituality and things like that. And then the idea of like alchemy became a thing. And then, I don't know, in my brain, you can take whatever and whatever and make something. So taking something from, you know, whatever energy is above and then bringing it to reality is kind of an alchemy. And I do that with audio, whether it be singing or, you know, mixing live or in ceremony or whatever. Sound has been a huge thing that's been a huge driver in my life and just kind of like my way of being in general. So that's kind of how that kind of came about.
0: Let's jump right into one of your songs. This one is titled, This Is Your Brain.
3: Let me tell you folks at home something new in the market. Something so inhumanely fast, it will change your life. This is your brain on 200 beats per minute's nasty kicks.

0: That is the song, This Is Your Brain, and I'll just add that extra lyric there on 200 beats per minute. Aaron, I like that song. It definitely, you know, I'm always like on the go, and I'm always kind of like mindful of the clock, especially when we're doing the show. I can just relate to that 200 beats per minute. Tell me more about what went into creating that.
1: A song that is with one of my friends from Indonesia. He goes by Sick. He's an awesome, like, hardcore DJ. And then he was working on something for his album, and then we had done something in the past. And we both really like punk rock and metal, and we both kind of came up in that and came into this electronic music scene, the hardcore, hard style, hard dance kind of thing. And, you know, just with my roots in punk, he's like, hey, I have this idea. So I recorded the vocals, the guitar, and the bass. And then he sent over some stems, and then I did some of the kicks and stuff in the first half and finished that up. But, yeah, and then we were rushing to get that one done for EDC, so we, like, finished it in, like, a week.
0: Well, definitely came out good. Aaron, we're going to take a short break, and we'll come back. We'll hear a couple more tracks. We're going to talk more. I'm going to ask you a little bit about, you know, growing up, playing in local punk and different bands there in Reno, Nevada. And we got the phone lines open. If you would like to talk with Aaron Wallace, also known as Dark Siders, he joins us today from Carson City, Nevada. He is a musician and DJ. Phone number is 1-800-996-2848 to our Albuquerque studio. 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
2: Managers, took the manchdach, inudik stuch was son fats. Managers, took the manchdach. Managers, managers, managers, took the manchdach. 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

0: 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I'm Sean Spruce, and we're speaking right now with Aaron Wallace, also known as Darksiders, about his latest released singles. 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Aaron, let's talk about Reno, Nevada, where you grew up. That's one of my favorite cities. How do you reflect on those experiences playing with local bands to now being a solo artist?
1: It was fun, you know, and then like I primarily grew up in Carson, but through Reno and stuff. And like, I've been playing in bands. Like, I was pretty fortunate to get instruments and get into this pretty young, around like 12 or 13. And I've been playing in bands since then. I had like a local punk band with a couple of my cousins, and we sing about like, you know, just res drama and res things, tribal police, things like that. And then, played local shows. Like, luckily where I grew up, there is an insane music scene. Like, the two small towns, like the cow town over, even had like a bunch of punk bands and stuff. And there was almost more bands in this valley than there were Reno. But, and we were all like 14, 15, like it was crazy. We were throwing our own festivals and everything. So it was a lot of fun. It really was. And then I found DJing kind of in the middle of that. I went to like my first rave when I was like 14. And then, I found like, this kind of genre of harder dance music. And it kind of really reminded me of the energy that I got from playing in punk and metal bands and doing that kind of thing. But also at the same time, it kind of had that four on the floor, like high energy drum, kind of like the traditional music, like the powwow drum, or like, in my Nisenan culture where we have like the clapper stick. So it was just kind of like that same energy, and it just really like pulled me in, you know. But it was awesome. Like, it was a great time around here for music when I was coming up, fortunately.
0: That is so cool. Let's play another single, Aaron. This is titled My Fantasies. Can you intro it for us?
1: Yeah, I'm Darksiders, and this is one of my singles, My Fantasies.

0: That was the single My Fantasies by Aaron Wallace, also known as Darksiders. And Aaron, I don't know if that was 200 beats per minute, brother, but that was pretty close. That's another fast pace there. Yeah, good job.
1: Yeah, mostly everything I'm doing is between like 155 and above. That was like a 161, I think.
0: Tell me about your shows. What kind of audiences do they draw? And just what's the energy like?
1: Honestly, the energy is just really intense. It's like, for lack of better words, the kind of crowd is, it's really mixed, like truly. It's a rave crowd. I play a lot of these like rave festivals and clubs and Insomniac stuff. And then the people are just really amazing. Like, it's just for what I'm trying to do is I'm just trying to provide like the most intense, fun moment for you to live in, that you can forget everything possible. Like, when we're talking about the audio alchemy thing, I look at it as like my job is to like kind of create a ceremonial experience for somebody to be able to like not let, you know, just not be in whatever their stress is and just be in the moment and let go and kind of be present. And yeah, they're just really intense. It's fun. Like people, it's just nonstop moving, nonstop energy. I try to make it feel like the most intense hour you possibly could have.
0: Do you have any, like a single experience that's just really memorable from performing live? Something you want to share, a little story or an anecdote?
1: Oh, man. Honestly, like everything, like every single show has something memorable. For me, there's like, it's more or less just when I'm looking out and I'm like feeling the connection of like, it doesn't matter like how many people are there or not. It's just when I can feel that connection that we're all there together in that moment, and then like experiencing the music and the love for music and just whatever that is, and then like embracing each other. That's always like the best moment. That's kind of like, cause this job can get like pretty stressful with all the deadlines and everything. And then like, you know, music is my passion, but it still becomes like a career thing for me. So with all the deadlines and the touring and the everything, you know, Murphy's Law exists to an insane degree in this industry. So those moments just like really pay off every time for me the most is when I can see that people are enjoying themselves and that something that I created is affecting people in a positive way. Like that's what really gets me every single time.
0: You recorded a song back in 2022 titled Ancestors, and it features the Washoe language. How do you weave your culture and music together?
1: That's something that's like, it's easy and not easy. You know, it's easy for me because like I'd mentioned before, this music is very similar to kind of like the cultural feeling and what I got from growing up on the four and the floor and the intensity and that kind of stuff. But it's also like, I don't want to do it an injustice by being, you know, like cash grabby with my culture. It was very important to me to, when I do these kind of crossover things with my culture, that it doesn't seem ingenuine. And that also like, I asked the elders around me if it's okay. You know, like I went to an immersion school growing up and I'm still very involved with those people. And then also just like my Nisseon culture and dancing in general. So anytime I add like a clapstick that I sample or an instrument or something like that, I have to ask the elders and make sure that it's okay. But it was pretty easy, but I really wanted to do something to like immortalize, the Washoe language since I had, you know, worked so hard growing up in the immersion school and also just want to put our stamp of the people on something. And it was cool through too, because it was through, the company Insomniac that throws like EDC and all them. It was through their label. So it was really cool to get it on such a big platform and do something like that. But I try to put elements of my culture, you know, through everything. But when it comes to stuff like that ancestor stuff, I try my best to make sure that I'm doing it correctly.
0: Sure. Now you mentioned EDC again, Electric Daisy Carnival. That's a big festival, right?
1: Yeah, it's a big one. It's one of the biggest, honestly, here in America and the world in general. A lot of people from all over travel every single year. It's in Las Vegas at the Raceway. It's a pretty intense festival, actually. And I've been fortunate enough to play 10 of them already.
0: Nice, nice. We have time for one more song. We're going to hear it now. It's titled Dance with a Stranger.

0: That was Dance with a Stranger by Aaron Wallace, also known as Darksiders. And Aaron, something tells me that song fills up a dance floor pretty quick.
1: Yeah, that's funny too, because this is another one that was finished pretty quick. Like that was done in the same week as This Is Your Brain to like for EDC. It was like every year I kind of end up doing some quick thing like that last minute for the festival. But yeah, it was good. We premiered it at this past EDC, and it was a really insane moment. The like crowd was super packed, and they went super crazy for it. So it was really really good feeling to see the payoff, you know.
0: Yeah, for sure. Well, tell us more about some of the DJs you've worked with in the past.
1: Yeah, fortunately I've been able to work with like a lot of my my idols growing up, people like Audio Freak, and also working with like friends of mine that I just hold dearly. Like on this last one I worked with Yosef, and then a close friend of mine, CGK, who I work with constantly. And yeah, just been fortunate to be able to work with people like that.
0: Now, what do you have planned coming up? Any more recordings, touring? What's going on?
1: All of the above. Right now, like I have there's a number of tracks that are not out yet that are about to be released, so expect, you know, at least a song a month for the rest of the year. And I've got like about 6 other collabs that are in the works or so that I can't talk about completely yet, but we'll be able to talk about soon. And I'm constantly recording new music. I'm, you know, working and finishing like about 2 to 3 songs a week or something between this project. I also have a side project called Second Circle. That's a hard techno thing, and a like native-y kind of based black metal project called the Yuli. That means ghost or spirit in Washoe. But yeah, I'm just busy. And I also have some shows coming up, a local Reno show here soon on the 31st, that my record label Audio Erotica Records is throwing. I've got Lost Lands Music Festival, September. I've got a whole tour in September. Dates will be announced, but it's like 3 to 4 shows a weekend all through September. Through a little bit of October. I'm actually also hosting and throwing an event in Hollywood called Bear Sinister at this club called Bar Sinister with my friends who own this clothing brand called Scummy Bears. And yeah, we're doing that, and that's on October 10th. And then, but yeah, so just lots of touring.
0: Yeah.
1: And music in general.
0: Really busy, really exciting. Now, you've been to Japan. Where else has your music taken you?
1: Oh, man, like, I've been so... Japan is so amazing. You're giving me the FOMO again. The post-Japan depression is real. It was my second time touring there, fortunately. But, yeah, I've been lucky to be all over the place. I've been able to play, you know, all over Europe and Australia, and I've been to Iceland and throughout Canada, Mexico, and I've just been really fortunate to have the art take me all over the place to connect with all kinds of people all over the world.
0: Do you come across other indigenous artists from other parts of the world?
1: I actually haven't. In Mexico, I have. Yeah, in Mexico and Canada for sure. But as far as, I guess, I'm trying to think, really. Honestly, like not really, just kind of that. I'm kind of like this one dude running around.
0: And how do you maintain your balance here? Because you're really dialed into your culture, very committed, you know, to your communities there in Nevada, but yet you're traveling, you're going all over the place. How do you make that all work, Aaron?
1: Honestly, just making time for it. Like, the culture is probably the most important thing to me in general. Like, music is my passion and I love it, but my culture is like who I am. I wouldn't be who I am today. And I honestly don't think I would have been able to accomplish the things that I've been able to accomplish without the background and the teachings of the culture in general. But, yeah, I just do my best to try to make time for ceremony when we have our dances and things. And I have like an insanely big family group chat. We're always constantly talking with each other and being involved. And I just try to make sure that the times of year that we have the most important ceremony things, I can be as free as I can. And then, just getting it where I can, you know, if there's a powwow, hit it when I can. If there's something when I can hit it, or with cousins. As busy as I am, I try to make as much time as I can, even though it's, you know, I would like to make more, but It's just about making it a priority, honestly. And it's just been a priority my whole life. I don't think I would be who I am today or, you know, be able to maintain my balance and reality at all, honestly, with the music industry and like how intense it can be and the energies that, you know, try to pull you in weird ways. Culture is the one thing that grounds me and makes me feel, you know, human and connected and a part of everything. So it's a big part of making sure that I am balanced in general, honestly.
0: Aaron, it has been wonderful having you on the show today and listening to you. Very inspiring. Thanks for taking the time.
1: Awesome. Thank you so much.
0: We're going to wrap up now. We're out of time, but I want to thank our two guests today, Aaron Wallace, also known as Darksiders, and also Shub, who joined us as well for the first half of the hour. And please don't forget to tune in again tomorrow. We'll have an update on the Trump administration's shrinking of the national monuments, Bears Ears, and Grand Staircase Escalante. I'm Sean Spruce.

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1: Shorts up straight in the Chalcum Chap.
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7: Yn slach i'n chym yna.
6: Yn wstain ymna bwll na chalc radio 91.1 FM, broadcasting the laws of the lands and waters. 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
5: Gekis na clwts alldi songht
7: Gekis na clwts alldi songht
6: Gehis nuclut alti songt. Waisu.
5: Gehis nuclut alti songt.
7: Gehis nuclut alti songt.
6: Gehis nuclut alti songt. We got to say yutz alti songt. This is the phrase of the day. And the voice there of Beatrice Elliott, Ely Stice. It is too hot today. Gehis nuclut alldi songht. Either in English that we say it as being it's too hot or saying that it's really hot. Having that word gehi, which is meaning too much of something, being excessive, or we express as being really something. Gehis nuclut. Nuclut is warm or hot weather. Having the root word Quill, which is just that, hot or warm, nuklutz. And of course, alldi songht, meaning today. Once more.
5: Gehis nuklutz alldi songht.
6: Gehis nuklutz alldi songht. Oi, that is our phrase today. We'll continue to bring it throughout our show. Oi, nus zainam nach olt eich, tichy tich, lachim chimna, ti allal tim su llwp. Wai, nwllolch sam tuig ig.
7: Wai, nwclwt alldi sôn, for sure it is. Well, actually, I just remembered this phrase, and it is, all ala tiw lliwa liigs a sôn chwet al as chet.
6: All ala tiw lliwa liigs a sôn chwet al as chet. I think that a more kind of straight to the point way of saying this, it's just saying all ala tiw lliwa liigs a sôn chwet. You know, just to say of the day, the world, the sky, that there's no real reason to say ala askats. It's almost redundant, you know.
7: Just already indicated that we're talking about outside.
6: Yeah, it's outside, yeah. And I just say that for that reason, you know. In Nechalk, with our speakers, I've found that more often that you could say things like that. You certainly could. Sometimes, though, that they like to get straight to the point. They like to say things short, you know.
7: Mm-hmm.
6: And so maybe you could say it that way as well. And maybe you could add that on. How's the day today?
7: How would you say, I'm sure I've asked this summers before, but how do you say that it's kind of smoky out there?
6: Smoky?
7: Yeah, it's not very smoky, but it's a little...
6: I kind of thought so when I looked out hazy. Today, it looked kind of like that.
7: It's not like as smoky as it could be, you know?
6: It would be, I think one way that we could say it is nuskopaltwa.
7: Nuskopaltwa?
6: Yeah, nuskopaltwa, which is to say of it being hazy. Yeah, because we're talking in that of the quality in the atmosphere, I guess. Nuskopaltwa.
7: Mm-hmm.
6: I had thought maybe also nuskopals, and maybe you could say that, but also what we might say of inside the house. You know, like I think about when you're frying something and the oil starts to smoke.
7: Yeah.
6: Nuskopals is one way that you might say it. And so nuskopaltwa, I think, is a way that they talk about that. Yeah.
7: The sky being kind of smoky out.
6: Hazy.
7: Hazy.
6: Yeah, smoky. Yeah. Because it has that word skop, which is smoke.
7: Mm-hmm.
6: Yeah. Skop is emitting smoke. Skop is the smoke itself. Ah, I said
7: it
6: too clearly, so song quatsi.
7: It is nuskopaltwa.
6: Nuskopaltwa, thais.
7: Also, nukritals. Nukritals, thais. No, nukritals tsin. I feel like that's a little... You could say both, but tsin kind of just sounds...
6: Nukritals tsin, nukritals thais. Nuskachelsem. Nuskachelsem each ik.
7: Yeah.
6: I like that one better. It's a clear sky.
7: Nuschachilsim.
6: Yeah, clear sky.
7: It is nice. Nuschachilsim. I don't see any clouds from where I'm sitting, so that's why I say it's kind of clear. It's blue right now.
6: Why? Inutchat.
7: Why? I I have some phrases here, and they're kind of phrases that I feel people might be interested in if they're just starting to learn our language. Starting off with Enaiktska Alaltsimalas Alaskimstalts, and that is, I want to speak our language. Enaiktska Alaltsims Alaskimstalts.
6: Enaiktska Alaltsims Alaskimstalts. So, let's go about it slowly then. Why? Inutr.
7: Why? This first part, anaikt, being I want, we're quite familiar with this, like anaiktska kla, anaiktska kupi, anaiktska tuhl nusapstats, you know, I want, I need this. But adding the ala slkims, or ala atlaltsims, is like
6: ga alaltsimts
7: to 22 ga alaltsimts, and that is to speak. I want to speak.
6: Wow. So and what about that then?
7: So this alaltsim is what we use for speaking, or I believe telling,
6: talking. Yep.
7: So, and then when we say, we could just say that as a as its own phrase, I'd imagine. I want to speak. Oh, I want to speak to you all.
6: Oh, you can add that on to it to say a little bit more.
7: Mm-hmm.
6: So you can say it as being speak. You can say it as being talk.
7: Mm.
6: In some cases, depending on how we use it, could be in a sense of telling, but more in the sense that they're getting a talking to.
7: Oh, okay.
6: That's kind of like what I think of it. When we hear Margaret Sywallis tell the ghost story, She begins by saying, "I me shall seem deem what kekabis, your nauska, clean auska, oost quow, all shoothaus, kills the sun chdaich." And she begins by saying that, "I me shall seem deem." They were always given a talking to, or they're always spoken to.
7: Mm.
6: And however else we might phrase that in English, they were always told that it was best for them to hurry on inside to their homes when the sun set.
7: Why? And then here it's just an aikitska alaltsimts. And then I want to talk. I want to speak.
6: Ish di mut nu.
7: Why? An aikitska alaltsimts. And then finishing off this phrase, alaskimstalt. And then this is our word that we use for our language.
6: Mm-hmm. So when we say Allah, is sort of in a sense to say in, you know, like how we say in English, we're using that in, you know, to say I'm speaking
7: English.
6: In this language of English, you know. And so that's sort of in a sense how we can understand that Allah and why we say it along with everything else. And I chka al chimch Allah imstalt. Now, let's, for our listeners, go over that word imsta carefully.
7: So this word, I actually was going to ask what the root of this word is, but I want to ask after I break it down. So this word is skimsta. Oh, yeah. Skimsta. When we add that sa at the end of it, we're talking about our language.
6: This.
7: Yeah. So I'm just trying to say the key word of skimsta. And this is a sa, sa, ka, ma, sa ta a. It's weird when you're spelling it out. So in English, that is SLHK apostrophe MSTA.
6: So, s as in skosin, which is a loon. As in salia or ayush. As in to see, to look at, or kita, the pinky.
7: Mm-hmm.
6: As in mama you, or mama. Maybe, I don't know how much Nechalk know or have heard that one, or remember it as a way in which to call a small newborn baby, mama. And then sta, like ochsalchta. So, obviously with that one, we're not saying sta, but we either say sta or we add da to words to make them out to be things.
7: Mm-hmm.
6: And so, skimsta is a thing.
7: Mm-hmm.
6: It's a language. And it comes from the word skim, which is meaning speak. And an example we can learn from with that is when Amanda Nunanda and her telling of Kwach, that the Masmas Linneach, the brothers had said after Kwach was completed, "Why, agit skimnu." Okay, go on, speak. Skimnu.
7: Mm-hmm.
6: So what they were telling him. Skim. Skimsta.
7: Skimsta.
6: Anaik chka alal chimt ala skimstalt.
7: Anaikts ga al al tsimt ala slkimstalt. And that is, I want to speak our language.
6: Why?
7: Why? And then more phrases I have here. One that we might commonly say on this radio show and other shows here is ayutsisu stems astluknu.
6: Ayutsisu stems askluknu.
7: So with this one, it means repeat what you said, but we could also just leave it as ayutsisu, I believe.
6: A yutsisu. Yeah, one of those that can really just still be straight to the point of what you're saying, you know. If I don't hear you, ayuchisu, or I didn't quite catch what you said, you know, ayuchisu, say again.
7: Mm-hmm.
6: That's what that means. Say again. Mm-hmm.
7: And this word ayuchisu actually has the letter 7 in it. It's kind of weird to say it as a letter.
6: So more so in a sense that if we're talking of the writing, that it has that 7, which is that pause. Ayutsisu. So before the isu is the pause. Ayutsisu.
7: Ayutsisu.
6: Or that we might just drop it and say ayutsisu and all together.
7: Mm-hmm.
6: Ayutsisu. When we say isu in phrases, is a directive in which to say something again, to do something again.
7: Mm.
6: Like if I say to you, waisu, again.
7: Waisu.
6: That's what waisu means.
7: Waisu.
6: You know, like, I think often now that we're getting it in a way to understand it from particular context, you know, like when we say cheers,
7: mm-hmm.
6: people say cheers, or have some more, which is also cheers, right? But is really meaning again. Do it again.
7: Mm-hmm.
6: Okay, again. Waisu.
7: Waisu.
6: You hear it. If you listen to not long ago when Kuputs and I were here together, we shared the Dudup song because that was one of the words that we had gone over, which is a trout. And it's a short song. It's a little short. And so I don't know if you could say that short song. But anyway, you hear Achtigaich in that when they come to the end of the song, quite quickly she goes, Waisu, and they all keep going.
7: Uh-huh.
6: Yeah. And so that means again. Yeah.
7: So this here, I could have it maybe rephrased as Ayutsisu stems as Tliuknu, like, say again what you said.
6: Say again what you just said. Maybe you could say, Ayutsisu stems as Tliuknu. Yeah, it is adding a little bit more onto it. When we say stems, mm-hmm. is that what, you know, we included in one of our recent phrases of the day when we say, Achachnabit stems ga'anaik meet. I don't know what I want.
7: Mm-hmm.
6: Stem in this way, not said as a question, but as a statement,
7: mm-hmm.
6: when we say what it is, as opposed to asking what. Ayutsisu stems a skluknu, or you say wa skluknu.
7: Mm-hmm.
6: The a is just a different way of saying wa.
7: Mm-hmm.
6: It's just that they shorten it, you know.
7: Kind of, yeah, shorten.
6: Natural way about it in speech that they make it a. And so this one being said by speaker, a skluknu. Skluk. Now maybe let's go over that one. Stemksteich. Mm-hmm.
7: This skluk is our, it has our t'a sound in it. So we start off with sa. Ya, u, ka. So that is, tla is in, what's a tla word? Tla-k-an. That's kind of a tough tla word.
6: Tla-k-an is the example word they give for that sound, that letter. Or tla as in, or k as in ka.
7: Mm-hmm.
6: Which is a blair, a black bear.
7: A black bear.
6: So sa, or S-T-L apostrophe, sk, and then yuk, sk-yuk.
7: Sk-yuk.
6: And so this one is often used in a way as meaning what someone has said, or it can also mean like talk, discuss something.
7: Mm.
6: Like when we say sk-yukam, it means to talk about something. Achachnabits was kluknuts, I don't know the things you're talking about, or I don't know the things you said. I don't know what you said.
7: Mm-hmm.
6: And we use it in other ways, but we'll just keep it at that. Skewk.
7: Skewk.
6: They're often saying it that way when they say it, because the other way that you might hear it be said is kuk, just said like that.
7: Oh, kuk.
6: Ah, kuk. That's one way that they say it as well. And so in the other examples of how we use this word, we'll hear it said like that.
7: Mm.
6: But often saying was kuk nu or dis kuk nu.
7: Mm-hmm.
6: I don't know what this guy's talking about. I don't know what he said, you know.
7: So these last phrases we have here, this last phrase we have here, we could break into two, starting off with simply ayutsisu. Repeat, or say again.
6: Ayutsisu.
7: Ayutsisu. Say again. And adding on to it, ayutsisu stams a stuknu. Repeat, or say again what you said.
6: Ayutsisu stams a stuknu.
7: Ayutsisu stams a stuknu. So this, I feel I should quickly maybe say how I make this sound. And it, the way I make this sound is I'm...
6: With your with vocal my
7: tongue.
6: Cords.
7: Yeah, with my vocal cords and my tongue. But my dichte, I place my dichte behind my teeth. And I kind of, what I do, what's a good way to describe what I do? I'm building up pressure. And at some point that pressure is creating that click sound with my tongue. And that's just sort of how I'm making that sound. I don't know if that's a good way to describe it.
6: It's a good way. So I think that, it's new. Anyway, in linguistics, we get a little bit slightly little technical here, I guess. But that for some sounds, I think that they might call them plosives.
7: Oh, you know? Like it sounds explosive.
6: Yeah. And so, like, you know, it's exactly what's going on is like you're building like this pressure to build a pop sound. You know, often also, though, those are being called glottals because what you're doing is you're building up that sound in a way and putting an abrupt stop to it with your, you know, abrupt stop to your breath. That's why we call it a pause, right? In languages, you know, typically with the vowels that we have it, but when we use them with these, what sometimes are called stops, these consonants, these sounds in language, is that they come to an abrupt stop. You know, like you can't really hum them or anything like that. You can't continuously make that sound without repeating it or whatever. So in like English, you know, sounds like that would be like k, t, p, those kind of sounds. Like you can't really drag them or anything, right?
7: Mm-hmm.
6: And so...
7: Or just be like...
6: Yeah, exactly. And so, yeah, you know, like another way probably that you could think about it is just kind of in a way to think of how we can relate to... Like where I begin first with these sounds is to first start with the L sound and the T sound. They're both, the T sound is what they call a dental sound because you're using your teeth, you know, like you're placing your tongue up against your teeth or around that general area, T, T, T, which is also just slightly above the teeth. Around the, you know, towards the gums and the roof of the mouth, the palate. I think they have certain names for those areas. won't go too much into it. But you get an idea anywhere where the T and the L sound are being made. They're quite close to each other, right? Try this for yourself now. T, T, L.
7: L.
6: You know, they're
7: yeah.
6: generally around the same area. And what I do with, you know, the LH, that letter in our language that represents a sound, is to start with the L, L, L, L. Get an idea of where that is, and then hold it as we make it and blow air out of the side of the mouth. So we're not going to anymore make a L sound, but we're going to keep it in that position and go. And then to be able to approach that TL apostrophe, the K-A sound, you can start by there and sort of making it in a way to put a stop to the, you know, instead of dragging it now like we do, like if we say oosh, where we really drag it or whatever, soosh, we can say k, k, k, k. So it's still in that same area. K, k, k. But now I'm putting the stop to it and I'm still doing the same thing by blowing air through the side. When McElraith had actually recorded words from our language with his way of writing, he wrote a number of things today that we would write with the LH, with the TL, and without the apostrophe, because he made a difference. He distinguished between the TL and the TL apostrophe in one that was like the T, where we would say like... say, for example, suk, suk, you know, where kind of that would be the TL because it's a little bit more solid. It's not carrying out that sound. Suk. That's not a good example because I don't think it's one of the ones that he did. Suk or whatever, or kut, you know, having the TL. And then when we get the popped effect onto it, we go from k to k, k, k, k. And so hopefully maybe that gives you an idea, kind of also maybe giving us an idea of how these sounds, you know, how they come about, putting the letters to the sounds, right? TL, you kind of get an idea they're in that same area that we're making that. And some speakers would even say, like, there's recording of Wiget where he spoke about that, and he was like, yeah, you're kind of clicking your tongue down from that. And so he'd, like, you know, lift the tongue from that area when he's making the pop sound. And so letting it go from wherever it is that we articulate that, at that area, we make the T, L, and that. Skuk.
7: Skuk.
6: Good place to start with that, too, is the word K'a, which is the black bear. And the typical example also they give is K'akan. That one's a little bit trickier, though.
7: I think an easier word might be T'ikim.
6: T'ikim, or even the word K'i.
7: K'i.
6: Which is the word for fast.
7: E. And tikim is run.
6: Ow. Tikim.
7: And then there's up.
6: Up. Ow. Up.
7: Which is go or start.
6: Why? So the phrases we had just gone over, having ayutsi su being a big part of this phrase, meaning say again. And then before that, going over this way in which to say, I want to speak our language. And so there are four words here that we can take away from

0: This is our hereditary chief, Wally Weber's headdress song. This is the song for the Weber family. This is a Sinach Miuch song. This is an old song as well. This one has been within our nation for a few hundred years now. The family has continued to use this old tune and also these words as well. Some of the words have changed over the years for different daldim that dance to the song. We'll begin with the words. Repeat after me. Alla tiuch wa bulks.
1: Alla tiuch wa bulks.
0: Sach.
1: Sach.
0: Sakaya
1: thap. Sakaya thap.
0: Ola suchts.
1: Ola suchts.
0: Awa su.
1: Awa su.
0: Taich.
1: Taich.
0: What this means is, why do you not come straight to my house? Come straight to my house. Skanuk stimutap.
1: Skanuk stimutap.
0: Skechsulch dimutap.
1: Skechsulch dimutap.
0: Come straight to my house, make yourselves full and make yourselves fat. So this is talking about how the family, that the chiefs of this house were known for feasting the community. They're known for hosting big feasts. And so they're inviting everyone, telling everyone, come straight to my house, come and feast with us. Make yourselves full and make yourselves fat. Wasihi ayutzap.
1: Wasihi ayutzap.
0: Unikwa lamasht aich.
1: Unikwa lamasht aich.
0: Gasbuch schlitz.
1: Gasbuch schlitz.
0: Alot aich.
1: Alot aich.
0: Now this verse is talking about the history of the family, that at the beginning of time, when the first ancestor, Yoyokmai, he built for himself a small shelter by the river at Sunch in 4 Mile. And there the creator appeared to him in the form of the sun. He was so hot and bright that all the river and the creeks all dried up. And so what it's talking about is that just like his first ancestor, like the sun, he's wearing the sun as his blanket, bringing warmth and light, and that he's placing eagle down on his floor to bless his floor. Sam eich dom qualut eich.
1: Sam eich dom qualut eich.
0: Wa nus klut zu lamcht eich.
1: Wa nus klut zu lamcht eich.
0: Sach dam chluk li was domt eich.
1: Sach dam chluk li was domt eich.
0: So it's saying that now it has happened to him that, like his ancestor, in the form of the sun, he's become so repulsive from the heat that is, think of it as his generosity, that he's shared so much wealth that you can't even look at it. He's given so much away that that it's just repulsive to him now, that the amount that's been shared. Why? Nuyam tlam gits di suits, sun chalot lachyausts. Why nunus yams?
2: Yalu!

0: gehst noch klutsch als die Sonnucht.
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2: Gehst noch klutsch als die Sonnucht.
1: We got to say, it's actually Sonnucht. It is hot today, or it's too hot, it's really hot today. Gehis nu klutz eldi socht, which is the kind of weather that Nachalk is in for. Why? Yelio awa sonchwitz. I notchatz.
2: Right. So, before the break, we were just finishing off the phrase, Ayutsi su stems a stuknu. And that is, say again what you said.
1: So, there are four words in each of those phrases that we'll go over and review that are relating to speaking, talking, or telling. And so, the first one that we had was all-all-tsim.
2: All-all-tsim.
1: This is meaning speak or talk. All-all-tsim. The very basic root word of this is all-tsim, which is having the same meaning. And then when we say that someone is speaking or someone is talking, typically that we say al-al-tim. And so with that, there's a as in ash, sa as in salia at the beginning, al-tim. And tim is ta as in
2: tsikum. No, tsiknals.
1: Tsiknals, you could say that. No, let's use a different word. Tsa as in bits and bites. That's what I always use. So as in English, ts. Like if I say, he bites it or something like that. Tsim, the rest is quite easy. E as in im. M as in mama you. Asas tsim. And so, from there, the word skimsta, which is language, is something of a bonus that will add the word skim, is meaning also speak. And so,
2: skim.
1: Something that we'll go about learning with all of these is just the time in which we use each of these differently, right? Because the thing is that you can't use some of these interchangeably, you know, like you can't use them in the same situations all the time. So skimsta, coming from skim, speak, is language. And then there was ayuts isu, which is having the word ayuts.
2: Ayuts.
1: That means say or tell. It comes from the root word I, which means to be or to do. And so when we make it this word, ayuts is to do in the sense of the words coming from the mouth. And why we say it is meaning say or tell. And then there's kyuk, or often said skyuk, which is meaning talk or discuss.
2: Stuk.
1: So those are a couple of the ways that we might put it into English. And so with all of these, as we go about learning, once again, that there's certain ways in which you use each of these. They can't always be used interchangeably. They can't be used in the same situations all the time. Baitho.
2: Why? So, another phrase I have here, I did hear you say before we took our break, and it is, Achelnabit Westluknu. It's just, I don't know what you're saying.
1: Yeah. And so, these kind of examples, right, when we say, Ayutisu stems a skluknu, or Achelnabit a skluknu, those are those times in which we use that skluk to be of what it is that you said. What you're saying, what you're talking about. We don't use al-al-tim in that sense, right? Achal-nabit was kluknut. So this is a great one. In practical way that we could use it every day, that you're beginning to learn the language. And so if you're not entirely understanding what someone has said, you can use this one. Mm-hmm. Or perhaps you didn't hear what they said, right?
2: Yeah.
1: Then we might add a different word into that. You say, mm-hmm. I didn't hear what you said.
2: That's a good one too.
1: But most Nechalk at this point know Achashnabits.
2: Mm-hmm.
1: I don't know. And so we also might put it into English as being, I don't understand.
2: Mm-hmm.
1: That's another way that sometimes, though, like if a speaker is being asked, how do you say I don't understand something? They might, on occasion, use that word Ashnap, because understanding is knowing.
2: Mm-hmm.
1: You know, it's knowing something. Achashnabits. So perhaps either could be expressed in English as being, I don't know what you said, or I don't understand what you said.
2: Mm.
1: And so this example also having wasklukhnu, whereas the previous was saying achashnabit stems a sklukhnu. So just again for you, the listener, that you have wa and the shortened form of it, a.
2: Mm-hmm. Yeah, and this phrase we can also add if you're, like you mentioned, learning the language and you hear somebody say something, altisit nuchalkim, and you don't know, you could say, achashnabits astluknus it nuchalkim chnu.
1: Achashnabits astluknus it nuchalkim chnu.
2: So just adding "sit nu chalkim hnu" on the end of this phrase, meaning like "in nu chalk," yeah.
1: Mm.
2: Or
1: "achashnabits askluknu sit nu chalkim hnu." I don't know what you said when you speak nu chalk.
2: Okay, when you speak nu chalk.
1: Sort of in a sense that we could probably express it that way. You know, the only reason I say that is my own understanding of when we say shh in our speech.
2: Mm-hmm.
1: The shh, a little bit tricky to kind of really fully explain, right? Because it's this sound that we're making, but it's a functional part of the way that we speak this language.
2: In this context, it's sort of like when you're speaking.
1: Oh. Yeah, I don't understand what you're saying when you're speaking Nechalk language.
2: Mm-hmm.
1: Is another way that we could rephrase it as kind of fitting for how we're speaking English.
2: Mm-hmm. Yeah, so Achashnabits astluknu sit nuchalkim hnu. I don't know what you're saying when you speak Nechalk.
1: Ah.
2: Why?
1: Yeah. Another way that we could put it is that if you're saying it similar to that in how we say it in English, I don't know what you're saying in Nechalk, that perhaps we might say Achashnabits askluknu altisit nechalkim chnu, maybe?
2: Oh, yeah.
1: Altisit nechalkim chnu. I don't know what you're saying in Nechalk.
2: Achashnabits askluknu altisit nechalkim chnu.
1: Alaima. Ah.
2: I don't know what you're saying in Nechalk.
1: Both of them, though, kind of get the point across as being the same thing, you know, mm-hmm. being similar in what it is that they're saying.
2: Mm-hmm. Just understanding the differences between Achashnabits askluknu altisit nuchalkim nu in nuchalk. Achashnabits askluknu sit nuchalkim nu when you speak nuchalk.
1: Ah.
2: Why?
1: I think you speak a little different when you're talking the Nechalk.
2: You're speaking different.
1: Yeah, you're speaking a little different, speaking a little strange,
2: mm-hmm.
1: you know, maybe you could say.
2: So, less being different?
1: Less.
2: Less.
1: Ah, less. is different, strange.
2: What? More phrases I have here. This one being a little simpler. It's just stamksistluknu. What are you saying?
1: Stamksistluknu.
2: So we're really focusing on this stluk altison.
1: Stamksistluknu achalnevitsistluknu sitnachalkimknu. Was suits no leenus eatnachalkimknu. You sound like a white man speaking their language.
2: Yeah.
1: Not saying to anyone in particular.
2: No, I was just saying it.
1: Just saying it.
2: Just saying it.
1: You sound like a white man. You know, you think of like just in a way that there's a way about in which we speak our language, the way that we nechalkim sound. You know, that's why I say this, like, you can probably go along with it to keep going and saying you speak different, you sound like this, you know. You could even use it to say in a sense of sounding like someone, you know.
2: Yeah.
1: You sound like your dad or something.
2: I get told that a lot. You sound like your mom.
1: Chistanu. Yeah, not D.
2: Yeah.
1: Asayuchnuchlastanu. Yeah, you sound like your mom. Asayuchliwanuchlastanu. That would probably be the better way of saying it.
2: Oh, yeah.
1: Saying that you sound. Yeah. Asayuchliwa. That's the way. The example that they gave, that someone must have gave a long time ago. There's this phrase that says, Asayuchliwa chtasnuts. Is saying he sounds like Snuts. I don't know who Snuts is, but it's a name.
2: Yeah. I've heard the name. It's familiar to me.
1: Achalnabitswas.
2: Is that I don't know who?
1: I don't know who it is.
2: Mm.
1: Yeah. Achalnabitswas. I don't know who that is. Yeah. I don't know who it is.
2: Mm. Yeah, one thing I've been saying, I don't remember when I started to hear it over the past few weeks. Maybe it was a phrase or maybe it was something that I went through. But I started asking people, Wanooks, who is it? Wanooks.
1: Who are you?
2: Oh, who are you?
1: Yeah, because you're saying Wanooks.
2: Okay, so if I were to say Wanooks, like, daich, like, who's this?
1: Mm-mm. No, you're saying still, who are you this?
2: Oh.
1: That doesn't make much sense.
2: Yeah.
1: No. Waks.
2: Waks.
1: That's the way of saying who. Or walit.
2: Walit.
1: Yeah, okay. I remember my papa saying that. Walit, saying, who is it?
2: Walit.
1: When there are people going by in Walit. Who is it?
2: Mm-hmm.
1: Yeah, that's what he said. Walit.
2: Walit.
1: And so you could say it like that. Or you could say waks.
2: Waks.
1: But if you say wanooks is meaning who are you?
2: Who are you?
1: Yeah, you're saying it to nu is always you.
2: Yeah.
1: I always remember that because you say nu and you. It kind of rhymes, right?
2: Nu and you.
1: Yeah. Wanooks.
2: Wanooks, who are you?
1: Wanulit.
2: Who are you?
1: Who are you now?
2: Wanulit.
1: Why?
2: Why? So, this last phrase, we're quickly reviewing that we went over. Stamksistluknu. What did you say?
1: Stamksistluknu.
2: Stamksistluknu. Oh yeah, that first time I said stems. Stamksistluknu.
1: So this is like, you know, a little bit different. You'd hear speakers, I think, more often say this when they're asking something like, what did you say? There's another way that we learn that I haven't really heard as much with speakers, but, you know, never really had all the experience either to know in which situation, which ones do you use, but we also have inutnuks.
2: Mm-hmm.
1: You know, saying, what did you say? Inutnuks.
2: Inutnuks.
1: What did you say? Inutnuks.
2: I have an Inuit phrase here. I have a few of them that we never got to go over yet, but quickly before our show ends, this last phrase I'll go over. Inuit suit tnuiks. Did you say something? I have to learn to say that more naturally. I can't say it without reading it. Inuit suit tnuiks. Did you say something?
1: So this is fresh, this one.
2: Yes.
1: Like a fresh fish. No. Weichdus auch snichil di ayuchdeich, maybe. I don't know if that's good. But anyway, first time we're hearing this one.
2: Mm-hmm.
1: So just before we got on here, we went to go and do a little bit more research of what are ways that our speakers have use these words that relate to saying, to telling, all these examples we shared with you today. And Inutnuks is one of them. This was Arthur Pootlis saying this. Inutsutnuiks.
2: Mm-hmm.
1: What?
2: Did you say something?
1: So it's a little bit different, right? Because the first one that we heard from him in that recording was Inutiks out. Inu,
2: mm-hmm.
1: I think is how it went.
2: Inu dikst out ol inu.
1: Which is to say, what did he say to you?
2: Mm-hmm.
1: I think is the way of saying. Inu diks, which is similar to that of how we say inut nuks, right? It's just that when we add the nu into it, it's saying you.
2: Mm-hmm.
1: Inu diks is what did he or she say? But here being said out, so what did that guy say to you? Inu dikst out ol inu. What did he say to you?
2: Inudik stout olinu.
1: Yep. What did he say to you? And so this one a little bit different. Inutsutnuiks.
2: Just that.
1: Inutsutnuiks.
2: Did you say something? Unless there was more that I didn't add, but I'm pretty sure that was. Yeah.
1: That was it, yeah. Inutsutnuiks.
2: Inutsutnuiks. Did you say something?
1: Yeah, so a little bit different than saying inut, right? Like, which is the initial way that we learn to say that. What did you say? What did he say? Inutsut. A little bit different. Inutsutnuiks. And we're saying it. Did you say something?
2: Mm-hmm.
1: Kind of in a sense that something had been said. That's why we say inutsutnuiks with that.
2: Inutsutnuiks.
1: Did you say something?
2: Huh?
1: Huh? Oi, smadam hooks, the twinny do slaps, new stylum up, oh, me, the twinny do slap. Thank you all for listening to us. Stitwinny do deel chaich. We give thanks to this one here, Chaim Chaimina, sharing what she's got for our language. Our phrase today. Nustainum nach Ostreich.
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2: Gaikis nuklutz altisaunucht.
1: Gaikis nuklutz altisaunucht. 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Nuklutz, hot or warm weather. Altisaunucht, today. Geichis nuklutz all die sonucht.
2: It's really too hot today.
1: Why inutr?
2: Geichis nuklutz all die sonucht.
1: And once more from Eli Stice.
0: Geichis nuklutz all die sonucht.
1: Why taimat sich ach, stetunidu klaps nus zainam na bohlit nach alkem chalmus elch spukl switch quacked bukl sti smau al kuchel sti smau. And the dadala?
2: And slachim chimina?
1: Shaimi pska el keltuch mitzudap always. 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Ach kukmanap. It is not good. Bye.
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4: Okay, this is 3.5.1.4 is to speak with others.
0: to speak with others.
4: Yeah. So how could I say everybody's in the other room talking?
0: There's a lot of them talking in the other room. Lots of them are talking in the next room.
4: Yeah. Or how could I say, oh, I'm going to go over there and talk to my friends?
0: I'm going to go over there and can talk to my friends.
4: Okay. Now, how could I, if I hear you talking, I say, hey, Ilistais, who are you talking to?
0: Who are you talking to? Yeah.
4: Okay.
5: Cheryl,
4: it's letting you know there's knives in the sink.
5: Thank you.
4: Okay. How could I say that I like to talk about the weather with my friends?
0: The weather, did you say?
4: How?
0: And it's let's eat a bit so that's well, I just said it. I repeat it and I just forget the oars. Let's eat a bit so that's shown. Yeah, I'm happy to tell them about the day.
4: Oh, okay.
0: Yeah. I think I said it a little bit different, though.
4: A little bit, yeah. I think you did.
0: But I forget right away.
4: Okay, now, how could I say, oh, they're over there, they're discussing, or they're talking about cars.
0: A what?
4: Say, my brother likes to talk about cars.
0: Oh. Some is yenikis the columns stickam get to a condomot. Stickam get to a condomot. My older brother usually likes it when we talk about the cars.
4: Yeah, how could I say, oh, my sister left because she didn't want to talk about cars with us?
0: Again?
4: I say, my sister left because she didn't want to talk about cars with us.
0: Yeah, I didn't hear the left.
4: Oh, okay.
0: So left. I guess you talk too fast. Yeah, he could no such team.
4: Ach, okay. I would say, just right, Stuk. Stuk. Okay, how could I say
0: okay?
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8: I told myself, I'm like, you know, I'm going to speak the language, but I need to find my purpose on why I want to speak the language. The Cook Beats, one of the greatest men ever. My grandpa was inspired to learn the language, was kind of like that inspiration I needed. You know, if I can have that honor of learning and also teaching, then I'm going to devote so much of my days to the progression and growth of being able to speak the language.
9: Oh, man,
8: my purpose on why I want to speak the language.
5: What has come over you?
8: That really was what shifted my life.
5: Oh, man, Carver.
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5: What has come over
8: you? 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
8: Wow. That introduction, man. You know, I usually continue on with what is lined up for me, but today that introduction just hit extra hard. And you know, it's every day. It's just that good reminder, you know, to have like those affirmations. And that really is an affirmation to myself. If you don't know, I'm obviously giving a shout out to Dikuk Beats, my parents, my kids, my great auntie Anuhimina, as well the late Anuhimina. And, you know, to this day, you know, people still mention, wow, that intro. And it's kind of funny. Well, not necessarily funny, but how it just came to be in like the heat of the moment and how it still continues to echo throughout like the vehicles. Wow. Just definitely feeling that energy today. I hope y'all are as well. We are, you are tuned into this Wednesday, July 15th broadcast of Nukalik Utstam. And I am your host, Kta, also known as Rola Mac. And I'll be your host for the next 3 hours, Monday through Friday. I'd also like to mention as well, because the music fest is only 2 days away. Today, Achtisangt, Kainuchs, and Friday. Especially Friday, though, will showcase a lot of the talents in which you can hear throughout the music festival. So Friday will have a big emphasis. I don't even think I said that word correctly. We'll have a big showcase, especially come Friday, for Nukalik Utstam, as the 26th annual Bellicula Music Festival is starting in 2 days from now. That is this Friday. Anyways, we are about to get the show rolling. Absolutely all pun intended in that. Just I wanted to take that moment to just really allow my Khminwas, you know, to speak about the introduction, because today it just hit really hard. I'm like, wow. Anyways, Jimmy Barnes with Muskrat Sally, my baby.

Weiss, Madam Hooks, Jimmy Barnes with Muskrat Sally. A shout out to Toots Acoons for putting me on to that song, that rendition of that song right there. We are, we actually got one more song loaded in for this Wednesday, July 15th broadcast of Nukalik Udstam. And I am your host, Kta, riding solo today, so there is no boots. In case you do hear if you hear a solo host, there is no boots today. And we've got one more song here. This is from Autograph. This song is called Turn Up the Radio.

0: Weiss, one of Hooks, that was Autograph, that song called Turn Up the Radio. And our phrase of the day here for Wednesday, July 15th.
1: Gaikis, nuklutz, atisongt.
0: Gaikis, nuklutz, atisongt. Facts. Gaikis, nuklutz, atisongt. Gaihis nu klutz alti songt. It's too hot today. Gaihis nu klutz alti songt is our phrase of the day for July 15th again, which is it's too hot today. Gaihis nu klutz, it's too hot alti songt is today. It is too hot today. Which it is a beautiful day. Yaliwa was so wet, yamdenich suits. Anyways, we're about to proceed on with the regular chapanines. So with that being said, Yauswanam Hooksin stuck da Rolamak Dominitsto, Yadi Silk Skatlitso Hoop at the Sunkt, Stutwinitsum, a new sign of Napolch, New Hulk Radio, other new click would stam, Musil, Spootlet, Akboot, the smell, Kutel, the smell. 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Why? Quite a go sump. Oak the month ach stutwinido, lasadu, yadamutla la song quats. Ashi suits a lats at the songt. Boot no or milk as I knew, as keltum duska yadamutla let's ktash. 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Why? In Sitsikdiel Keltunap Alti Songt, Swelts in Skalats, E. the Mutlap Alti Satlai, so that I'm a declats as no Halkalum. Why? I am your weatherman today, and I'm going to tell you how the weather is looking for the 4-day forecast. It is Wednesday, July 15th, 2026, and the current temperature applies right now 24.3 Celsius, a dew point of 12.0 Celsius, humidity 46%, condition is mainly sinchal, a visibility of 24 km, humidex of 27, a souk from the west at 10 kilometers per hour. And then for the rest of the day, a mix of sinchensk, imas, a souk from the west, 20 kilometers, gusting at 40, ahti sinuklik, a high of plus 28 today, humidex, at 31, UV index 6 or high, and then the scent will be partly skinmus becoming clear this evening, and a low of plus 12 into the nighttime here for Wednesday. And then for Kainuks tomorrow, Thursday, July 16th, it'll be sinchal in the inach, and then early in the inukalik, and then a mix of sinch and skinmus with 30% chance of ashwalat late in the afternoon. Risk of thunderstorms over the ridges late in the afternoon. And then a high of plus 29 tomorrow, humidex of 32, UV index 7 or high. So they do mention that it'll be a risk of thunderstorm as well as ashwalat could be had. So that's going to make like the ultimate of muggy days tomorrow. So keep that in mind, especially with the UV index being 7 or high. And then Thursday, Sint will be skinmus with 60% chance of ashwalash and a low of plus 12. And then for Friday, July 17th, it'll be ashwalash daytime high of plus 22. And then Friday, Sint will be ashwalash and a low of plus 10. And then for Saturday, July 18th, it'll be skinmus with 60% chance of ashwalash, a high of plus 14. And then Saturday, Sint will be skinmus and a low of plus 9. So that is the 4-day forecast. White swelts in scalats, idemotlapati satlais was saluti tlats. So the next high tide is at 2:59 p.m., which is 2 hours and 41 minutes away from now. And then the next low tide is at 8:38 p.m., which is 8 hours and 20 minutes away from now. So for the height, height at 259, it'll be 4.55 meters, which is 14.93 feet. And then for the low tide at 8:38 p.m., it'll be 1.58 meters, which is 5.21 feet. Why handust signum now chalti sallais la amedilats what's katalats? Listen how it is in a place and what is going on. So, sure, your simch outside is covered up and your fish guts are properly and promptly dumped into the designated areas of the anuchom. Make sure your eich garbage is not left outside. Do not leave any pet food outside unattended. And assure to pick your skaluts, your berries and fruit, as soon as they ripen, as it's so important that we get rid of the attractants in the community. Also, join us for the 2026 Elgacho Inukhalk Language and Cultural Gathering. Mark your calendars for August 7th, 8th, and 9th at the traditional gathering place in Stewie for three unforgettable days celebrating our languages, cultures, and community. Enjoy interactive cultural experiences, traditional singing, drumming, dancing, storytelling around the campfire, educational and youth activities, games, contests, craft demonstrations, a talent show, and live entertainment by Joel West. This is a drug and alcohol free event. Out of respect to the elders and community members, please stay home if you're feeling unwell. And it's really important just to do so overall, you know, there are a lot of compromised immune systems, unfortunately. And hopefully, you know, that people that do have that, you know, hopefully that it's been kind to y'all. Also, please note that the fisheries and oceans will be patrolling the rivers and no snagging is permitted. Bring your family, bring your friends, and come celebrate our shared traditions, language, and culture in the beautiful Newhawk Valley. For more information, you can contact Mabe Leon at 250-302-3715. Again, that number is 250-302-3715. Or you could also contact Nunanda, that is Iris, at 236-719-2021. Again, that number is 236-719-2021. Little League continues on every Friday from 5:30 p.m. to 6:45 p.m., and that does take place at the Walker Island Park. All skill levels are welcome. Come out and play some ball, and parent involvement with kids under age 4 is appreciated. Also, youth slow pitch will start for has started for grades 8 to 12, and that's in part of Newhawk Recreation and Youth Center staff. This does take place every Tuesday and Wednesday from 5 p.m. to 6:30 p.m. Also, the AA meetings do take place on Mondays from 7 p.m. to 8 p.m. at the band office health room, and Fridays at 7 p.m. at the hospital community room. AA meetings will be on Tuesdays at 7 p.m. at the hospital community room as well. Dr. Daly, the dentist, will be here in the valley while he's currently here for the next 2 days. It doesn't hurt to reach on out if you're looking for work to potentially be done. He will be here until Friday. And if not, he does return August 10th to August 21st. If you'd like to make an appointment, you can reach on out to 250-983-4397. Again, that is 250-983-4397. Or you can also email dental.assistant@newhawknation.ca. Again, that is dental.assistant@newhawknation.ca. New Sleochta Playtime happens every Friday at the Cedar Building from 10 a.m. to 3 p.m. on a drop-in basis. This is for those ages newborn to 7 years old and their caregivers. There will be snacks and crafts provided as well. Also, join us at New Sleochta for a Rooted Beginnings, a baby and caregiver connection group every Thursday from 1 p.m. to 3 p.m. for families with babies 0 to 18 months. And if you have any community news, birth announcements, events, or birthdays that you'd like announced on the radio airwaves, be sure to give us a call at 1-844-689-2554. 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Newhawk Radio. Thank you all for listening to Newhawk Radio. I am your host. Do not forget that the 26th annual Bella Coola Music Festival is set to begin in 2 days' time from now. I am personally very excited for this event. And as per usual, it does take place at Snoqach. So we'll start a little bit of the media run here by going over the ticket prices. I know that people are always wondering, How much to get in? Well, let me tell you, not now, but right now. So for Friday, the festival kickoff party, I would like to mention that there's a little bit of change this year, and it's more of the subject matter. It's not that there will be any sort of things being served, as the location will be inside. Yes, I said that right. Inside the Labelco Hall, the doors open at 8 p.m. The show begins at 8:15 p.m. until 10 p.m. So for adults, for Friday, it is $10. For seniors, it is $15. And then 19 plus, no minors. Again, it's subject matter. It is not because it's 19 plus because there's like beverages or anything along those lines. It's just the subject matter for Friday. And then the big show. Well, it's the big show. Location, festival grounds. Gates open at 12 p.m. Show begins from 1 p.m. to Nucleic Descent, which is midnight. So the adult day pass for that day will be $40. Day pass for youth and seniors will be $35. Children 12 and under are free. So a little bit of the details for Friday. We're kicking off the festival with the burlesque Sarsaparilla Fox and the Foxy Follies bring their acclaimed blend of cabaret, comedy, and theatrical spectacle to Labelco Hall at the Bellicula Music Festival, led by award-winning producer Sarsaparilla Fox, and joined by an all-star ensemble. This dazzling indoor performance promises glamour, laughter, and unforgettable entertainment. So that is the Friday 19 plus, again, inside the Labelco Hall, just 19 plus due to subject matter. And then for Saturday, the big show, we had gone over the ticket prices. Get ready for an action-packed day filled with talented artists from in and out of town. It's going to be a musical celebration like no other. Soak in the high-energy performances and celebrate the diverse sounds that make music such a powerful force. And then for Sunday, Family and Community Day, the location, as per usual, the festival grounds. The gates open at 12 p.m., and the show goes on from 1 p.m. to 9 p.m. The day pass for adults that day is only $10. And then day pass for youth/seniors is $5, and then children 12 and under are free. We're turning down the volume a bit and turning up the community spirit. Sunday will be laid-back, family-friendly day with local visiting musicians, kids' activities, and plenty of opportunities to connect with neighbors. A perfect day for families to come together and enjoy the unique spirit of Bellicula. So that is the ticket prices. If you want to get you want to pay for all days, you can purchase your tickets. And this is, again, weekend pass for adults will be $65. That includes Friday, Saturday, Sunday, and then youth why I keep saying that? Weekend pass for youth will be $35, which is Saturday, Sunday, and then weekend pass for seniors will be $50, and children 12 and under are free. Tickets are only available at the gate. I know that they had implemented that last year. So again, tickets are only available at the gate. I'm not sure, don't quite quote me, I'm not sure if there will be access to, like, let's say you run the digital world, right? You use the debit cards and everything along those lines. I have not read if there's any confirmation if that's a possibility, so it'd be good just to have cash on hand for whatever, again, it is you are looking to pay for that day. Huge shout out to all the organizers. I am really, really excited for that. We got a song here from Dreesus, this song called Smudge Bowl. Stutwaditsam anu stainam napo, New Halt Radio. Thank you all for listening to New Halt Radio. And stack.

0: Now this what I live for. 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Yeah, this what I live for. We all capable of change, right? I never thought it possible.
1: No.
0: Thinking back in hindsight, I used to hide behind a bottle, bro. Running from the past, huh? It's hard to be accountable.

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0: Nice strip by 32 Red.
1: That was a foul, although it wasn't.
0: No, that was clean
1: that
0: poke.
1: That was a clean poke. I like your choice of words there.
0: We are New Hulk after all. 67-49 the score.
1: Yeah,
0: here.
1: You got that
0: nice
1: right.
0: Defense stolen away by Red. Here they come.
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3: Weiss, Madam Hooks. That was Mercules and Evil Ebenezer. That song called With You. I sure hope y'all I sure hope y'all are staying comfortable today, especially to them folks that work outside doing like heavy lifting and all that during times such as this. You know, I guess I'd say, you know, work on the inside, right? So I kind of look at things in the perspective of someone that's out there constantly throughout the daytime. I really mean this when I say I hope y'all are finding comfort today. And, of course, really importantly, staying hydrated. And, of course, you know, getting into like a cool area whenever you get the opportunity to do so. As someone that had a mild heat exhaustion, I think it's called. That was not fun. That was not in New Hulk Olympic, though. It came courtesy of the Kamloops way back in like 2011 or something. I'd never experienced something quite like that. So I sure hope y'all are finding comfort today. Ooh-wee. And as Kaihi's new clutes ashti sankt. That happens to be the phrase of the day today, which is it's too hot outside. I'm not complaining. I'm just telling folks at work outside it's really important to stay hydrated. Kaihi's new clutes ashti sankt is our phrase of the day, which is it's too hot out. It's too hot today. It is too hot today. Why? So we're going to go over some vocabulary focused around the sound of C, which is sha. And we'll start off with hinas. Hinas, which is woman or wife. Hinas. Hinas. Again, woman or wife.

0: 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It's blood. 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Is to eat something. Knich. Knich. To eat something. Staldemch. 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Chief. 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Staldemch. Chief. Staldemch. Headman. What do you call it? Headman? Head leader? Staldemch? Staldemch, though, we'll say for now, chief. Kimmelaich. Kimmelaich. Sick. Kimmelaich. Kimmelaich. Again, which is sick. And our phrase of the day for today, again, is kaihis, nukluts, achti songt. Kaihis, nukluts, achti songt. It's too hot today. That is our phrase of the day. We'll get a song here from Ogama called Life of a Native. Stutwinitsam anust signum napoort, Nuholk Radio.
1: We were told long ago that we would see America come and go. I often wondered what generation that would be. What would be the signs that we would see America in its paling times? And I think we're in that. And I think that

0: That was Ogama, that song called Life of a Native. I want to give a big, big shout out and a big stutwinitsk out to Amoskin for this next song request. We got the Nitty Gritty Dirt Band. And to me, I've always said this is like the perfect summer anthem. And this one is by request. Nitty Gritty Dirt Band, Fishing in the Dark. Why?
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0: the Nitty Gritty Dirt Band. That song called Fishing in the Dark. Amos Skin for that song right there. Haven't said that in a long time. Appreciate it, though. Really, really do appreciate that request right there. We're going to continue on here with some more language. And this is, again, just vocabulary in relation to the sound of ha, which is C.
1: Gekis, nuklutz, altisonht.
0: Gekis, nuklutz, altisonht is our phrase of the day for today, which is it's too hot today. Gekis, nuklutz, altisonht. It's too hot today. Stzichalt. I'm sorry, did I say cult? Stzichalt. Stzichalt is bridge. Stzichalt. Stzichalt. Stzichalt. Bridge. Is bad. Bad. Kainuchs. Kainuchs. Tomorrow. As well, Gainuchs. Gainuchs. Kainuchs. I think I say for Kainuchs. Yeah, I say Kainuchs. And it really just depends. What's comfortable to you? Gainuchs? Kainuchs. Maybe it could be potentially how you were taught as well. The same could be said for Gnome. I know it's, should I say more commonly known as Gnome? Auchatlbeats. But I've always said Gnome. And even though I know it is Gnome, could be Gnome, I'll always say Gnome. It's just so many years of saying Gnome. Kainuchs, Gainuchs, both means tomorrow. Sput, sput, ulligan, sput, sput, sput, sput, sput, ulligan, tinchni, tinchni is owl, tinchni, tinchni, owl. You might hear it as tinchni as well. Tinchni. Both are owls. Tichza. Tichza. Or dichza. Dichza, which is tongue. Tichza. Dichza is tongue. Smadamch. Smadamch is friend. Yao smadamch. Hello, friend. Hello, smadamch. Friend. And then the final one of the list is him. Him, which is to break something. Him. Him. Again, to break something. And speaking of the bro, Amos Skin. This song always reminds me of the bro. And these artists were here. My goodness, I always get my years mixed up when it comes to the music fest. But maybe they were here a couple. I'm pretty sure they were here a couple of times. Anyway, Staggers and Jags. The song called Dreams in Blue.

Staggers and Jags, that song called Dreams in Blue. We shall now continue on with a couple, and I quite mean, well, a handful of examples now with, I think, did we go over all of the words here? Ow, I'm pretty sure we had covered all of these words here. So we'll start it off with, I've heard your father is sick. Kimalaik di Manu. 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I've heard your father is sick. Kimalaik di Manu. Kimalaik di Manu. I've heard your father is sick. Waxt sich nas nu. Why? Waxtsi chinasnu. Who is your wife? Waxtsi chinasnu. Waxtsi chinasnu. Who is your wife? Waxtsi staldam chau. Waxtsi staldam chau. Who is their chief? Waxtsi staldam chau. Waxtsi staldam chau. Who is their chief? Ksinamakts kainuchs. I'll work tomorrow. Ksinamakts kainuchs. Ksinamakts kainuchs. I'll work tomorrow. Inu dis madamchts. Inu dis madamchts. Inu dis madamchts. You are my friend. Inu dis madamchts. You are my sunshine. My only sunshine. My goodness, I still can't, I'm still so stoked, man, that we got Giannis. Like, sometimes I have to pinch myself. I'm like, oh yeah, that really happened. Anyways, I've got one more song here lined up, queued up, loaded in, ready to be played. And then after this, we'll be back for our first story time of the broadcast. Jimi Hendrix, All Along the Watchtower.

0: Okay, this is 3.5.1.4, is to speak with others.
1: To speak with others.
0: Yeah. So how could I say everybody's in the other room talking?
1: There's a lot of them talking in the other room. Lot of them are talking in the next room.
0: Yeah. Or how could I say, oh, I'm going to go over there and talk to my friends?
1: I'm going to go over there and talk to my friends.
0: Okay. Now, how could I, if I hear you talking, I say, hey, Ilistais, who are you talking to? How can I ask?
1: Ilistais works to. Who are you talking to? Yeah.
0: Okay.
2: Cheryl? Is that letting you know
0: there's knives
2: in the sink?
3: Thank you.
0: Okay. How could I say that I like to talk about the weather with my friends?
1: I'm happy to tell them about the day.
0: Oh, okay.
1: Yeah. I think I said it a little bit different, though.
0: A little bit, yeah. I think you did.
1: Yeah, but I forget right away.
0: Okay, now, how could I say, oh, they're over there, they're discussing, or they're talking about cars?
1: A what?
0: Say, my brother likes to talk about cars.
1: Oh. Some is in his the columns stickam get to a condomot stickam get to a condomot. My older brother usually likes it when we talk about the cars.
0: Yeah, how could I say, oh, my sister left because she didn't want to talk about cars with us?
1: Again?
0: I say, my sister left because she didn't want to talk about cars with us.
1: Yeah, I didn't hear the left.
0: Oh, okay.
1: So left. I guess you talk too fast. Yeah, he could no
0: okay. I say, just right, Okay, how could I say
1: My younger sister left because we're just talking about the cars.
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It's a beautiful day. Indeed, that was Akon with Akon's Beautiful Day. Before that, we had a song from Ed Sheeran called Bad Habits. You are tuned into this Wednesday, July 15th broadcast of Nukaliko Stam. I am your host, Kta, also known as Rola Mac. We got a song here, Miley Cyrus, We Can't Stop.

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2: Weiss, my name Hook Smiley Cyrus with We Can't Stop. My goodness, it feels more so of a Friday today. We got Rihanna, only girl in the world, and then after this, we'll be back with the weather as well as the daily announcements.

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1: Weiss, madam hooks, that was Rihanna with Only Girl in the World. As mentioned, though, we would be back with the weather as well as the daily announcements. But our phrase of the day here for Wednesday, July 15th.
2: Gakis nuklutz altisonht.
1: Gakis nuklutz altisonht is our phrase of the day. Gakis nuklutz altisonht. Again, is a phrase of the day here for Wednesday, which is it's too hot today. I also want to remind you that there's 7 days in the week and only two of them you get to dump your garbage. So don't forget to dump your garbage. Ian Sitsikdiak Keltum Nap Ahti Sangt Twelts in Scalats E the Motlap Ahti Satlies of the Amadilats at New Hokulumk. Why, your current temperature assists right now is 25.3 Celsius, a dew point of 12.0 Celsius, humidity 44%, condition is mainly sinhat, mainly sunshine, a visibility of 24 km, humidex at 28, a souk for the west at 22 kilometers per hour for the rest of the day. It'll be daytime high at plus 28 today, a mix of sinh and skinmas, and then ahti sinh will be a low of plus 12, as well as more skinmas throughout the night here for Wednesday, and then for Kainuks tomorrow, Thursday, July 16th, it'll be 30% chance of ahtwalat, daytime high of plus 29, and then Thursday, sinh will be 60% chance of ahtwalat, and a low of plus 12. And then for Friday, July 17th, it'll be Ahtwalat rain showers come Friday. And then Friday, Sint, it'll be a low of plus 10, as well as more Ahtwalat. And then for Saturday, July 18th, it'll be 60% chance of Ahtwalat, a daytime high of plus 14 for Saturday. And then Saturday, Sint, it'll be a low of plus 9, as well as Skimas. And that is the four-day forecast. Why had you signed him now? Hasty supplies and the Amadi Shots. What's Katash? Listen how it is in a place and what is going on. So, just a kind reminder to folks that it's really, really important that we get rid of any attractants that we might have around the community. So, if you're catching simk still, then assure that your fish outside is covered up and properly dispose of the fish guts. And again, there's signage displaying as to where boots in the animal home that you should be dumping the fish guts. Also, make sure your garbage is not left outside. Do not leave any pet food outside unattended. And be sure to pick your skaluts, your berries, fruit, as soon as they ripen. Again, I will mention that it is so important to get rid of any attractants. Also, join in for the 2026 Algatchewan New Hulk Language and Cultural Gathering. Mark your calendars for August 7th, 8th, and 9th at the traditional gathering place in Stewie for three unforgettable days. Celebrate our languages, culture, and community. Enjoy interactive cultural experiences, traditional singing, drumming, dancing, storytelling around the campfire, educational and youth activities, games, contests, craft demonstrations, a talent show, and live entertainment by Joel West. This is an alcohol and drug-free event. Out of respect for our elders and community members, please stay home if you're feeling unwell. Please note that the fisheries and oceans will be patrolling the rivers and no snagging is permitted. Also, bring your family, bring your friends, and come celebrate our shared traditions, language, and culture in the beautiful New Hulk Valley. For more information, you could contact Mabe Leon at 250-302-3715. Again, that is 250-302-3715. Or also New Nanda, that is Iris, at 236-719-2021. Again, that number for New Nanda is 236-719-2021. That's sure to be an absolutely wonderful 3 days of 3 days of everything, aside from snagging. And of course, they are referring to when you are fishing. I don't even know the act of that. I had seen a post one time, or actually, no, I seen it in a store. You know, they're just signed to not snag. Anyways, Bellicula Little League continues on every Friday. So that's from 5:30 p.m. to 6:45 p.m. And that does take place at the Walker Island, as well as all skill levels are welcome. Come out and play some ball. And parent involvement with kids age under 4 is appreciated. Also, youth slow pitch continues for grades 8 to 12 every Tuesday and Wednesday from 5 p.m. to 6:30 p.m. And that is, of course, with the wonderful help of New Hulk Recreation and Youth Center staff. Also, would like to mention that the AA meetings take place every Monday from 7 p.m. to 8 p.m. at the band office health room, and Fridays at 7 p.m. at the hospital community room. AA meetings will be on Tuesdays at 7 p.m. at the hospital community room as well. Dr. Daly, the dentist, is currently in the valley only for the next 2 days. He'll be here until Friday, and then also returning, though, as of August 10th to August 21st. And you could contact Lynette to book an appointment at 250-983-4397. Again, that is 250-983-4397. Or you could also email dental.assistant@newhawknation.ca. Again, that is dental.assistant@newhawknation.ca. New Sleuchta Playtime happens every Friday at the Cedar Building from 10 a.m. to 3 p.m. on a drop-in basis. This is for those ages newborn to 7 years old and their caregivers. There's also snacks and crafts provided as well. Also, Rooted Beginnings takes place at New Sleuchta as well. That's a baby and caregiver connection group that happens every Thursday from 1 p.m. to 3 p.m. for families with babies 0 to 18 months. And if you have any community news, birth announcements, events, or birthdays that you'd like announced on the radio airwaves, be sure to give us a call at 1-844-689-2554. 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And of course, for any in-person inquiries, that could all be done up down here at 498 Mackenzie Street, building number 3, between the hours of 8 a.m. to 11 a.m. and then again from 12 p.m. to 3:30 p.m. throughout the weekdays. I got one of my favorites of all time. This is Katy Perry. Katy Perry featuring Kanye West, and this is the remix to E.T.

Ba-da-da-da-da-da. That was Pink with So What. I got one more tune loaded. I said loaded. I got one more tune loaded up here. And then we'll continue on with a language lesson. Again, just a continuation from what we had started yesterday, which is things kind of in relation to like the hot weather, glowing red, etc., etc. Anyways, Kevin Rudolph and Wheezy F Baby. And the F is for phenomenal with Let It Rock.

0: Weiss, man of hooks. That was Kevin Rudolph and Lil Wayne. That song called Let It Rock. So what's up, Sky? Eat nu halkim kap. All of you speak nu halk. And we'll start off with our phrase of the day here for Wednesday, July 15th.
1: Gekis nu klutz alti sonucht.
0: Gekis nu klutz alti sonucht. Gekis nu klutz alti sonucht. Is our phrase of the day for Wednesday, July 15th. I don't know if I said Thursday. I think I said Wednesday. Anyways, the first one here is you are hot.
2: Quilchliwanu.
0: Quilchliwanu. 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
2: Quilchliwanu.
0: You are hot. It's not a pickup line, just so y'all know. Quilchliwanu, you are hot. It's too hot.
3: Gaihis nu klutz wasonhwats.
0: 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It's too hot. Gaihis nu klutz wasonhwats.
3: Gaihis nu klutz wasonhwats.
0: It's too hot. To be hot.
2: Quill.
0: Quill. Quill is to be hot.
2: Quill.
0: Quill. To be hot. I thought I heard a big scoot, but I'm pretty sure I'm hearing a lawnmower way in the distance. My goodness, that must be by Clayton Falls. To be hot.
2: Quill.
0: Quill. To be hot. It's hot today. Quilch nu litz alti sonucht. It's hot today. Variation of, or a different way you could say that. Quilch li wa, quilch nu litz alti sonucht. I'm pretty sure that. In that it's hot today. I apologize. I realize the audio is pretty low on that one. Hot weather.
4: Nu klutz.
0: Nu klutz. Nu klutz is hot weather. Nu klutz. Nu klutz is hot weather. This changes it up a little bit as this is red hot or glowing.
5: S'ilchwal kuthos.
0: S'ilchwal kuthos. Maybe that's how your face turns out after you're in the sinchal too long. You got a red hot glowing face. S'ilchwal kuthos is red hot glowing. S'ilchwal kuthos, red hot glowing. I'm sure we all got that relative, you know, that teases you and then they'll bug you like, oh, why is your face red? Then all of a sudden your face is red and then you think, oh my goodness, my face is red, and then it makes your face even more red. I'm sure we all got that relative, and if you don't, then you are probably that relative. Again, red hot glowing. S'ilchwal kuthos again is red hot glowing. And our phrase of the day here for Wednesday.
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0: 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It's too hot today.

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1: Wise, man of hooks. That was T.I. and Rihanna with Live Your Life Mad. Not only did T.I. spaz throughout the whole song, but especially that second verse. I'm like, wow, the wordplay, you know, the heart, the truth, everything behind that second verse was just absolute master with a pen indeed. Paul Russell, Lil Boothang. And then after this, we'll be back for our birthday wishes and daily horoscopes.
2: Let me tell you.

0: That was Paul Russell, that song called Lil Boo Thang. As mentioned, though, we'll be back here. We are back here currently with the birthday wishes as well as the daily horoscopes, as I like to take this moment to wish a Yaya Tweedy Sklosanu a happy birthday out to Rachel McKenzie, a Yaya Tweedy Sklosanu, as well out to Rowena Edgar, and a Yaya Tweedy Sklosanu out to Lenore Edgar Jr. All celebrating their birthdays today. We hope the day is wonderful and, of course, full of much love and plenty of blessings. That being said, today's birthday horoscope here for July 15th, which happens to be a Wednesday. Anyways, the birthday horoscope. If you use your imagination creatively over the next 12 months, you can build something that becomes your legacy. Give your mind permission to roam and make it a point of principle to always think big. For you, there are no limits. And that was for the birthday horoscope. Now on to Aquarius, January 20th, February 18th. Your ruler, Uranus, is linked with Neptune, planet of imagination today. On the good side, you will come up with ideas that are a lot of fun. On the not-so-good side, you could lose your sense of moderation and do something silly. It's your choice. That was Aquarius. Now on to Pisces, February 19th, March 20th. It would be a mistake to try avoid a dispute that has been brewing for some time. The fact is, the longer you put it off, the bigger the stakes will get. So deal with it now, today, while the planets are on your side. As a wise man once said, not now, but right now. That was for Pisces. Now on to Aries, March 21st, April 19th. The best way to handle a challenging situation is to look at the facts in the face rather than try to avoid them. Neptune's influence could make it easy for you to fool yourself into believing that everything is fine and nothing needs changing. Now that was for Aries. Now on to Taurus, April 20th, May 20th. Do you stick with your current way of doing things, or do you update your methods to bring them into the line with what rivals are doing? The planets warn if you are too lazy to change, you will be left behind sooner rather than later. That was Taurus. Now on to Gemini, May 21st, June 20th. Uranus in your sign is such a disruptive influence, but in a good way. If you are brave enough to strike out in a new direction today, your life could be changed in ways you never knew were possible. Why would you not want to? That was Gemini. Now on to Cancer, June 21st, July 22nd. You may be on the high at the moment, but there is something important that needs to be dealt with. Most likely, it is something on an inner level. A fear, maybe, that you never truly resolved. It's time to get over it and move on. That was for Cancer. Now on to Leo, July 23rd, August 22nd. You have a right to your opinions, and anyone who tries to tell you otherwise needs to be reminded that you never give in to pressure. This may, in fact, be a good time to go on the offense and shout your truth loud and long. That was for Leo. Now on to Virgo, August 23rd, September 22nd. If you intend to challenge someone in a position of authority, then you had better have all your facts and figures at your fingertip that will back up your claims. Even then, they may be unwilling to concede that you are right and they are wrong. Concede? That was Virgo. Now on to Libra, September 23rd, October 22nd. There is more than one path open to you now, and like it or not, you are going to have to make a choice. As a general rule of thumb, the idea that comes into your head first, however vague, is most likely to be the best one. That was for Libra. Now on to Scorpio, October 23rd, November 21st. Something you have found so confusing will start to make sense between now and the weekend. It might even make more sense if you take a conscious decision to leave your old ways of thinking behind you once and for all. Move with the times. That was Scorpio. Now on to Sagittarius, November 22nd, December 21st. Something will occur today that you could not possibly foreseen. The power of this revelation will be such that it could upend your way of looking at the world and set you off on a new and more interesting path through life. That was Sagittarius. Now on to Capricorn, December 22nd, January 19th. You may not care what work colleagues think about you, but you do need to be aware how their thinking might impact you professionally and financially. Try not to give them reason to doubt that you are up to the job. And that was for Capricorn, and that was for the Daily Horoscopes here on New Hulk Radio 91.1 FM. Also, just want to remind y'all to stay hydrated out there, especially if you are working in this crazy, crazy temperature. We'll also have the final weather forecast and announcements and tides and times at approximately 2:20-ish today. We are just minutes away from our final story time of today's broadcast. I'd also like to just remind you that the Bella Coola Music Festival is beginning in 2 days from now, which is very, very exciting. So I'll go over just a little bit of what to expect. So again, Friday, July 19th, the events do kick off in the Labelco Hall. And the Bro Lachmise, a shout out to the Bro Lachmise, a.k.a. Jarrell, he is the MC for Friday night from 8 p.m. to 10:30 p.m. So the event, I'd also like just a really important reminder that it is 19 plus only, and it's not because there's beverages or anything along those lines being served. They had commented and said it's more of the subject matter during some of, I don't know which performances, I shouldn't even try guess which one, but it's a subject matter for Friday, hence why they opted for 19 plus. But the good news is, Saturday, July 18th, the event does start at 1 p.m. and continues all the way until midnight, so you get a good 11 hours or so of live music and entertainment on Saturday. And then Sunday, the fest does start at 1 p.m. and continues on until about 9 p.m. Especially Friday is when we'll continue, is when I'll really, really, really comb through all the details of the event. We had gone over ticket prices a little earlier, and I'm very happy to see that the New Hulk Welcome is that it is back this year. So the New Hulk Welcome, that's where they do like the stories, the songs, and the dances as well. So that will, by the way, if you're wondering, will be on Saturday at 3:30 p.m. to 4:30 p.m. is the New Hulk Welcome. Anyways, we've got one more song lined up here before we get on to our final story time of today's broadcast. We'll get a song from Sam Barber. This is called Straight and Narrow. Way.
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Twice. Madam Hooks, that right there was Haley Wallace and Kiva MH. That song called Deadly. We now got a song here courtesy of Leonard Sumner. Shout out to him and everything that he's done. This beautiful, beautiful love tune is called Dream Catcher.

take my hand. Take my heart if you take my hand. That was Leonard Sumner. That was Unk. That song called Dream Catcher. This next band that I'm about to play came here to the Music Fest in the year 2022, and they definitely stole the hearts of plenty here in Nuuk-a-Lum, I think, because we related so much to their music and because they're just that dang good. So I got to introduce you now to the Malauman Collective, and let them sing you a song.

Cheese, the Malauman Collective, sing you a song. I'll never forget the year 2022, as it was just one of those legendary music festivals indeed, as you had the likes of the Malauman Collective, of course, which feature Capital GGO, a.k.a. The Voice, SDS Sundown, as well as Kiva MH, and it's also the year that Kade Jones and Matt Mack had also graced the stage with their talents as well. And I remember that fest because of that, and I remember just being on the outside looking in. I'm like, man, if there was a year of hip-hop, it was definitely that year, and I just had to watch from the sidelines. Anyways, my goodness, I'm going to be singing that song all day, I'll tell you that. Another one of my highlights came courtesy of 2015. We got Logan Stats, this song called Rainwater and Whiskey. And then after this, we'll be back for our final weather, tides and times, and announcements of the day. Wait.

0: crash.
1: Weiss, man, I'm hooks. That was Logan Stats. That song called Rainwater and Whiskey. Beautiful, beautiful song, man. A shout out to Logan Stats, who is no stranger to Nuchalk Ulamch. We're going to get on now to the final weather report, tides and times, and of course, announcements of the day. In Sitzik Diesk, Heltem Napalti Sankt. Swelts in Scalats, Edomotlapati Satlais, Alamedilats, no Hawkulum. Why, I am your weatherman today, and I'm going to tell you how the weather is looking for the 4-day forecast. It is Wednesday, July 15th, and the current temperature at Lies right now 25.5 Celsius, a dew point of 11.6 Celsius, humidity 42%, condition is Sinchat, that is sunshine, visibility of 24 km, humidex of 28, so feels more so of 28 at the moment. A souk from the west-northwest, 24 kilometers, gusting at 37. And then for the rest of the day, daytime high at plus 28 today, so keep that in mind. It's going to get more hot than it already is at this point, so that serves as a good reminder to tell y'all to stay hydrated, especially if you're working out there for long periods of time. That is crazy. A high of 28 today, humidex of 31, so you'll definitely be feeling that today as well. And then into the nighttime, temperatures dropping down to a low of plus 12, so it's a lot more cool, a lot more manageable, but yet still in the double digits. It'll also be skimas ahti sint. It'll be clouds this evening, and then as of Kainuch's tomorrow, it'll be daytime high of plus 29 and a humidex of 32 tomorrow. So if you think today is hot, it's going to be even more hot tomorrow. And there also potentially could be a risk of thunderstorms for tomorrow as well. UV index 7 or high. And then Thursday, Sint, will be skimas and 60% chance of ashwalat and a low of plus 12. So that the way that I read that forecast is basically saying it's going to be real muggy tomorrow. So if you're wondering where the summer weather is, well, it has knocked the door open and said, yaus manauk. And it was Friday, July 17th. It'll be daytime high of plus 22, as well as more ashwalat. And then Friday, sint, will be a low of plus 10 and more ashwalat. And then for Saturday, July 18th, it'll be 60% chance of ashwalat daytime high, a plus 14. Saturday, sint, will be a low of plus 9, as well as skin west. So that is the 4-day forecast. Now on to the tides and times. White swelts in scalats, edemotlapati satlais was saluti lats. So the next high tide is at 2:59 p.m., which is 35 minutes away from now. And then the next low tide is at 8:38 p.m., which is 6 hours and 13 minutes away from now. And currently the tide is rising with a local time of 2:24. So our streak of 2:22 has come to an end as of today. Mr. Hall of Flame, flap his gums. That's all good, though. It's just I just noticed it, though. I'm like, man, every time I say the tide is rising or the tide is whatever, tide is falling. It was always a time of 2:22, just not today. So some more specifics, though, for the high tide at 2:59 p.m. It'll be 4.55 meters, which is 14.93 feet. And then for the low tide at 8:38 p.m., it'll be 1.59 meters, which is 5.21 feet. And that's the tides and times. Now on to the final announcements of the day. So if need be, grab yourself a pen and a paper. In Sitzik Diesk, Heltem Napalti Sankt, Zwelchts in Ska. Why had you signed him now? Hasti Sathaisala Amadilats Wat Katalats. Almost gave y'all the weather report again. Anyways, so it is that time of year where people are catching simch. I just want to remind folks that it's important that we work together to get rid of any potential attractants in the community, which, of course, making sure your fists, your simch outside is covered up, and that the guts are properly and promptly dumped into the rightful areas of the anuchom, which there are signs displaying as to where that is. In case you didn't know, make sure your eich garbage is not left outside, as well as not leaving any pet food outside unattended, and assure you pick your skaluts, your berries, and fruit as soon as they ripen. Also, join us for the 2026 Algonquin Nuchalk Language and Cultural Gathering. Mark your calendars for August 7th, 8th, and 9th at the traditional gathering place in Stewie. for three unforgettable days, celebrating our languages, cultures, and community. Enjoy interactive cultural experiences, traditional singing, drumming, dancing, storytelling around the campfire, educational and youth activities, games, contests, craft demonstrations, a talent show, and live entertainment from the one and only Joel West. This is a drug and alcohol free event. Out of respect for elders and community members, please stay home if you're feeling unwell. Please note that fisheries and oceans will be patrolling the rivers and no snagging is permitted. Also, bring your families, bring your friends, and come celebrate our shared traditions, language, and culture in the beautiful New Holcomb Valley. For more information, you can contact Mabe Leon at 250-302-3715. Again, that is 250-302-3715. Or also Nunanda at 236-719-2021. Again, that is 236-719-2021. Little League continues on Fridays, and that is from 5:30 p.m. to 6:45 p.m., and that does take place at the Walker Island. Come out and play some ball. Parent involvement with kids under age 4 is appreciated, a.k.a. please be there for your kiddos. Also, Youth Slow Pitch for grades 8 to 12 happens every Tuesday and Wednesday from 5 p.m. to 6:30 p.m., and that is with the wonderful help of New Hulk Recreation and Youth Center staff, also the same location being Walker Island. Also, AA meetings do take place Mondays from 7 p.m. to 8 p.m. at the Band Office Health Room at Friday and Fridays at 7 p.m. at the Hospital Community Room. AA meetings will be on Tuesdays at 7 p.m. at the Hospital Community Room as well. Dr. Daly is in the Valley at Thais right now, but he's only here until Friday, but he'll also be returning from August 10th to August 21st. So if you'd like to make an appointment, you could contact Lynette, either texting or calling the number 250-983-4397. Again, that is 250-983-4397. Or you could also email dental.assistant@newhawknation.ca. Again, that is dental.assistant@newhawknation.ca. Nusliuchta Playtime happens every Friday at the Cedar Building from 10 a.m. to 3 p.m. on a drop-in basis. This is for those ages newborn to 7 years old and their caregivers. There is snacks and crafts provided for that as well. 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Thank you all for listening to New Hulk Radio. A shout out to Adrian Sutherland. He is the lead singer of Midnight Shine. This beautiful, beautiful tune right here I present to you is called I Need Angels. Why?

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1: It's that. That's a nice stunk. It's a nice stunk. The same dust. That's not my quest.
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3: Hi.
4: Why? That right there, Midnight Shine, I Need Angels. Beautiful song. We shall now get on to another language lesson, as per usual, starting off with our phrase of the day. Gaihis nu clutz alti songt. Gaihis nu clutz alti songt is our phrase of the day. It's too hot today. And speaking of which, we're going to go over a little recap that we had gone over in the hour before this. Starting off with, you are hot.
3: Kulhliwanu.
4: And like I said, it's not a pickup line. Kulhliwanu. You are hot. Kulhliwanu. Kulhliwanu. You are hot. It's too hot.
5: Gaihis nu clutz wa son huats.
4: Gaihis nu clutz wa son huats. 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It's too hot. Gaihis nu clutz wa son huats.
5: Gaihis nu clutz wa son huats.
4: It's too hot. To be hot.
3: Quill.
4: Quill. Quill. To be hot. Quill. Quill. Again, it's to be hot. It's hot today. Oh, yeah, maybe. Quilch nu leets alti songt. This is what I'll just say. Or quilch nu leets alti songt as well. I think I would say it that way. Quilch nu leets alti songt. It's hot today. Quilch no leets alti songt. It's hot today. Hot weather.
3: Nu clutz.
4: Nu clutz. Nu clutz is hot weather. Nu clutz. Nu clutz. Again, it's hot weather. Red hot. Glowing. S'ilhuatlkulhos. 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S'ilhuatlkulhos. Apologies for any of the background noise in which you might hear. S'ilhuatlkulhos. Again, red hot or glowing. The weather is hot.
6: Nu clutz. Nu clutz. The weather is hot.
4: Nu clutz. Nu clutz. The weather is hot. That's the thing, though. These condenser mics, actually, are these condensers? No, I don't think this one's a condenser, actually. I'm so used to the ones that we used to have. But they still pick up a ton. You'd be surprised, man. I could scratch my face. Y'all could probably hear that as clear as day. Nu clutz.
6: Nu clutz. Nu clutz. The weather is hot.
4: The weather is hot. And then we'll go over two more and then conclude the lesson there. It is hot today.
0: Nu clutz alti songt.
4: Nu clutz alti songt. Nu clutz alti songt. It is hot today. Nu clutz alti songt.

0: 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It is hot outside.
1: New klutz as hot.
0: New klutz wa as hot. New klutz wa as hot. New klutz wa as hot.
1: New klutz as hot.
0: It is hot outside. Which leads us to our phrase of the day here for Wednesday, July 15th.
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0: Gaikis nu klutz altisongt. Gaikis nu klutz altisongt is our phrase of the day. Stutwiditsam anustsainam now. Oh yeah, and that it's too hot today. Gaikis nu klutz altisongt. Again, is our phrase of the day. Your current time at Heists is 2:38, so we're nearing the home stretch. Pretty much at the home stretch of today's broadcast. Very important reminder to stay hydrated out there. Like I always say, especially if you're working outdoors, you know, as much as I want to be like, man, it is hot. I also acknowledge that there's people out there that have been out there since the morning time and they're feeling it at a different capacity right now. So I really wish comfort amongst everybody today. And one more reminder to stay hydrated. We got the most beautifulest or the best water in the world. So definitely utilize the best water in the world.

0: Weiss, Manum Hooks. That was D12. That song called Purple Hills. Weiss, the tweet some a new sign of Naples, New Hulk Radio. Thank you all for listening to New Hulk Radio. I am your host, Achta, also known as Rola Mac. Just the kind, friendly nudge, giggle, snort to people that the music fest is happening this Friday, Saturday, and Sunday. There is a little bit of a twist for Friday, as it is 19 plus, and like I've been saying, it's not because there will be any beverages or anything like that for purchase. It's just the content, the nature of the content. Performances, maybe performance, al-khatna beats that do happen Friday. So just keep that in mind, that Friday is 19 plus. So no minors allowed. And that will be taking place at the Lobelco Hall indoors. That is from 8 p.m. to 10:30 p.m. And you got a wonderful couple of hours of entertainment for Friday. And then Saturday, July 18th, the fest does start at 1 p.m. and continues all the ways till Nukalik de Sint, which is midnight. So 1 p.m. to midnight on Saturday, July 18th. And then for Sunday, July 19th, the fest does go from 1 p.m. to approximately about 9, maybe a little after 9 p.m. And so that is how it is looking. I should be able to go through like a dedicated kind of theme for Friday, potentially go through a dedicated theme for Friday. And also, I have not mentioned this. I do apologize. I will be taking a little bit of a leave from New Hulk Radio. And it sounds so funny to say that. What I'm saying is I'm taking a little bit of a vacation from the radio, a little bit of a staycation, starting basically after my show on this Friday. So two more days, and then making my return as of August 3rd. I apologize. I've kept y'all in the dark about that a little bit. So again, yes, my official staycation pretty much starts after the broadcast on Friday, and then the return on August 3rd, which is a Monday. I guess I should have let y'all know a little bit sooner, but that's pretty standard for my regular vacation time. And yeah, I do look forward to that. I believe that, you know, breaks are needed. Not that I ever get tired of y'all. Y'all might get a little tired of me sometimes. But I think it's just good to get that rest, right? To just live it up a little bit and, you know, kind of look at things in that perspective. So I definitely will be missing y'all during that time. Anyways, enough of that. We got a song from Willie Nelson, On the Road Again.
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1: Why? Paul Simon, 50 Ways to Leave Your Lover. Before that, we had Willie Nelson with On the Road Again. I'd like to just go over the phrase of the day and do a little bit of show promo and then do the official closing of today's broadcast. So the phrase of the day today.
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1: Gaihis nuklutz alti sonucht. Gaihis nuklutz alti sonucht is our phrase of the day today, which is it's too hot today. Gaihis nuklutz alti sonucht. It is too hot today. Stutwani, it's up for tuning in to today's broadcast of Nukalik Utstam. It had definitely flown by for sure. I look forward to being back tomorrow and being back Friday as well. And do tune in to Stamdini, hosted by Dai Dai from 8 a.m. to 10 a.m. And then Eat Nuhalkam, hosted by Dadla and Chaim Chibina from 11 a.m. to 12 p.m. And then Nukalik Utstam, 12 p.m. to 3 p.m. And those are all throughout the weekdays as well. And I hope you all have yourselves a wonderful rest of the day. So if you're out there for long periods of time, definitely stay hydrated, as today is just going to get even more warm from this point on. So keep that in mind as you are out there. It seems to be on a little bit of a climb, and I think the temperature could rise even a couple of more degrees from this point in time and a little bit more into like the 5, 6, 7-ish time slot today. But as I always say, a reminder to love yourself too, and I'll talk to y'all tomorrow for our Thursday broadcast of Nukalik Utstam, and you have yourselves a wonderful rest of this beautiful, beautiful day. Again, the phrase of the day today is
2: Gaihis nuklutz alti sonucht.
1: 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It's too hot today. 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

0: Yash kai his ash nap li wanu. 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
1: 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And new sign, I'm not bored eat Nachalk, I'm sorry, eat Nachalk, that is, speak Nachalk. Right, let's begin with our phrase, Ashti Songht, our phrase today.
2: Khosimt. Khosimt.
3: Khosimt.
1: Khosimt. We're figuring out our orders here.
2: Yeah. We always change it
3: you
2: up.
3: Go.
1: Yeah. Yeah. Inotre. Right. So that is our phrase today and is meaning that I'm sweating. Waisu, listen here to our speaker Beatrice Elliott. And who's saying I'm not all
2: tight?
1: I'm sweating. And so.
3: I am.
1: Yeah. I feel the same way. Yeah, maybe one of these days we'll learn a little bit about how to speak of sweat. You know, like sweating from your osmoleach, maybe your head sweating or your armpits. You know, we'll learn all those different ways. The previous phrase we have.
2: Nuklutz alti sonucht.
1: So that one there being the previous phrase we actually didn't get to last time. We're going to just review it so that we can be caught up with the phrases that we have for this week. All of these phrases are sort of going to be relating to the weather we are expecting at Nachalk. And so we're in for some hot weather, exactly what we have at the beginning of this phrase, nuklutz, which is to say of hot weather. It is hot, and adding alti sonht today. No klutz alti sonht, waisu.
2: No klutz alti sonht.
4: No klutz alti sonht.
3: No klutz alti sonht.
1: It is hot weather today. Or perhaps we could rephrase it as being it is a hot day, however we understand it in English, but in Nachalk, just as it is. Speaking of this kind of weather we're getting today and the next couple of days. And so also to go with that, our phrase today, Qosimt, I am sweating, I'm sweating, I'm sweaty. And so that is Qosim, Qosimt.
2: Qosimt.
4: Qosimt.
3: Qosimt.
1: All right. So we're going to get into now our language practice. And we'll begin, maybe we'll begin with some of what we had already gone over and perhaps actually go with chwa this time instead of cha. We had gone over some word examples using that cha, very little bit that we have here for chwa. So we're going to learn this sound with some of these phrases. We'll begin with the word Chwisem, which is meaning play. Oh, can you put up the volume there, please?
3: Pump up the volume.
1: And so this one here to play.
3: Chwisem.
4: Chwisem.
3: Chwisem.
1: Chwisem to play. This one kind of being one of those that sticks in my mind all the time, learning from my grandfather, in which he, you know, recalled from his childhood, Chwisem nu, or Chwisem, which is to say, you go play. Let's hear that again, that speaker, Simdimut Sam Nelson.
3: Huisum.
4: Huisum.
3: Huisum.
1: Huisum. To play. In another old translation of this, it was to cohabit. Huisum.
3: Huisum.
4: Cohabit.
1: So if you kind of take from that, could also be an expression of getting shacked up.
4: It's a cohabit.
1: Huisum.
4: Huisum.
1: Some of the ways that we can reflect on those older speakers and maybe the things that are asked. How does this, you know, what is this word and what does it mean? You know, what are all the contexts that we could put it in? And so there's a number of ways that we might take certain words and give them meaning, right? The root word of this is the word huis, which would still be an expression of play or perhaps a game, playing around. We also get other words out of it, like huis huis mots, which is like to make fun of, to also perhaps be joking around, huis huis mots. And so a number of different ways that we can learn that one. Let's maybe look at some ways to say it about other people. This one asking, are you playing?
3: Huisum nua.
4: Huisum nua.
3: Huisum nua.
1: Huisum nua. Are you playing?
3: Are you playing?
1: So these ones are kind of great in a way to, you know, be able to have dialogue with each other, right? Say, I ask you, Chimena, Huisum nua, what would be your response? Huisum nua.
4: Ach. Ach. Huisum.
1: We're trying to be positive here, so maybe let's say the scenario is that you are playing. You say, chuisim nua?
4: Au, chuisimts.
1: There we go, yeah. You could say, you know, like, no. I find that,
4: we'll sinemacht, itzik.
1: Sinemacht, itzik, yeah, chuisimts. So, I am playing. Let's hear that now, an example from our speaker.
3: Chuisimts.
4: Huisimts.
3: Huisimts.
1: Huisimts. Well, you know, at least we got something of a dialogue going on there. I am playing. Huisimts. And so just like we say when I want something, you know, we say a naiktskakla for I want some water. If I am playing, huisimts. We say it that same way that we say a naikts. Just different word, right? Huisimts.
4: Could you say, like, maybe, say you want your friend to come over and play, could you say, Anegtska, Chuisim Tma Chuislachti Socht?
3: Mistich.
4: Anegtska, Chuisim Tma Chuislachti Socht.
1: Lima, maybe say just that, Chuisim.
4: Yeah, Chuisim. Chuisim Nuatlins.
1: Chuisim nua ulents. Chuisim nua ulents. Are you going to play with me? Yeah, you could say that. Maybe.
4: Chuisim
1: nua ulents.
4: I just feel like that's probably more something a kid would say to another kid.
1: Yeah.
4: Chuisim nua ulents. Labilt. Ola playground.
1: Nu chuisim. Nu chuisimsta.
4: Nu chuisimsta.
1: Labilt. Labchul nu chuisimsta. Genaik nuga. Ga huisum nu lunch. Yeah, maybe you could say that. You're kind of saying it, you know, repetitively there, but you could say it like that. You know, are you going to come play with me? I'm going to go to the playground. You're going to come play with me? Tnaich nua. I say tnaich. I don't know if that's the way that you could, you know.
4: Kids are pretty repetitive.
1: Tnaich is like saying, like if you're going along with someone, you know. Tnaich nua lunch. You say, are you going to come with me? You know. Maybe. So, yeah, maybe you could use it in that way to say chuisim tamach. You know, maybe if you're saying to a group of kids, chuisim tamachwap, you say, you kids go play with each other.
4: Mm-hmm.
1: But, you know, that's where I'm always also like, would they maybe say that? You know, you might just tell a bunch of kids to say chuisim nup. Mm-hmm. You know, you kids go play.
4: Yeah.
1: You know, because it just already sort of implies that they're going to be playing together. you know, that this group of kids is just going to be playing. Yeah, that's why I say, like, chuisemch, you know, it's like, you could maybe add more onto
4: this.
1: Let's play. Chuisemch, you know, let's go play. Chuisemch, and say it like that. Mm-hmm. We're going to add a little bit more on to this chuisem and learn this phrase, I am playing here.
3: Chuisemch a lot.
4: Chuisemch a lot.
3: Chuisemch a lot.
1: Chuisemch a lot. So just adding a little bit more onto this, when we say a lot is meaning here. Chaimin and I last time went over ways in which to kind of get an idea, when do we use this a lot, how can we understand it. A lot is either meaning here, or the way in which we used it in another phrase was to say there, but really also in a sense meaning here. And so chuisemch a lot. If you're going to the chuisemsta, if you're going to the playground, perhaps, that chuisemtalats, I'm playing here. Or maybe that's where you like use in a scenario, like if you're at the playground. Maybe there's numawi, numau, the kakdit aich chuisemsalt. There's one kid playing right there, and another one comes over, buchs, and he says to him, you're gonna come with us, come play with us. And I'll play here. And so that is that I'm playing here. Another way in which to say that I'm playing is this next example. I am still playing. And so I'm still playing, perhaps also a way in which we can express like I'm playing for a little bit or for a while. It's really part of the natural way that speakers say things is when they add that lo to something. Like you would hear Beatrice in recorded sessions where, you know, as someone who is old, she would need to get up sometimes, and she would, you know, say things like that. She would say "lamtslo." She would say, "I'm getting up for a moment," or other ways that she would kind of speak is to say like "ksalamtslo." You know, I'm going to take off my slippers for a moment, and so that "lo" is a real natural part in the way that we say of things that are happening in that moment, that are for a moment, for a while. And so we get this example here. Chuisemch lo. I am still playing. And that speaker there, Katie Moody.
2: Chuisemch lo.
4: Chuisemch lo.
3: Chuisemch lo.
1: Chuisemch lo. Let's go over and review our phrase. Achti songt. Nustein am nach Wolzeich.
2: Chuisemch.
4: Chuisemch.
1: Chuisemch. Chuisemnua.
4: Ach.
3: Oh.
1: Nu klutz alti so. Chuisemch each eek. Yeah, it's hot today, and so I'm just sweating. Why? Nu klaus iltma. Maybe we're getting hot in here. We got the window open, though. No, anu chuisemch the window. The window is open. All right, so let's get back to it now, going over these examples of ways in which to say chuisem, meaning play. If we're speaking of someone else, either he or she, we would say this one here.
3: Chuisem.
1: Chuisem.
4: Chuisem. I have a lot of phlegm, so it kind of like blocked up in my nose, and it made that sound.
1: Sometimes the thing about that is it's a natural occurrence, right? Because when we make sounds, you might like just really, you know, you might while you're doing it.
4: Well, and
1: you know, it's like saying stamps.
4: Yeah, they're like, kind of
1: humming. I gotta go and buy some stamps.
4: Stamps. Yeah, they're kind of humming sounds, and I know when you hum, you can't do it without your nose. So if your nose is plugged, you can't hum.
1: Yeah, so, you know, like, occasionally you would hear speakers, like, Beatrice is one of those that, you know, even though we say stamx, where it doesn't have that P sound in it, sometimes she would say stamx, you know, because it's just the nature of how we bring the mm together with our tsutsa, that we would get that there. Chuisums. And so that is either that he or she is playing. In our translation here, it's saying that he is playing. A way that we can say he is playing is chuisum daich. And so with that, now it just becomes chuisum. You know, we drop the s at the end of it, chuisum daich. And then the same would be said if she is playing, chuisum daich. And so those are the ways that we can kind of make the difference, yeah, to say of whether or not it's he or she. And so if it's just someone playing, chuisims, you know, he's playing, chuisims olach, he's playing over there. That one's a little bit different now when we say ulach or olach is to say over there, over there. All right. More example of saying play. They are playing.
3: Chuisim now.
4: Chuisim now.
3: Chuisim now.
1: Chuisim now. With these kind of examples, you can either say chuisim now or chuisim mao.
4: Chuisim mao.
3: Chuisim mao.
1: Yeah, so then it just becomes, you know, that we're dropping that now and saying it just out and chuisim mao. And that's just more of a preference thing for the way that speakers say things. Typically, with words that end in that mm sound is where you can make that, you know, however it is that you want to say it. Mm. Like, when we say, anush chaynam nup, at this point, for most of us, when we're sharing that and saying that word on the radio, probably because of script, but you can also say anush chaynam mup as well. You hear speakers say it like that. And so with those words that end in the m, chuisim now or chuisim mao, they are playing. We'll say that one again.
3: Chuisim now.
4: Chuisim now.
3: Chuisim now.
1: Chuisim now. We have one more example here that we'll go over together. This one is saying we play outside or we are playing outside. And so a little bit of a longer one. We'll probably make focus for that way in which we say we are playing. Give it a listen.
2: Chuisim ala askat.
4: Chuisim ala askat.
3: Chuisim ala askat.
1: Ah, chuisim ala askat. We are playing outside. And so the beginning of the phrase, or the initial phrase, chuisim.
3: Chuisim.
1: And so this is the way that we say we are playing. So now we've gone through a few examples, beginning with that chuisim nua, which is asking, are you playing? We could change it to be more of a statement to say chuisim nu, either telling you to play or just saying you are playing. Chuisim, I am playing. Chuisim now, if it's two or more people. And chuisim, we are playing. And so those are all the ways in which we can kind of say about who is it or who are the ones that are playing. We're adding a little bit onto this to say ala askat. You could do that with all those other phrases as well. Like in that example, chuisim ala ats, I'm playing here. We can make it chuisim tzala askat, so I'm playing outside, you know. If we change that a little bit, chuisim tzala astut, I'm playing inside, you know. Can kind of get creative with it. Aska is meaning outside. Chuisim tzala askat.
2: Chuisim tzala askat.
4: Chuisim tzala askat.
3: Chuisim tzala askat. Cuts.
1: We are playing outside. Boy. So those are some ways in which to say the word chuisim, meaning play. And we're kind of limited to Hua examples. Maybe we'll move on to another part of our lesson here. Actually, why don't we start now by going over what you have there, Chim Chimina.
4: Okay. Why?
1: What do you do, Tchatz?
4: Asai Iso.
1: Asai Iso.
4: So, I've been going through this Asi, this way that we say here and sometimes there. But this one phrase that I have here is kind of interesting. It says, Asi nihit ala auch. Ala auch. Ala aucht.
1: Ala aucht or ala aucht?
4: Ala aucht.
1: Most of the time they say ala aucht.
4: Yeah, I was just, I can't pronounce it. But it just says, I think it's right here.
1: I think it's right here or right there.
4: And I like this because it says ali, but it takes that nihits, like, I think it is.
1: Mm-hmm.
4: Just jamming it in.
1: So. That. Yeah, let's go over that. So when we say ahi, like you mentioned, there is meaning either here or it means there. It also means stay at or live at.
4: Mm.
1: And another way that they might say it, you know, if we know here or there, it's something of a known location, a known whereabouts. And so when we say ahi nihit, it's saying that I think it's there.
4: Mm-hmm.
1: Yeah. Ahi nihit guks ala aucht. I don't know if you said gooks, but I just added that.
4: Yeah, I didn't, but that's cool. You can add it. Ali nihit gooks ala aucht.
1: Yeah,
3: it's the first word, ali.
4: Ali.
3: I just, ali. Oh, I was thinking athletes.
1: Yeah.
3: I was thinking of that song. I haven't sung it in a lot. Athletes, titi, son, ala, ala, sukya.
1: Oh,
3: I haven't sung that long. I just thought of that when she was saying.
1: He's got the whole. Yeah,
3: he's got the whole.
1: World.
3: Yeah.
1: Oh, that's a good one.
3: Yeah.
1: So, yeah, you get that athi is like meaning it's there, right? And saying that it's there in his sukhya, in his hands.
4: Didi son, ala sukhya.
1: Yeah. So. Yeah, that's that same word, ahi.
3: It is, okay.
1: It means either here or there. And so, again, saying ahi nihits, when we add nihits to words, that it could mean thinking of something being the case. Like, take for example, if we use the word ach, which is meaning no or not. If I say, ach nihits guksetais, is to say, I don't think that's the case.
4: Mm-hmm.
1: Yeah, so it's kind of changing it. And we also get the same thing with the word for like. We say it in English as being like, but really it also means to consider something good or to think of it as being good. And that is the word yenihit.
4: Yenihit.
3: Yenihit. Or heat or...
1: Ah. Oh.
3: Okay.
1: Yeah, and so that would be like saying that I like it or... It is that expression of thinking of something as being good, right? And so that's kind of also a way that we can learn a little bit about how we add that to our words. Athenihits, I think it's there. Athenihits, ala aucht. Ala aucht is saying there as well, which, you know, sometimes can, with the language and approaching it, can sound a little bit confusing. In English, it sounds redundant, right? But it's saying that there, like that place there.
4: Mm-hmm.
1: Is when we say that aucht or that there, whatever it might be. Like when, in the story of Quach, that they said, wich aucht is saying that there will be your name. Wich aucht gesquats de nu Quach. Because he said Quach, right? So he went Quach, Quach, Quach. And so, just to say that auch, and how we use it, athini guks, athini hits, ala aucht, I think it's there.
4: Mm-hmm.
1: You know, maybe if you ask me, gex de kupit, you know, or gex much de kupit, Where is my coffee? Na llini hu, a llini hit al aucht. You know, I think it's there. Or a llini hit gooks al di table day. You know, mm-hmm. I think it's on the table.
4: Great.
1: We just say teeple.
3: Teeple.
1: Or teeply for the small table.
4: I feel like, I was going to ask if I could say I don't know where it is, but then I was like, saying I think it's there is practically saying that.
1: Well, no, you know, like, I don't know where it is. You say, I think, you know, and you imply this, I think it is kind of in a sense answer of like, it must be there almost, you know, in a way. If you're saying that you want to learn how to say, I don't think it's there, or stemks.
4: I don't think it. Pardon me.
1: Ach ni hich guksalais. I don't think it's so.
4: Yeah.
1: You know, you could say it just like that.
4: Mm-hmm.
1: You know, ach ni hich guksalais.
4: Mm-hmm.
1: It's not really putting it in the same sense of using the word ahi, but it's just saying that it's like disagreement, right? I don't think so.
4: Mm-hmm.
1: I don't think that's so. Yeah, athini hich guksel aucht. Athini hichwa, do you think so? Athini hichwa do? Ach ni hich guks. I don't think so.
4: Yeah. Ach ni hich guks.
1: Ach ni
3: hich guks.
1: Guks?
3: Guks.
1: Yeah, ach ni hich guks. I don't think so. You could say that, you know. You can maybe use that, you know, apart from our learning this ahli here, maybe in your everyday, someone says something, you know, ach ni hich guks. I don't think so. Yeah. Ach ni hich guks alais, or, you know, another way that you would say, like, if I don't think it's there, you know, you might just state that it's not.
4: Yeah.
1: You know, ach ma alis. A lot, or achma lis alaucht. Maybe it's not there.
4: Mm-hmm.
1: You know, it's another way that you can phrase it. Yeah.
4: Yeah, one that I have that's kind of not here in these phrases, bunch of phrases I have is, achdo athinao alats.
1: Achdo athinao alats.
3: Achdo athinao alats.
1: Ah.
4: So they are not here.
1: They are not here. Achdo athinao alats. So maybe if you had gone to your home or whatever, you've gone somewhere and you expect maybe someone's there or people, that you like, athinao alats? You know, are they there? Athinao alats? You go there, achdo athinao alats.
4: Mm-hmm.
1: No, they're not there. Yeah, you can maybe say it like that. Athaima, achko athinavits. I don't know. You know, maybe I'm just thinking, like, how can we use this?
4: Yeah.
1: Like, which scenario?
4: Another similar one I have here is achdo achil. And we did go over this one the other day, and that's just, there's nothing here.
1: Oh, achdo achil.
4: Achdo achil.
3: Achdo achil.
4: Achil.
3: Achil.
1: Oh, achdo achil. There's nothing there. There's no one or anything there. Yeah. Achdo achil. Well, we're going to take a moment here. Let's go over our phrase of the day. I am sweating. You know, it's kind of weird for me to think that we say in English sweating, you know, because typically you say sweaty. So, just thinking there a little bit, the different ways in English that we could say those things or that we have said those things. We're going to take a short break. I'm going to play this one here. This is from Achtigeich about Kimsquit, the story of Kwaichax and the song, as well as one about Abatkhti. Oh, and we'll be right back after this.
5: The as coconut that is sensed. She quilted with Kohaim Simis as quilted. Nahum Tom, Sastrala Umatas Tom. We should get quiet as Napit Stachkulani. We shall not ask Kostach. When you slashed to Mamantat, or get sick. No Mesa stone to Mamantat Kostach. Says Napit Sastrala. 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

Yeah, when such could say this quick, they said, yeah. 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
3: Weiss madam hooks kalchalutin suit or soup or heat and chalkim and the slush.
4: In slachim chimina.
5: In stack boots.
3: And welcome you back to Eaton Chalkimch. That there recording of Achti Geich about Kim Squid, the Kwaichak story and song, and also a Batchti song that she had went over as well. We're continuing with our language practice. I'm going to play for us our phrase Achti Songt, and Ust Seinem Nach Ostzeich. Take a listen to this one here. Ely Stais, Beatrice Elliott.
4: Kosimt.
3: I'm sweating. That is our phrase, Achti Songt, the previous phrase for us.
4: Nuklut Achti Songt.
3: And so that kind of being the theme of this week that we're having. Nuklutz hot weather, Nuklutz Achtisong, to say that it is hot weather today or that it is hot today. Kosimts, our phrase today, I'm sweating. All of these are going to go hand in hand with each other. Stay tuned to Eat Nachalkim. We're going to be back again next time with more phrase of the day. We're continuing now. Jihi Jik Chim Chimina Chi Auch Shalchtenim, Lai Inutrats Di Auch Shalchtu Dich. Lai.
5: Why?
3: You teach him now.
4: Why? So I've just been looking at all these Achti phrases, and today I was looking at some that were in the dictionaries, and that's where a lot of these ones are coming from. This next one being Gemachtlaps Deich Ga'achlitz Alat, and that is, if he's going, I'll stay here. Gemachtlaps Deich. If he is going, ga'achlitz alatz, I will stay here.
3: So we're learning a few things here.
4: Gamach'lapsteich,
3: if he goes, or if he's going. Up is always one of those words that I'll say is essential for learning Nachalk. Is like a very essential word and used often is that word up. And so that's meaning go. It also means start. Like if he's starting to go or something, or if he's starting to

0: What might someone start to do?
1: They might start to get ready. They might
0: Absteigt Nachladimut. He's starting to get ready. Absteigt Nachladimut. Maybe a way that you could say it. And so that's also another context that we use that word go in, is to start something. Gamalt Absteigt. If he's going, Gaahitzalat. I will stay. And so also learning that expression of if something is going to happen or someone is going to do something, not in the same sense of using up, but if I will stay, I'm going to stay. Ga achitz alat. I will stay here.
1: Mm-hmm.
0: So the ga is that expression of will, as in going to do something, something that is hypothetical, so to speak, is a way that we can kind of get an understanding, right? Because if you say you're going to do something, or I will do something, it's hypothetical, right? Mm-hmm. It's like, I will do it. Gaits du. Gaits ma. Something like that.
1: Why that phrase again once more? Gamalt ups,
0: Why?
1: Moving on.
2: Gamalt ups, Alat.
0: Yeah. He goes, I'll stay here. Wich's, ach, je nich ich steich. Because I don't like him. There we go, we're learning that word yenich again. Yenich. Yeah. You say you don't like something. Ach, yenich ich. Yenich ich wa mach ich.
1: Ow.
0: Yenich ich.
1: Yenich ich demati.
0: Ah, yenich ich demati. Maybe you could use it like that, but you then could use a different word to say if you like something, like if it's food. You say yayutzmitz.
2: Yayutzmitz.
1: So could I just say ach yenichitz di song deich? I don't like this song.
0: Ach yenichitz di shoot deich.
1: Di shoot deich.
0: Di shoot deich. Yeah, I don't really like this song. Yeah, Slima.
1: Why? I have another phrase here, and I thought it was interesting because it says achitz, meaning like pass it or bring it.
0: Mm.
1: And it's kind of cute. It just says achitz na wa papa.
0: Wa papa? Oh, wa papa.
1: Yeah, talking about pepper.
0: Wow, yeah. You could also say one that I heard recently shared with you. Well, how do you say chkimachutsta?
1: Oh, yeah.
0: Chkimachutsta, because it means something that's like used for food that is spicy.
1: Mm-hmm.
0: Yeah, chkimachutsta.
2: Chkimachutsta.
0: But you could use like when they wouldn't use those nechalk words, they would use just English way of saying, right?
1: Yeah.
0: Like when we call sugar, we call it sukwa. It's just from sugar.
1: Yeah.
0: So achitchna.
1: Salt.
0: Achitchna. So ways that we could use achi here, there, is like if I tell someone here, as in come here, saying achich or achina. That's the way that we would say mir, you know. Mir. Come here. And so when we say this way though, Achitchna is telling someone to bring it here.
1: Mm-hmm.
0: And so that's how we get that here in it. Yeah. Achitchna. Oh, Achitchna. Bring it here.
1: Achitchna.
0: Achitchna wa papach. Or Achitchna wa chikmachutach. Bring me the pepper. Or you could say anything else like, Achitchna wa
1: skwechta.
0: Skwerdach. Bring me my coffee. Something like that. You know, not often really ever heard ways of saying that. Yeah. But is a way of saying bring it. Yeah. Usually I would hear like examples from speakers saying buk tchna.
1: Yeah.
0: And then that one is also meaning bring it.
1: That one I'm familiar with.
0: Mm-hmm. But you can say ahli tchna as well. Ahli tchna auch, bring me that there by you.
1: Mm-hmm.
0: Or whatever it is that you have. Ahli tchna wa aducht, bring me that there you have. Yeah.
1: Ahli tchna.
0: And so you could also say it just alitr is another way.
1: Okay.
0: You know, you could add the na. You could just say alitr.
1: Alitr.
2: Alitr.
0: Yeah, bring it.
1: Just simple.
0: Yeah. Alitr na wa khul khawat. Khulat. You know, ga khulat. Bring me the pen so I can write.
1: Could I simply also just say maybe alitr? Alitr alat.
0: Alitr olat.
1: Olat.
2: Olat.
0: Yeah, because okay, you're saying bring it here. Okay. Yeah, to here. Olat or olat. Alitr na olat. Bring that here.
1: Alitr na olat.
0: Wow.
2: Alitr na olat.
1: Alitr na di alkohol olat.
0: Alitr na di alkohol olat.
1: Bring the ball over here.
0: We might play some basketball. Yeah.
2: Mm-hmm.
0: Play some basketball.
1: Yakasolim.
0: Yakasolim.
1: That's basketball.
0: Lots of people on about the tournament right now, eh?
1: Yakasolim.
0: For everyone watching the basketball, yakasolim in Nechak.
2: Yakasolim.
1: How do you say soccer again?
0: Yeah,
1: that one's tougher.
0: So maybe we'll learn the word for kick.
1: Yeah.
0: So kicking something is
2: tchlin.
0: And so that's meaning kick something. Like you say, tchlindinich, tchlindinich, uska. I was kicked out. Maybe you say that. Tchlindinich. Tchlindinich. So it becomes different, you know. You say, tchlindinich. We're adding a little bit more onto it, that snosnum at the end. When we say things that are round like a ball, we add that os to it. That's why we call it yelkos, because it's having the word yelk, which is meaning round or around. And then when we make it yelkos, it's speaking of that thing that is round that has bulk. That's why it's called yalkol. Because typically anything that you say with os has bulk of body. That's why we call it that. So if you speak of the moon as well, when we say that the moon is full, I believe sometimes they say that word yalkol. That's a little bit different, that one. Yalkol.
1: Yell hoss.
2: Yell hoss.
0: I think that's how they call a full moon. Yeah.
2: Yell hoss.
0: Anyway.
1: And then I think like a half moon is like athlik hoss.
0: No, that's full moon.
1: Oh, that's full moon.
0: You said athlik hoss. That's a full moon because you're saying the word leek, which means full.
1: Okay.
0: So you could say it that way as well, you know, apart from yell hoss.
1: It's cool. My brain was like
0: anukalikos.
1: Anukalikol.
0: That would be a half moon, because you're saying the word nukalik, which would be half of something. Ah. Anyway, yakhasohlem, tsechlinsnohlem, soonpohlem, for those of you that like baseball.
2: Soonpohlem.
0: Ah, yeah.
1: It's like it's hitting a ball.
0: Yeah, hitting it with a stick.
1: That's cool.
0: Yeah.
1: Soonpohlem.
0: Soonpohlem.
1: Oh. Soonpohlem.
2: Soonpohlem.
0: So it's using that same oh that we say of the bulk of something, right?
2: How would I say I'm playing tomorrow?
0: Playing tomorrow. Like, which game or
2: yeah,
0: just
2: game.
0: I'm playing. So if we use the word chwisim, we could say chwisimt gainuchs.
2: Chwisimt gainuchs.
0: Ah, gainuchs. And so that would be I'm playing tomorrow. If you're playing a certain game, you know, maybe you say like we're playing baseball tomorrow. Oh, yeah, we're playing baseball tomorrow. Perhaps a way that we could say it.
2: Kainuchs.
0: Yeah.
1: That's pretty cool.
0: Mm-hmm. Why?
1: So, back to these phrases here. I was going over some other ones prior to today with bachlitz, but this one is worded bachlitz. Bachlitz ska alinu suits ala achwa. So when will you be here? But it's just interesting how it says bachlist.
0: Bachlist. So maybe that, pardon me, we still say bachlist?
1: Yeah.
0: Yeah.
2: Bachlist.
1: Just it's more familiar.
0: Probably just the way that the speaker said it, you know, in the moment. Sometimes, you know, kind of like we have in English where we jumble up our way of speaking, you know, but probably the more way that they would say it is bachlich.
1: Mm-hmm. Yeah. So maybe just better easily said bachlich.
0: Bachlich.
1: Alinu suits ala aucha. It's just maybe, is that suits just saying when will you be here again?
0: Aho.
1: Is it just, okay.
0: Yeah. Bachlich ska.
1: Ska.
0: Alinu suits.
1: Au.
0: Ala aucha.
1: Ala aucha.
0: Yeah, it's like saying, when will you be here again, you know? When will you be around here again, is sort of a sense to say. You know, like, we had family that just came and visit, and they're on their way again. They only come every so often. Bachlich, skaethinu suits, laochwa. You know, when are you going to be around here again? Yeah, that's a way of saying. And so, bachlich, when?
2: Bachlich.
0: Ska. Alinu suit.
2: Aska alinu suit.
0: Ala aucha.
2: Ala aucha.
0: Ah. Oh. Bachuit ska. Oh, I said bachuit. You can say, I think you sometimes you they say it like that. Bachuit or bachlit.
2: Bachlit.
0: Ska alinu suit.
2: Ska alinu suit.
0: Ala aucha.
2: Ala aucha.
0: When will you be around here again? Yeah. That's kind of a way of saying. Yeah, you could say it like that.
1: That's pretty cool.
2: Yeah.
1: If somebody's still around at your home, you could say, Ahliyadu, is he still here?
0: Ahliyadu. Yeah, so asking a way of saying, is he still, or you could say still in English, but really it's also asking, is he here?
1: Yeah. Is he here?
0: Ahliyadu.
1: Ahliyadu.
2: Ahliyadu.
0: Yeah.
1: Oh, ahliyistaih.
0: You know, like, maybe you say, like, someone, nukhopikas ahliyinuch, the dinamuch that, hey, ustuknu. You know, tell him, come in. And they say, ahliyadu daih, dadla. Gexamuts. Ah, heistu. Asi duala ala nutpikt. Asi duala nut nutpi ala asi du ala nut nut nut concussed or something like that. You know, he's downstairs. Or he's in the next room. Drumming, you know, away. Let's say in the next room. That's why I said Nutpeak. That's yeah, another way that you could say it. Ashi duala Nutpeakals. He's in the other room.
1: Mm-hmm.
0: Yeah, you could say that.
1: Ashi duala Nusapsta.
0: Tuch Nusapsta Steich. Tuch Nusapsta Steich. Ashi du. Achaikis. Yeah, he won't be long. Oh, Madame Fuchs. So that is all the time that we have. We're going to go over our phrases today and the previous phrase. Let's start with yesterday's phrase.
2: Nuklutz alti sonucht.
0: It is a hot day today. Having that word nuklutz, hot weather or warm weather, is coming from the root word quill, which just means that, means hot or warm. And today's phrase.
1: Chosimt.
0: I am sweating. Chosimt. Or I'm sweaty. However
1: I'm
0: it is.
1: Sweaty.
0: You want to phrase it. That is our phrase today. Waisu.
2: Chosimt.
0: Lai. Uchicht ach. 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And just a dadala.
1: And slachim chemina.
2: In the kaput.
0: Weiss, I meepska kalt kumit sudap always. 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It is not goodbye.
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12: 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Stop? How would you say?
11: 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It doesn't sound right, Tom.
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11: Maybe.
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11: Yeah. Maybe.
12: How's it? Ach dolitz gestoppt.
11: Ach dolitz gestoppt nicht lit.
12: Stop nicht lit.
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11: 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I couldn't stop it. Yeah.
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9: Yaus, Madam Cook, since the Quach Ask Collegus Dominic Do, Stutuni, do Sapanus sign on Napol New Hulk Radio, Sulam Ktus, Salats Ktaliwas, Astis Kulfulam Hilteich, and was Suludi Sats. Mas pats astus de manstach, wichs wats gdast sort. Why, kuniko sumph. Mana guys, the dao, chug de manstach.
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6: Well, it's it should be said. This is it. Light a horse, the mantle. Light a horse. No such chaos, last horse.
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0: Ooh, aye, Quaychacks domed the suit aich, that they're known as Quaychacks.
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0: Hi, Simsma. Simsma is to tell a story. Simsmuts, I tell a story. Ga Simsmuts, I'm gonna tell a story. Why? And what I have here this morning to work our way through is a bit of a quach story, and it's often thought of quach as being a bit of a trickster and so on. But there's also many sides to quach. He also has wise side, where he's quite thoughtful and puts a lot of effort into things and in good ways and has good intentions to get things done for the people. So not only is quach a trickster, but he's also very passionate for the people. For it is him who freed the light, for example. But not just that, but we also have a river here. Why? Anaiktska alats eats was a shy stuts skamash quastanim was on huts. I want to tell about what it was like when the world was created. Quastanim was on huts. Quastanim was on huts. When the world was created. Quastanim was on huts. Why? Anaik is to want. We just talked about the suffixes ts, makes it me or I. Anaik ts, ska alats eats, wasatlais dutsk, skamash kwash danim wason kwats. I'll tell you what it was like when the world was created. There was supposed to be an ocean around here and upriver. Ashais kwh swichs. Kualu auhwa gasulut olch. There was supposed to be an ocean around here, an inlet, sulut, and upriver. Ashais kwh swichs. Kualu auhwa gasulut olch. It is said that this area was sea then. It was sea then. Wasuluts kwh. Hear that kwh. That is, it is said that, or it was told to me. I didn't see it, but it's just said that it was that way. Wasulutsk auhwa ashtoh. Sulutsk auhwa ashtoh. It is said this area was sea then. It was sea then. Wasulutsk auhwa ashtoh. Sulutsk auhwa ashtoh. I like this one. The situation was like that. The situation was like that. So it's A-Y-S-T-S apostrophe. C-T-X-W. The situation was like that. It was an ocean according to our father's plans. Sulut, inlet, ocean. Sulut, ala kwandas, dimanst eich. Man is father. The sh makes it ours. Manst, our father. Dimanst eich, the father ours here. Our father here. Sulut, inlet. Sulut, ala kwandas, dimanst eich. It was an ocean according to our father's plans. Inlet, it was according to the father of ours here. The raven came and did not like it to be ocean from here up river to Stewy. Claps, quts, claps, claps, clap is to go. S makes it him. And then that quh, we just talked about that one. Claps, quts, de quahti. The raven, sauch yanihis, sauch yanihis, did not like skasulut's auchwa olch stuich, did not like sulut all the way up river to Stewy. 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And he did come then, and he looked at all this land in the upstream area. Ashaistch sputska ashelchwis, watsai kululamchats, ashta achl Stauch, the upstream area, ach, Stauch. And he did come then, and he looked at all this land in the upstream area, ach, eists, hich, sputs, ska, achel, huis, watsai, kuhulum, chats, ashta, ach, Stauch. He did not like the idea of this area being ocean. Auch, auch, Yanichis. Auch, Yanichis. He did not like auch, Yanichis. Skawich, sauchwa, gasulut astro. Auch, Yanichis. Skawich, sauchwa, gasulut astro. He did not like because everywhere the inlet up that way. That's kind of how I would read that. Auch Yanichis. Yanichis is the like part. Auch makes it he did not like. Auch Yanichis skawichs. Auchwa gasulut astro. He did not like the idea of this area being ocean.
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0: You used to call it a snapliwa. That's don't fully understand, but we know a lot about them. A snapliwadic was chapalikot. 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I just said, it's mostly guess. I know a little bit about what a horse will want to eat day after day, but that's a good. A snaplodic. 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
3: 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Wei.
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3: 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Ikaw kasi umataw si Sheikos. Landaw.
4: Landaw. Okay, this is 7.2.4.4.
3: Mm-hmm.
4: This one, real easy. Travel in space.
3: Travel in space. Ach, dort na bisa ducht.
4: How could I say that... people went to the moon.
3: Kappa all the chok. Or kappa all the chok. Oh, article Charlie Chalty Moon. Nihik mitzvah.
4: Chuk.
3: Chuk.
4: Ow. Chuk.
3: Yes, I am some tiny slits though. Kappa all the chok. Oh. Kappa all the chok. Oh. Well. My scouts got up all the look though. I don't know how many people went.
4: Mm-hmm. Okay, what did you call the thing that they traveled with?
3: Rocket, yeah, rocket. Yeah. But I don't know what's the name of it.
4: Rocket. Maybe you have to make up a word sometime.
3: Yeah, rocket. Yeah.
4: Okay, they went to the moon. Oh. Okay. We're not going to have any of the other words. So stop there.
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5: 5 seconds. Here's Lawson, number 32, running out of time. Number 6 at the buzzer for the win.
6: Oh!
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0: Where?
3: Bananas.
4: Nunukwat?
3: Yeah, Nunukwat. This is bananas.
4: What's that? Nunukwat? I'm burping?
3: Keep burping, yeah.
4: I keep burping. Nunukwat?
3: Yeah. Nunukwat. I always do that when I have something. Or even just water.
4: Oh.
3: Yeah. It's hard. I have to keep getting a bit in bed too, when I get like that.
5: Don't you know someone who will cry for you?
6: 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Don't cry.

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3: Hi.
4: This is an encore presentation of Unreserved. 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Punk rock. Of all musical genres, this style may be the most rebellious. It's short, fast-paced songs with distorted riffs and hard-edged lyrics speak truth to power, albeit very loudly. From the Ramones to Green Day, punk rock is synonymous with anti-authority, anti-establishment, and anti-oppression. That's a lot of antis. But did you know Indigenous punks are also using their voices to rise up, speak out, and rebel on? Tansé, Anin, Bouju, hello and welcome. This is Unreserved. I'm Rosanna Deerchild. From the mosh pit to the sweat lodge.
5: That steam and everything, it just gets like hard to breathe.
4: That's where Gabe Kohlhoff first felt his powwow and punk worlds collide.
5: And I was thinking like, man, this is how it felt in the club I was just in. I was like, oh my God, this is all the same. Like everything is the same.
4: Plus, fueled by injustices facing Navajo people, this sibling duo turned to punk rock in their early teens.
6: When we started writing and making songs, it was more than just therapy as a child, you know, having an ability to have a voice.
4: Blackfire gave Janita and Clayson Benally a voice. 20 years later, a hopeless situation changed their tone.
7: What happens after anger? Hope. Hope has to come after anger.
4: Siyasin was born as a way to turn anger into hope for the younger generation. And if that's not enough punk rock for you, Christy Martinez has just what you need to rock on.
8: There's a lot of indigeneity and indigenous influence in punk, the style, the fashion, and the music, and there's a lot of artists from the past and present.
4: Head over to the Indigenous Punks archive on Instagram to check out some Indigipunk history.
9: From the start of rock and roll and everything that's came from that, you know, our people have been part of it.
4: Cass Gregg and Christy Martinez are making sure Indigenous contributions to punk music are recognized. Today, Indigenous Punks, who empower, inspire, and create community.

angry about what was happening in their community. Janita and Clayson Benali were only 12 and 15 years old when they formed their first band. Along with their late brother Klee, who was 14, Blackfire was born in 1989. It has become iconic in the punk scene.